0: epic World Cup celebration featuring the champions on an open-top bus and soccer's most prestigious trophy. The team arrived in Madrid yesterday, met Spain's royal family, then rode that bus through a crowd estimated at 2 million people on the streets of Madrid. Spain claimed their second World Cup title Sunday, beating Argentina 1-0. What a fun celebration. So many people out on those streets. When we come back, the record price paid for something from Star Wars. And our first look at Avengers Doomsday. The Skinny is next.
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0: time now for the skinny, and Danny New joins us as we start with a record-setting Hollywood auction you talked about before.
1: I did a preview story for this auction. Now we're the results.
0: And?
1: Made a lot of money. Including the thing from this thing. Luke Skywalker's lightsaber from The Empire Strikes Back. If you remember, I told you, it's his hand, too, because he pulls a trigger so that his fake hand can get sliced off by Darth Vader. So they sold the hand, the rig, and then the lightsaber, and it went for $3.75 million, the most ever for a Star Wars prop.
0: Whoa. And they sold some other items, too, right, Danny?
1: Yes. Did you want me to say them? Did you not want to say them? Are you telling me to say them?
0: Some of the other items sold include the Wicked Witch of the West hat.
1: I showed them that.
0: Worn by actress Margaret Hamilton in The Wizard of Oz. That went for $550,000. And a chest with dragon eggs inside from the first season.

0: That was not my story.
1: I always love hearing stories of actors when they steal things off set, whether it's wardrobe items or some of these. I have to imagine they had to put all of those items on lock and key so no one would take them.
2: How much do you think the Starbucks cup from the Game of Thrones set would go for?
1: Ooh, so good.
2: Thanks to Disney dialing up the anticipation for Avengers Doomsday.
0: We finally got the first official trailer, guys. We've been waiting forever. And shows the Marvel superheroes are back and they're assembling because Dr. Doom, aka Robert Downey Jr., has set his sights on triggering a war across the multiverse.
3: Put him out of my words. We're going to need a miracle. Hey, pal.
0: And who's saying, hey, pal? It's Chris Evans back as Captain America. And cameos like that, or appearances like that, have helped this video pick up more than 32 million views in less than 24 hours.
1: Avengers Doomsday hits theaters December 18th.
0: Yay.
2: Safe to say you're excited about that one.
0: Very excited. I've watched that trailer like 10 times today. Me and my friend were literally just messaging in the hallway. He's about like our theories about the trailer. We were just talking about it.
2: I love that for you.
0: I have some thoughts. Next, the halftime show that has Justin Bieber laughing all the way to the bank.
1: Yeah, his Everything Hallelujah song performed at the World Cup final halftime show has now reportedly seen a 240% spike in worldwide streams on Spotify.
2: Meanwhile, the show's director is now opening up to the Hollywood Reporter about the jam-packed 11-minute star-studded spectacular, calling it a gargantuan kind of logistical undertaking.
0: Still, he called the show's conclusion, quote, a mixture of exhaustion, relief, and happiness.
1: Then finally, to LeBron James, still leaving us all hanging.
2: Yeah, the shortlist of teams he's willing to sign with as a free agent for the upcoming season reportedly includes Cavaliers, Warriors, Heat, Nuggets, Timberwolves, and 76ers.
0: Yeah, go Sixers, baby. Trust the process. Please come to Philly. Please, I need it. USA Today is reporting that King James is weighing his options and a decision could come at any moment. Some people on Twitter were claiming that he was at the Philadelphia airport yesterday, and no one knows if that was real or not, but I want to believe it. Please. Please.
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0: it appears our Jackie, the bald eagle of California's Big Bear fame, has not had a whole lot of fun over the past few days.
1: Yeah, so we have a live look now at Jackie and Shadow's nest at this hour. It appears to be empty still. So, Danny, what's going on?
2: Well, many fans have noticed recently that Jackie has not been around a lot for the last few weeks. But good news, seems like she is found and making a recovery.
3: If you are familiar with bald eagles Jackie and Shadow of the internationally famous live stream from Friends of Big Bear Valley in California, you, along with their millions of fans, may have noticed that recently Shadow has been parenting their two eaglets by himself.
4: Well, since the fireworks, we haven't seen too much of Jackie. She did come to the nest on the 12th and seemed to be quite hungry.
3: Before I explain, let me first show you a picture that Friends of Big Bear says shows Jackie recovering at a rehabilitation facility. Okay, let's go back a few days to July 17th, when Friends of Big Bear says presumably Jackie was seen on the ground after not being seen much since the 4th. Reportedly, she was found there after getting in an altercation with two younger sub-adult eagles who apparently wanted her fish.
5: The fact that she was in a fight with a sub-adult and she couldn't just win, because Jackie, in her prime, for sure, she would not have had a problem with the sub-adult.
3: Well, Friday night, a rescue team with LA County Parks and Rec made the two-hour trip to go rescue this eagle. The squad then shared these images online, which immediately were flooded with comments from Jackie's worried fans. One commenter writing, "That's her, no doubt," and went on to say, "I know her better than some of my own relatives."
6: We were able to do the rescue fairly quickly, as unfortunately the eagle looked pretty weak and pretty tired.
3: Late last night, Friends of Big Bear did share an update after speaking with Ojai Raptor Center, where they say Jackie has been transferred. They say she is weak and awaiting some test results, but has been alert, perching, and eating with assistance. Friends of Big Bear also went on to thank locals who, quote, stayed in the area where Jackie was basically grounded to keep an eye on her and make sure she was safe.
2: Now Jackie's fans have been donating to that facility, Ojai Raptor Center, and the San Dimas Raptor Rescue Team that went and retrieved her initially to bring her there.
1: So special to see how many different organizations have been involved and how many people have been involved in helping them.
2: Yeah, and I told you guys that center was like, please stop calling us on our hotline. That's what she's doing. We will post social media, but thank you for all the donations.
0: I mean, but they're beloved. Yeah. Everyone loves them. Jackie and Shadow, by the way, have been together for 8 years.
1: Oh.

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4: When a child is fighting a critical illness, one truth touches us all. 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
6: This morning on World News Now, Tropical Storm Bertha forms in the Gulf as communities get ready. Also this morning, the suspect seen lighting a fire outside a federal building in New York. New details about his past and what authorities say was his target. Plus, Mississippi teen Nolan Wells remembered what his mother said at his funeral amid demands for truth about his death. Plus, scary moments involving this cargo plane. Its tail hitting the runway as the plane attempts to land in Ohio. The crew declaring an emergency. And it's one of the rarest births in the world. Identical quadruplets. The family calling their newborn girls four precious miracles. We're now hearing from those doctors. It's Tuesday, July 21st.
7: From ABC News, this is World News Now.
6: Good morning, everyone. Thank you for joining us. I'm Sophie Flay.
8: And I'm Hannah Bata. That story out of Australia we have in the show today has been on my mind all morning long. The identical quadruplets. I mean, having quadruplets just in and of itself is so rare. Mm. But these babies, naturally conceived, are truly incredible. And as you can see, still doing well in the NICU. I will say there is one really sweet way that this family decided to pay a tribute to the doctor that helped deliver them. So yeah. I'm excited to talk about that.
6: Absolutely. We'll get to that later in the show.
8: We begin with that fiery attack on a federal building here in New York City. The suspect could be formally charged as soon as today.
6: His actions were caught on camera, the man pouring gasoline on a set of stairs. And then, as you can see, they're lighting it on fire. ABC's Aaron Katursky has more.
9: This is the moment a former U.S. soldier tries to set fire to the federal building in New York.
10: Guys, oh my God!
9: Flames and smoke crawling up the facade in Lower Manhattan as immigration hearings were set to begin. The FBI calling it an anti-government attack. Watch as the suspect, identified as 43-year-old Andrew Arabaca, splashes gasoline onto an outdoor stairwell, ignites it with fireworks, and runs off.
10: Oh my God!
11: Mr. Arabaca came armed with bad intentions. He had two axes, a hammer, a machete, and three knives, fixed blade knives, six incendiary devices or fireworks, and he had some other destructive items.
9: Arabaca immediately grabbed by federal police, wrestled to the ground, and taken into custody. The FBI says they located anti-ICE literature along with two pellet guns from which the suspect fired several shots.
11: He is an anti-American, anti-government extremist. He did say he was targeting the building and he was okay if he hurt or killed people going in and out of the building, whether they were federal employees or civilians.
9: 26 Federal Plaza houses immigration court where masked ICE agents have been making arrests. It has been a focal point of protests over the president's immigration crackdown. Three people were hurt here, sustaining minor injuries. The suspect is expected to face federal charges. Aaron Katursky, ABC News, New York.
8: Aaron, thanks. The latest now on the parasitic outbreak triggering a lettuce recall in 27 states. Taylor Farms now says it won't source iceberg lettuce from Mexico for the rest of the season. Certain batches of lettuce from the company have been linked to the outbreak. In Michigan alone, there have been 1,000 new cases since Friday. Taco Bell says it has removed all affected lettuce. Walmart is pulling its market-side brand of lettuce. And Jack in the Box is removing lettuce in several states. Here in New York, a fourth person has died of Legionnaires' disease, part of an outbreak on Manhattan's Upper East Side. So far, 76 people have been diagnosed with the disease, and seven of them remain hospitalized. Legionnaires can spread through contaminated cooling towers and other water systems. Health officials are still trying to pinpoint the exact source of this outbreak. The U.S. is not letting up on Iran, unleashing another night of strikes as Iran fires back at neighboring American bases. Overnight, Iran attacking another tanker in the Strait of Hormuz. As the U.S. death toll mounts, President Trump issued a new threat. Here's ABC's Alex Stone.
1: President Trump says Iran will pay many times over for this.

0: missile attack on a U.S. base in Jordan. This video circulating online showing the massive explosion. Three U.S. soldiers were killed. Now the Pentagon identifying two of them, 19-year-old Private Isabella Gonzalez of Texas and 25-year-old First Lieutenant Tyler Feehan of Hawaii. And officials say human remains found are likely those of a third service member who remains missing. It comes amid more attacks. On Monday night, sirens sounding in Amman, Jordan, as Iran launched a new wave of missiles on the American ally. President Trump is promising retaliation is coming for every American soldier killed. On Monday night, the U.S. launching a new round of attacks on Iran's military for the 10th day. In Iraq, where Iran unleashed a missile and drone assault, the U.S. says an additional service member was killed during the controlled detonation of a downed Iranian attack drone. The fighting causing gas prices in the U.S. to again rise.
1: Gas prices are rising in virtually every state for gasoline and diesel. It's not a surprise given the new developments over the last week as the U.S. and Iran return to escalations.
0: The average price for regular unleaded now at $4 a gallon. AAA says the price a year ago was nearly a dollar less.
2: Gas went up again by a lot.
0: And oil experts say prices could keep going up as there are new threats from Iran-backed Houthis to block a passage through the Red Sea in addition to the near shutdown of the Strait of Hormuz. Alex Stone, ABC News, Los Angeles.
3: Alex, thanks. President Trump is hitting Canada with a 50% tariff on a wide range of goods from dairy products and wine to cement and hockey sticks. Trump is angry after Canada retaliated against his tariffs last year by putting tariffs on American goods like cars and alcohol. The new tariffs are being imposed under an obscure legal provision. They're set to go into effect in 30 days.
4: An emotional funeral in Mississippi for teenager Nolan Wells.

0: who went out with friends on a boat trip to a barrier island on July 4th, staying behind when they left and was found dead 2 days later. His mother saying Nolan leaves a legacy of love, kindness, and faith.
1: In a world that can often feel dark, be like Nolan. Be the light that brightens the lives of those around you. Be the warmth for those who may be feeling the coldness of the world. Love deeply, protect fiercely, and welcome others with kindness.
0: In his eulogy, the Reverend Al Sharpton promised a $100,000 reward for new information about Wells' death. Authorities say they believe Wells drowned. The sheriff has said there was no initial indication of a crime. Police say the friends who were with Wells on that boat trip are cooperating. Sandbags are being filled.

0: going from the Tennessee Valley into the Mid-Atlantic and Northeast today. Heat in the plains and the monsoonal flow, getting showers and thunderstorms into the Southwest. You see the severe weather threat from Nashville to New York City today, and during the midday, Williamsport to Charleston, West Virginia, and Albany to New York City. I-95 corridor at risk during the late day and evening hours. Level 3 out of 5 in this area of severe weather risk. Destructive winds and large hail, even an isolated tornado. Flash flood risk in this area as well. 2-inch per hour rainfall rates from Wilmington to Philly, Trenton, all the way up to New York City during the afternoon and evening hours. Speaking of those rainfall rates, with the monsoonal flow, flood watches and warnings here, Silver City to Phoenix, all the way up to Salt Lake City, and of course in burn scars, we're concerned about flooding as well. We got Bertha late in the day on Monday. It's going to ride the Gulf Coast. A lot of the rain is offshore. Still be gusty winds, a 1 to 4 foot storm surge possible as well. That's your forecast on ABC News Senior Meteorologist Lee Goldberg.
1: Lee, thanks. Well, we love a good, safe implosion here on World News Now. And over the weekend, Germany served one up. And that was the second attempt to bring this down, this highway bridge down. Earlier on Sunday, 350 pounds of explosives was not enough. So crews tried again a few hours later, and mission accomplished.

0: travelers to be a little more comfortable, especially when they're trying to sleep.
1: Yeah, so they call this one the U-Dream headrest, which features flexible wings that can be folded inwards. Emirates says that it'll help passengers sleep without their head falling forwards or sideways. Right now, it's only installed on 3 planes, but Emirates promises its entire fleet will have the new headrest as quickly as possible. And the airline's president said you won't even need a neck pillow anymore, which is a big deal because I take my neck pillow everywhere.
0: Really?
1: Everywhere. I have trouble flying with the neck pillow. Sometimes, but this maybe would work. Maybe that would do the trick. Coming up, the mom who just gave birth to rare identical quadruplets.
0: Plus, the small plane that landed on a home, where it happened, and what we're hearing this morning about the pilot.
1: And later, the man who just did his first skydive at the age of 105.
0: Wait, what?
1: Yeah, and we'll tell you what he just said before his leap. You're watching World News Now.
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9: This is going to be crazy. 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
1: We're back with sparks flying off the back of this cargo plane after its tail hit the runway at Cincinnati's airport. The plane performed a go-around and eventually made a successful landing on its third attempt. There were no injuries to the crew. The plane was taken out of service while the entire incident is being looked into.
0: And the FAA is investigating why that small plane landed on a house west of Houston. The pilot was taken to the hospital with minor injuries, and no one in the house was hurt. The plane was attempting to land on a nearby airstrip.
1: President Trump's new Air Force One is grounded. ABC's Mary Bruce explains what's happening with the $400 million gift from Qatar.
12: Weeks after President Trump unveiled the new Air Force One with great fanfare, the White House announcing

0: Will soon be out of commission due to security concerns, even though the Pentagon already spent hundreds of millions of taxpayer dollars to give it an upgrade.
1: They made it appropriate for a president. That means the security and all of the different bells and whistles they put on. Very complex now.
0: Trump flew the jet to the NATO summit in Turkey, but it left without him. At the time, the president claimed he sent it on ahead to show it off to American troops.
2: Mary Bruce, ABC News, the White House.
3: Mary, thanks. A woman in Alaska is recovering after she was attacked by a brown bear. It all happened while she was hiking in Anchorage over the weekend. Anchorage police monitored the bear by drone while first responders tended to the hiker. The woman was hiking with a friend and three dogs in an area with heavy vegetation. The authorities say the bear may have been surprised by the hikers and may have been protecting a food source nearby. The woman was carried down the trail and taken to a hospital. She is expected to be okay. Coming up, the mother who just made one of the rarest deliveries in the world, a set of identical quadruplets. What we're learning about the baby girls and the odds of such a rare birth.
2: And later, why you might want to reach for one or two, hey, maybe even three extra cups of coffee.
3: Wait, what?
2: How much coffee one study says is safe to drink every day. You're watching World News Now.
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1: Back now with our first look at Vice President Vance and his wife Usha's new baby boy. President Trump shared the first photo of little Alec Neil Vance, born on Sunday, being held by his six-year-old brother in the hospital next to their four-year-old sister. And the Vances also have a nine-year-old son. Yeah, baby Alec is described as happy and healthy. He is the first baby born to a sitting vice president in more than 150 years. Turning now to the birth of not one, not two, not even three, but four baby girls.
2: And they're not just quadruplets. They are ultra rare, identical quadruplets.
1: Yeah, and the odds are off the charts.
3: It's one of the rarest births in the world. A 34-year-old woman in Australia has delivered identical quadruplets. The family calling their newborn girls four precious miracles.
4: It's amazing, to be honest, and particularly the fact that this was spontaneously conceived. One fertilized egg that then splits not once, not twice, but three times into four different babies, and who then share a placenta. That is just incredible.
3: The odds for such a birth? One in 15 million. The girls were naturally conceived. A surprise for mom, Jenitar, and dad, Jortham, who already have four children. While it was considered a high-risk pregnancy, mom was able to deliver the babies at 28 weeks via C-section with no complications. The girls, named Emily, Harriet, Catherine, and Alexa. Alexa, named after the doctor who took such good care of mom during her pregnancy.
4: It's just such a lovely present and such an honor. And yeah, I can't thank the family enough. I'm very happy that they'll have a little Alexa in their family forevermore.
3: And now reality setting in for the new parents. They launched a fundraising site saying, while our hearts are overflowing with gratitude, the reality of caring for four newborns at once has brought challenges we never could have imagined.
1: The girls will now stay in the NICU for several weeks as they grow stronger. But wow.
2: So they had four kids already.
1: Had four kids, now four more. Obviously unexpected for parents, but the community's really rallied for them. They actually put a fundraiser together that at last check has already raised more than $65,000 for the family.
5: Oh my gosh, that's amazing.
1: So impressive. So cute. Coming up, wait, what? You're watching World News Now.
2: Identical quadruplets. Wait, what?
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6: We're back now with our Wait What, starting with Britain's most famous cat.
7: Wait What?
6: So Larry, the 19-year-old tabby, met the new prime minister yesterday. Larry has been in residence at number 10 Downing Street as chief mouser for the past 15 years. He's outlasted six British prime ministers.
8: And in terms of his 15-year tenure, no prime minister has outlasted Larry, not even Margaret Thatcher. He looks great, by the way. Totally fine and fresh.
7: Next, the man who just celebrated his birthday with his first ever skydive at the age of 105.
8: Wait, what?
7: Yes, Navy veteran Spurgeon Butch Carlson checked off an item off the bucket list by doing a tandem jump on Sunday afternoon. And before the jump, he told reporters he was ready.
9: Not nervous.
10: No, why not?
9: Not shaky or anything, you know. Looking forward to that jump.
8: The jump was a success. And last year, for his 104th birthday, Butch did his first horseback ride with his little brother, who's only 99.
7: Look at him go. Not slowing down anytime soon, and I love to see it.
8: He's so cute. I want to hug him.
7: Bring it in, Butch.
8: If you're up at 2 a.m., Butch, I'm sending you a hug from New York. Next, to reaching for your fifth cup of coffee.
7: Wait, what?
8: That's not a Wait What for Sophie, though. Famously drinks five cups a day. But the American Heart Association is reporting that for most healthy adults, 3 to 5 8-ounce cups of black coffee every day is generally considered to be safe. That is up to 400 milligrams of caffeine.
7: The AHA warns, however, that any heart healthy benefits are limited strictly to paper filtered or instant coffee, not unfiltered options like French press, espresso, or Turkish, because they fail to filter out a compound that raises so-called bad cholesterol. But in the end, this is good news for me.
6: Oh, interesting. I'm glad they specified too that they're talking about black coffee, because whatever I'm drinking doesn't qualify.
7: Yeah, right.
6: I drink the fun kind. You know,
8: exactly.
6: Little milk, little cinnamon. Okay, and finally to a bully kangaroo.
7: What?
6: So this massive marsupial was actually spotted posing and flexing his muscles. He stood guard with his buddies on a sidewalk down under.
8: I feel mogged. Is that what the kids say?
6: Yes.
8: Right?
6: By the kangaroo?
8: Yeah, like I'm here, like I went to the gym today, I'm trying my best.
6: Kangaroo just bouncing around in the back.
8: Yeah. Is this what Australia is like? There's just kangaroos bouncing around in every distance of the shot.
7: Between this and Larry the cat at 10 Downing Street, these animals are in charge. I wouldn't mess with them.
11: This guy is huge.
8: So we have kangaroos in the front and the middle ground, and then bouncing

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6: On Good Morning America First Look, Tropical Storm Bertha forms in the Gulf while tornadoes hit the Midwest and parts of the Northeast. Brace for more flash flooding days after these scenes in New York. A new announcement from the company involved in that growing lettuce recall as that violent intestinal illness spreads. Thousands of new cases in one state alone. What we're learning about the man behind this explosive scene outside a federal building.
7: Oh my God!
6: The weapons police say he was carrying. The escalating trade war. President Trump announcing new tariffs on Canadian products. The response now from Canada. The terrifying encounter off the California coast. A great white lurking with those young swimmers nearby, unaware of the threat. The U.S. city that just surpassed New York on the list of most expensive places to live. One in 15 million odds. The woman who just gave birth to identical quadruplets without fertility treatments. We'll hear from her doctor. And upgrading your summer vacation. More than $1 billion now up for grabs thanks to some jumbo jackpots.
8: From ABC News, this is Good Morning America First Look.
6: Good Tuesday morning, everyone. I'm Sophie Fleisch. And I'm Hannah Battelle. We begin with a new storm threat, Tropical Storm Bertha, forming in the Gulf. We're also on alert for flash flooding today in the Northeast after tornadoes in the Midwest. This morning, millions along the Gulf Coast bracing for Tropical Storm Bertha, which could unleash flash flooding and life-threatening storm surge.
9: Don't discount the storm until the threat is past. We never turn our back on a system in the Gulf.
6: The system is pushing west from the Florida Panhandle and is expected to make landfall in southeast Louisiana tomorrow. Areas around New Orleans could see up to 8 inches of rain and as much as 4 feet of storm surge. Officials throughout the region are urging people to stay out of the water as the storm could produce high surf and dangerous rip currents. As Bertha threatens the Gulf Coast, other parts of the country are reeling from deadly flooding. In Wayne County, Utah, 5 family members were killed during a camping trip after being swept away by flash flooding.
10: This family was one in a million.
6: The victims included a captain in the Provo Fire Department, his wife, and their 3 sons. A daughter who was not on the trip survived. Meanwhile, another round of severe weather slamming the Midwest. Multiple tornadoes touching down near Stratford, Wisconsin. Heavy rain falling outside Des Moines, Iowa. Now, that system is making its way to the Northeast, just days after parts of New York and New Jersey were hit with torrential rain and flooding. Hundreds of flights already canceled today, and airlines have issued travel waivers for passengers traveling to or from the Northeast. As for Tropical Storm Bertha, it's expected to weaken later this week as it approaches Texas. The other big story this morning, a new announcement from the company involved in the growing lettuce recall as that violent intestinal illness spreads. More than 1,000 new cases in one state alone. Here's ABC's Lyle Moise.
1: This morning, health officials are clarifying confusion surrounding the cyclosporiasis outbreak, sickening more people across the country. 1,000 new cases in Michigan alone. The FDA now saying while there was a false positive reported, lettuce from Taylor Farms remains the focus of the investigation.
7: FDA's traceback investigation and the outbreak data continue to converge on shredded iceberg lettuce from Taylor Farms locations in central Mexico.
1: More than 1,600 people got sick after eating shredded lettuce supplied to Taco Bell in these five states. Taco Bell says it's removed all affected lettuce. But the lettuce recall expanding, now affecting shredded iceberg and lettuce blends sold to grocery stores and restaurants in these 27 states. Walmart now pulling its market side brand of lettuce off shelves. Jack in the Box removing lettuce from locations in Texas, Oklahoma, and Louisiana. And food supplier Sysco and U.S. Foods halting deliveries of the affected lettuce.
11: Use whole heads of lettuce as opposed to using bagged lettuce or pre-washed lettuce, removing the outer leaves and thoroughly washing the inner leaves.
1: Symptoms from the parasitic illness can last for weeks and are especially concerning for people with other medical conditions.
12: Things that, you know, a normal person or someone who is healthy, the things that their body gets hit with, it doesn't really affect them the way it would hit my body.
1: Democratic Senator John Ossoff is now demanding answers from Health Secretary RFK Jr. on why changes were made to a federal program that tracks foodborne illnesses. Ossoff saying the decision to terminate required tracking of parasitic infections puts Americans at risk. Kennedy did not immediately respond. Taylor Farms now says it will voluntarily stop sourcing iceberg lettuce from central Mexico for the rest of the season. Health officials expect more cases of illness because it can take 2 weeks for symptoms to appear. Hannah, Sophie?
13: I know, thank you. An Army veteran is in custody here in New York and could be charged as soon as today for what the FBI calls an anti-government attack. They say it started with a pellet gun, shots being fired at a federal building, and then this.
14: Guys, oh my God!
13: Soon after that, an explosive device went off and the suspect was tackled. He was allegedly carrying material critical of immigration enforcement along with several weapons.
15: He had two axes, a hammer, a machete, and three knives, fixed blade knives, six incendiary devices or fireworks, and he had some other destructive items. He was targeting the building. And he was okay if he hurt or killed people going in and out of the building, whether they were federal employees or civilians.
13: That federal building houses Immigration Court and the offices of Immigration and Customs Enforcement. An immigrant waiting for a hearing was among those injured in the attack.
16: President Trump is imposing new tariffs on products from Canada, his trade war apparently heating up again. ABC's Karen Hua has the details. Karen, good morning.
17: Hannah, good morning. President Trump has slapped an additional 50% tariff on certain products from Canada. The White House says the tariffs are punishment for Canada's, quote, discriminatory treatment of American cars, alcohol, and dairy. To impose these tariffs in the wake of a Supreme Court decision against him earlier this year, President Trump is citing a

0: which could also face legal challenges. The list of affected Canadian products is wide-ranging. Dairy products, alcohol, and honey, along with a range of other grocery items. Also construction materials, clothing, furniture, and electronics. Canadian Prime Minister Mark Carney says the tariffs violate the free trade agreement between the U.S., Mexico, and Canada. Carney saying Canada will work relentlessly and take any measures necessary to build our strength at home and to support Canadian workers, farmers, businesses, and families. Now, the tariffs take effect in 30 days, leaving time for possible negotiations. Hannah?
1: Keep an eye on that, Karen. Thanks.

0: Two U.S. service members were killed in that attack. 19-year-old Private Isabella Gonzalez of Texas and 25-year-old First Lieutenant Tyler Fian of Hawaii. A third service member is still missing. Trump saying every time Iran kills an American soldier, they will pay for that killing many times over. The Pentagon now revealing nearly 100 U.S. troops have been injured since the fighting with Iran resumed this month. It says most of the injuries were concussions. And now a new threat from Iranian-backed rebels could impact oil supplies, potentially driving gas prices here at home even higher. ABC's Martha Raddatz is in the region.
1: The Iran-backed Houthis in Yemen are now threatening to block passage of Saudi ships through the Red Sea, with traffic in the critical Strait of Hormuz already way down. All of this sending oil prices higher and gas prices in the U.S. now topping $4 per gallon.
0: Analysts say if that Red Sea route were shut down, it would reduce global oil supplies by 7%. If you're feeling lucky or just need some extra summertime cash, more than $1 billion are now up for grabs. There was no winner in last night's Powerball drawing, which means tomorrow's jackpot is worth $567 million. Combine that with tonight's $707 million Mega Millions drawing, and more than $1 billion could be yours. Time now for your Tuesday weather.
2: Good morning. Severe storms that produce some tornadoes across the Midwest moving east today. Nashville to New York City, maybe I-95 corridor later in the day with some gusty winds, some large hail, even an isolated tornado. Flash flood risk is a problem too. 2-inch per hour rainfall rates. That's why we have the watches from Wilmington all the way up to New York. Monsoonal flooding can bring 2-inch an hour rainfalls. And then we have Bertha. A lot of the rain is to the south of the storm, but it'll ride the Gulf Coast during the middle and latter part of the week. That's your forecast. I'm ABC News Senior Meteorologist Lee Goldberg.
0: Coming up, forget the Big Apple, the major American city that's now more expensive than New York. Also ahead, the investigation into this plane scraping the runway, sparks flying. And later, what's now happening to this famous photo of soccer stars Lionel Messi and Lamine Yamal 19 years ago.
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0: Back now with sparks flying as the tail of this plane scraped the runway at the Cincinnati Northern Kentucky Airport. The Boeing 777 cargo jet was trying to land after circling back for a second attempt. The plane landed safely on the third try. An investigation is now underway. The FAA is also investigating why this small plane crashed on a home near Houston. Officials say the pilot was trying to land.

0: and at a nearby airstrip. No one was seriously hurt. We turn now to the mystery surrounding the death of 18-year-old college football player Nolan Wells and a new step to get answers.
1: A $100,000 reward is now being offered for answers after the mysterious death of Mississippi teenager Nolan Wells. His mother speaking at the 18-year-old's funeral yesterday.
2: We will miss everything about him, from his quiet nature to the corny jokes. His gentle smile, a piece of our hearts, will always be missing.
1: Wells was last seen alive on a July 4th boat trip with friends to an island off the Mississippi coast. They returned without him, saying he stayed behind after meeting a girl. His body was found nearby 2 days later. His father yesterday fighting back tears, remembering the college wide receiver who dreamed of one day playing in the NFL.
3: I nicknamed you Mr. Cool Hands because it seemed like you was catching a touchdown every game.
1: Delivering the eulogy, the Reverend Al Sharpton announcing a $50,000 reward for information leading to an arrest and conviction.
4: He was not on that island by himself. Somebody saw something and knows something.
1: Then a text from actor Tyler Perry matching that reward, bringing it to $100,000. Investigators say they believe Wells drowned and say they do not suspect foul play. But an official cause of death has not been released. The sheriff says more than 60 witnesses have now been interviewed, and Wells's phone is being analyzed.
0: The family is now waiting for results of an independent autopsy. For the first time ever, life in Miami is more expensive than New York. The cost of living in the Miami area is now the second highest in the country after San Francisco. The New York City metro area has slipped to third place. Home prices in Miami have jumped nearly 80% since before the pandemic, and property taxes jumped 60%. Coming up, the woman who just gave birth to identical quadruplets without fertility treatments. Also ahead, a great white shark just feet away from swimmers, unaware of the threat.
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0: a lot of inviting. Airwick, always fragrant, always inviting. Back now with a jaw-dropping close encounter off Southern California. Drone video shows a young great white shark lurking dangerously close to kids in the water. Those kids unaware of the shark's presence. Luckily, the 10-foot shark turned around and swam away. This year is on track to be a record year for California shark activity. Scientists say warmer ocean temperatures are driving more sharks into shallow waters. In Fort Lauderdale, Florida, a different danger. This 130-foot yacht slamming into a dock. It was being towed at the time. The towing company claims someone must have hit the throttle because the yacht was traveling twice as fast as it should have been going. Lindsey Graham's sister is now planning to run for a full term as U.S. Senator following her brother's sudden death. Darlene Graham was sworn in last week to finish her brother's current term, which ends in January. She now says she will enter the race to become South Carolina's Republican Senate nominee. President Trump has already endorsed her. We turn now to what's being described as a miracle birth. Identical quadruplets conceived without the help of fertility treatments.
1: It's one of the rarest births in the world. A 34-year-old woman in Australia has delivered identical quadruplets. The family calling their newborn girls four precious miracles.
2: It's amazing, to be honest, particularly the fact that this was spontaneously conceived. One fertilized egg that then splits not once, not twice, but three times into four different babies who then share a placenta. That is just incredible.
1: The odds for such a birth? One in 15 million. The girls were naturally conceived. A surprise for mom, Jenitar, and

0: While it was considered a high-risk pregnancy, mom was able to deliver the babies at 28 weeks via C-section with no complications. The girls, named Emily, Harriet, Catherine, and Alexa. Alexa, named after the doctor who took such good care of mom during her pregnancy.
1: It's just such a lovely present and such an honor. And I can't thank the family enough. I'm very happy that they'll have a little Alexa in their family forevermore.
0: And now reality setting in for the new parents. They've launched a fundraising site saying, while our hearts are overflowing with gratitude, the reality of caring for four newborns at once has brought challenges we never could have imagined.
2: The girls will stay in the NICU for several weeks as they grow stronger.
3: Glad they're doing okay.
2: Yeah.
3: Coming up, the battle over whether police can seize a man's Cessna because there was beer on the plane.
2: Plus, the biggest reveal after the new Avengers Doomsday trailer is released.
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2: Speaking of movies, Luke Skywalker's lightsaber just sold for $3.75 million. It was used by Mark Hamill in The Empire Strikes Back. It's the most ever paid for a Star Wars prop. Next, the Supreme Court has agreed to hear the case of an Alaskan pilot as the state tries to seize his plane.
21: Yeah, this is all because of a six-pack of beer that belonged to his passenger. At issue, they were flying to a village where alcohol is banned.
2: The pilot got 3 days in jail, but he argues the state's effort to confiscate his Cessna amounts to excessive punishment. Next, an upgrade in airplane comfort.
21: Yeah, leave those neck pillows at home for this next one. Emirates has unveiled the U-Dream headrest. It features padded, flexible wings that can be folded like such to keep

0: your head from falling forwards or sideways. Hopefully, other airlines will copy this idea. Next, a now legendary photo that's being made into a trading card. The card company Topps is making a card out of this photo showing soccer star Lionel Messi and Spanish World Cup star Lamine Yamal as a baby. It was part of a charity photo shoot. I'm glad the photo will continue to live on.
1: Yes.
0: Top headlines next.
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14: I didn't think I was at risk for shingles. I was 60 years old. I had a lot on my plate. I was truly caught off guard. It felt like a mountain lion bit me. I never received any relief from pain. It made me feel helpless. This is my shingles story.
15: Oh, what is that musty smell?
16: Oh, damp.
15: Damp? Oh, damp.
16: Hey, language.
17: DampRid traps excess moisture to eliminate musty smells. Get rid of the damp with DampRid.
0: Checking more top stories, a fourth person has died of Legionnaire's disease here in New York. So far, more than 70 people have been linked to a cluster on Manhattan's Upper East Side. Officials are trying to pinpoint the exact source. Tragedy in a river near Columbus, Ohio. Five people died after a group jumped into the water trying to rescue a struggling swimmer. Two sets of parents are among the victims. The former Mexican drug lord known as El Mayo is beginning a life sentence behind bars. He pleaded guilty to shipping vast amounts of cocaine as leader of the Sinaloa cartel. Two American tourists have been stabbed near the Acropolis in Athens, Greece today. Reports say the attacker may have had mental health issues. The victims are expected to recover. Today's weather, storms in the southwest could cause more flash flooding. Tropical storm Bertha brings rain to the Gulf Coast, and storms sweep into the northeast, causing another flood threat. And finally, an update on the famous eagle we all know as Jackie. Here's Danny New.
18: If you are familiar with bald eagles Jackie and Shadow of the internationally famous live stream from Friends of Big Bear Valley in California, you, along with their millions of fans, may have noticed that recently Shadow has been parenting their two eaglets by himself.
19: Well, since the fireworks, we haven't seen too much of Jackie. She did come to the nest on the 12th and seemed to be quite hungry.
18: Before I explain, let me first show you a picture that Friends of Big Bear says shows Jackie recovering at a rehabilitation facility. Okay. Let's go back a few days to July 17th, when Friends of Big Bear says presumably Jackie was seen on the ground after not being seen much since the 4th. Reportedly, she was found there after getting in an altercation with two younger sub-adult eagles who apparently wanted her fish.
20: The fact that she was in a fight with a sub-adult and she couldn't just win, because Jackie, in her prime, for sure, she would not have had a problem with the sub-adult.
18: Well, Friday night, a rescue team with LA County Parks and Rec made the two-hour trip to go rescue this eagle. The squad then shared these images online, which immediately were flooded with comments from Jackie's worried fans. One commenter writing, "That's her, no doubt," and went on to say, "I know her better than some of my own relatives."
20: We were able to do the rescue fairly quickly, as unfortunately the eagle looked pretty weak and pretty tired.
18: Late last night, Friends of Big Bear did share an update after speaking with Ohio Raptor Center, where they say Jackie has been transferred. They say she is weak and awaiting some test results, but has been alert, perching, and eating.

0: on Good Morning America First Look. Tropical storm Bertha forms in the Gulf while tornadoes hit the Midwest and parts of the Northeast. Brace for more flash flooding days after these scenes in New York. A new announcement from the company involved in that growing lettuce recall as that violent intestinal illness spreads. Thousands of new cases in one state alone. What we're learning about the man behind this explosive scene outside a federal building.
1: Oh my God!
0: The weapons police say he was carrying. The escalating trade war. President Trump announcing new tariffs on Canadian products. The response now from Canada. The terrifying encounter off the California coast. A great white lurking with those young swimmers nearby, unaware of the threat. The U.S. city that just surpassed New York on the list of most expensive places to live. One in 15 million odds. The woman who just gave birth to identical quadruplets without fertility treatments. We'll hear from her doctor. And upgrading your summer vacation. More than $1 billion now up for grabs thanks to some jumbo jackpots.
2: From ABC News, this is Good Morning America First Look.
0: Good Tuesday morning, everyone. I'm Sophie Fleisch.
3: And I'm Hannah Battelle. We begin with a new storm threat. Tropical storm Bertha forming in the Gulf.
0: We're also on alert for flash flooding today in the Northeast after tornadoes in the Midwest. This morning, millions along the Gulf Coast bracing for Tropical Storm Bertha, which could unleash flash flooding and life-threatening storm surge.
4: Don't discount the storm until the threat is past. We never turn our back on a system in the Gulf.
0: The system is pushing west from the Florida Panhandle and is expected to make landfall in southeast Louisiana tomorrow. Areas around New Orleans could see up to 8 inches of rain and as much as 4 feet of storm surge. Officials throughout the region are urging people to stay out of the water as the storm could produce high surf and dangerous rip currents. As Bertha threatens the Gulf Coast, other parts of the country are reeling from deadly flooding. In Wayne County, Utah, 5 family members were killed during a camping trip after being swept away by flash flooding.
5: This family was one in a million.
0: The victims included a captain in the Provo Fire Department, his wife, and their 3 sons. A daughter who was not on the trip survived. Meanwhile, another round of severe weather slamming the Midwest. Multiple tornadoes touching down near Stratford, Wisconsin. Heavy rain falling outside Des Moines, Iowa. Now, that system is making its way to the Northeast, just days after parts of New York and New Jersey were hit with torrential rain and flooding. Hundreds of flights already canceled today, and airlines have issued travel waivers for passengers traveling to or from the Northeast.
3: As for Tropical Storm Bertha, it's expected to weaken later this week as it approaches Texas. The other big story this morning, a new announcement from the company involved in the growing lettuce recall as that violent intestinal illness spreads. More than 1,000 new cases in one state alone. Here's ABC's Lyle Moise.
6: This morning, health officials are clarifying confusion surrounding the cyclist

0: applied to Taco Bell in these five states. Taco Bell says it's removed all affected lettuce, but the lettuce recall expanding, now affecting shredded iceberg and lettuce blends sold to grocery stores and restaurants in these 27 states. Walmart now pulling its market side brand of lettuce off shelves. Jack in the Box removing lettuce from locations in Texas, Oklahoma, and Louisiana. And food supplier Sysco and U.S. Foods halting deliveries of the affected lettuce.
1: Whole heads of lettuce as opposed to using bagged lettuce or pre-washed lettuce, removing the outer leaves and thoroughly washing the inner leaves.
0: Symptoms from the parasitic illness can last for weeks and are especially concerning for people with other medical conditions.
2: Things that, you know, a normal person or someone who is healthy, the things that their body gets hit with, it doesn't really affect them the way it would hit my body.
0: Democratic Senator John Ossoff is now demanding answers from Health Secretary RFK Jr. on why changes were made to a federal program that tracks foodborne illnesses. Ossoff saying the decision to terminate required tracking of parasitic infections puts Americans at risk. Kennedy did not immediately respond. Taylor Farms now says it will voluntarily stop sourcing iceberg lettuce from central Mexico for the rest of the season. Health officials expect more cases of illness because it can take 2 weeks for symptoms to appear. Hannah, Sophie?
3: I know, thank you. An Army veteran is in custody here in New York and could be charged as soon as today for what the FBI calls an anti-government attack. They say it started with a pellet gun shots being fired at a federal building and then this.
4: Guys, oh my God!
3: Soon after that, an explosive device went off and the suspect was tackled. He was allegedly carrying material critical of immigration enforcement along with several weapons.
5: He had two axes, a hammer, a machete, and three knives, fixed blade knives, six incendiary devices or fireworks, and he had some other destructive items. He was targeting the building. And he was okay if he hurt or killed people going in and out of the building, whether they were federal employees or civilians.
3: That federal building houses Immigration Court and the offices of Immigration and Customs Enforcement. An immigrant waiting for a hearing was among those injured in the attack.
6: President Trump is imposing new tariffs on products from Canada, his trade war apparently heating up again. ABC's Karen Hua has the details. Karen, good morning.
7: Hannah, good morning. President Trump has slapped an additional 50% tariff on certain products from Canada. The White House says the tariffs are punishment for Canada's, quote, discriminatory treatment of American cars, alcohol, and dairy. To impose these tariffs in the wake of a Supreme Court decision against him earlier this year, President Trump is citing a never-before-used provision of a 1930 trade law, which could also face legal challenges. The list of affected Canadian products is wide-ranging. Dairy products, alcohol, and honey, along with a range of other grocery items, also construction materials, clothing, furniture, and electronics. Canadian Prime Minister Mark Carney says the tariffs violate the free trade agreement between the U.S., Mexico, and Canada. Carney saying Canada will work relentlessly and take any measures necessary to build our strength at home and to support Canadian workers, farmers, businesses, and families. Now, the tariffs take effect in 30 days, leaving time for possible negotiations. Hannah?
6: Keep an eye on that, Karen. Thanks. Now to the war against Iran escalating as the Pentagon reveals the number of U.S. casualties from the latest round of fighting.
8: Overnight, a 10th straight night of U.S. attacks on Iran after President Trump vowed to get revenge for Iran's attack on a U.S. base in Jordan over the weekend. Two U.S. service members were killed in that attack. 19-year-old Private Isabella Gonzalez of Texas and 25-year-old First Lieutenant Tyler Fian of Hawaii. A third

0: ABC's Martha Raddatz is in the region.
1: The Iran-backed Houthis in Yemen are now threatening to block passage of Saudi ships through the Red Sea, with traffic in the critical Strait of Hormuz already way down. All of this sending oil prices higher and gas prices in the U.S. now topping $4 per gallon.
0: Analysts say if that Red Sea route were shut down, it would reduce global oil supplies by 7%.
2: If you're feeling lucky or just need some extra summertime cash, more than $1 billion are now up for grabs. There was no winner in last night's Powerball drawing, which means tomorrow's jackpot is worth $567 million. Combine that with tonight's $707 million Mega Millions drawing, and more than $1 billion could be yours. Time now for your Tuesday weather.

0: isolated tornado. Flash flood risk is a problem too. 2-inch per hour rainfall rates. That's why we have the watches from Wilmington all the way up to New York. Monsoonal flooding can bring 2-inch an hour rainfalls. And then we have Bertha. A lot of the rain is to the south of the storm, but it'll ride the Gulf Coast during the middle and latter part of the week. That's your forecast. I'm ABC News senior meteorologist Lee Goldberg.
1: Coming up, forget the Big Apple, the major American city that's now more expensive than New York.
2: Also ahead, the investigation into this plane scraping the runway, sparks flying.
1: And later, what's now happening to this famous photo of soccer stars Lionel Messi and Lamine Yamal 19 years ago.
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1: Back now with sparks flying as the tail of this plane scraped the runway at the Cincinnati Northern Kentucky Airport. The Boeing 777 cargo jet was trying to land after circling back for a second attempt. The plane landed safely on the third try. An investigation is now underway. The FAA is also investigating why this small plane crashed on a home near Houston. Officials say the pilot was trying to land at a nearby airstrip. No one was seriously hurt. We turn now to the mystery surrounding the death of 18-year-old college football player Nolan Wells and a new step to get answers. A 100-

0: gesture to the corny jokes, his gentle smile, a piece of our hearts will always be missing.
1: Wells was last seen alive on a July 4th boat trip with friends to an island off the Mississippi coast. They returned without him, saying he stayed behind after meeting a girl. His body was found nearby 2 days later. His father yesterday fighting back tears, remembering the college wide receiver who dreamed of one day playing in the NFL.
2: I nicknamed you Mr. Cool Hands because it seemed like you was catching a touchdown every game.
1: Delivering the eulogy, the Reverend Al Sharpton, announcing a $50,000 reward for information leading to an arrest and conviction.
3: He was not on that island by himself. Somebody saw something and knows something.
1: Then a text from actor Tyler Perry matching that reward, bringing it to $100,000. Investigators say they believe Wells drowned and say they do not suspect foul play. But an official cause of death has not been released. The sheriff says more than 60 witnesses have now been interviewed, and Wells's phone is being analyzed.
4: The family is now waiting for results of an independent autopsy. For the first time ever, life in Miami is more expensive than New York. The cost of living in the Miami area is now the second highest in the country after San Francisco. The New York City metro area has slipped to third place. Home prices in Miami have jumped nearly 80% since before the pandemic, and property taxes jumped 60%. Coming up, the woman who just gave birth to identical quadruplets without fertility treatments. Also ahead, a great white shark just feet away from swimmers, unaware of the threat.
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inviting. Airwick, always fragrant, always inviting. Back now with a jaw-dropping close encounter off Southern California. Drone video shows a young great white shark lurking dangerously close to kids in the water. Those kids unaware of the shark's presence. Luckily, the 10-foot shark turned around and swam away. This year is on track to be a record year for California shark activity. Scientists say warmer ocean temperatures are driving more sharks into shallow waters. In Fort Lauderdale, Florida, a different danger. This 130-foot yacht slamming into a dock. It was being towed at the time. The towing company claims someone must have hit the throttle because the yacht was traveling twice as fast as it should have been going.

0: Lindsey Graham's sister is now planning to run for a full term as U.S. Senator following her brother's sudden death. Darlene Graham was sworn in last week to finish her brother's current term, which ends in January. She now says she will enter the race to become South Carolina's Republican Senate nominee. President Trump has already endorsed her.
1: We turn now to what's being described as a miracle birth, identical quadruplets conceived without the help of fertility treatments.
2: It's one of the rarest births in the world. A 34-year-old woman in Australia has delivered identical quadruplets, the family calling their newborn girls four precious miracles.
3: It's amazing, to be honest, particularly the fact that this was spontaneously conceived. One fertilized egg that then splits not once, not twice, but three times into four different babies who then share a placenta. That is just incredible.
2: The odds for such a birth? One in 15 million. The girls were naturally conceived. A surprise for mom, Jenitar, and dad, Jortham, who already have four children. While it was considered a high-risk pregnancy, mom was able to deliver the babies at 28 weeks via C-section with no complications. The girls, named Emily, Harriet, Catherine, and Alexa. Alexa, named after the doctor who took such good care of mom during her pregnancy.
3: It's just such a lovely present and such an honor. And I can't thank the family enough. I'm very happy that they'll have a little Alexa in their family forevermore.
2: And now reality setting in for the new parents. They've launched a fundraising site saying, while our hearts are overflowing with gratitude, the reality of caring for four newborns at once has brought challenges we never could have imagined.
1: The girls will stay in the NICU for several weeks as they grow stronger.
0: Glad they're doing okay.
1: Yeah.
0: Coming up, the battle over whether police can seize a man's Cessna because there was beer on the plane.
1: Plus, the biggest reveal after the new Avengers Doomsday trailer is released.
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0: Time to check the pulse. We begin with the Marvel Cinematic Universe.
1: Yeah, so the first full trailer for Avengers Doomsday is here. It's already racked up 30 million views. Fans are getting their first full look at Robert Downey Jr. back in the MCU, this time as the villain, Dr. Doom.
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1: 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The movie hits theaters in December. Speaking of movies, Luke Skywalker's lightsaber just sold for $3.75 million. It was used by Mark Hamill in The Empire Strikes Back. It's the most ever paid for a Star Wars prop. Next, the Supreme Court has agreed to hear the case of an Alaskan pilot as the state tries to seize his plane.
2: Yeah, this is all because of a six-pack of beer that belonged to his passenger. At issue, they were flying to a village where alcohol is banned. The pilot got 3 days in jail, but he argues the state's effort to confiscate his Cessna amounts to excessive punishment. Next, an upgrade in airplane comfort.
1: Yeah, leave those neck pillows at home for this next one. Emirates has unveiled the U-Dream headrest. It features padded, flexible wings that can be folded like such to keep your head from falling forwards or sideways. Hopefully, other airlines will copy this idea. Next, a now legendary photo that's being made into a trading card. The card company Topps is making a card out of this photo showing soccer star Lionel Messi and Spanish World Cup star Lamine Yamal as a baby. It was part of a charity photo shoot.
2: I'm glad the photo will continue to live on.
1: Yes, top headlines next.
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15: I didn't think I was at risk for shingles. I was 60 years old. I had a lot on my plate. I was truly caught off guard. It felt like a mountain lion bit me. I never received any relief from pain. It made me feel helpless. This is my shingles story.
16: Oh, what is that musty smell?
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16: Damp. Oh, damp.
17: Hey, language.
18: DampRid traps excess moisture to eliminate musty smells. 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
1: Checking more top stories, a fourth person has died of Legionnaire's disease here in New York. So far, more than 70 people have been linked to a cluster on Manhattan's Upper East Side. Officials are trying to pinpoint the exact source. Tragedy in a river near Columbus, Ohio. Five people died after a group jumped into the water trying to rescue a struggling swimmer. Two sets of parents are among the victims. The former Mexican drug lord known as El Mayo is beginning a life sentence behind bars. He pleaded guilty to shipping vast amounts of cocaine as leader of the Sinaloa cartel. Two American tourists have been stabbed near the Acropolis in Athens, Greece today. Reports say the attacker may have had mental health issues. The victims are expected to recover. Today's weather, storms in the southwest could cause more flash flooding. Tropical storm Bertha brings rain to the Gulf Coast, and storms sweep into the northeast, causing another flood threat. And finally, an update on the famous eagle we all know as Jackie. Here's Danny New.
19: If you are familiar with bald eagles Jackie and Shadow of the internationally famous live stream from Friends of Big Bear Valley in California, you, along with their millions of fans, may have noticed that recently, Shadow has been parenting their two eaglets by himself.
20: Well, since the fireworks, we haven't seen too much of Jackie. She did come to the nest on the 12th and seemed to be quite hungry.
19: Before I explain, let me first show you a picture that

0: Friends of Big Bear says shows Jackie recovering at a rehabilitation facility. Okay, let's go back a few days to July 17th, when Friends of Big Bear says presumably Jackie was seen on the ground after not being seen much since the 4th. Reportedly, she was found there after getting in an altercation with two younger sub-adult eagles who apparently wanted her fish.
1: The fact that she was in a fight with a sub-adult and she couldn't just win, because Jackie, in her prime, for sure, she would not have had a problem with the sub-adult.
0: Well, Friday night, a rescue team with LA County Parks and Rec made the two-hour trip to go rescue this eagle. The squad then shared these images online, which immediately were flooded with comments from Jackie's worried fans. One commenter writing, "That's her, no doubt," and went on to say, "I know her better than some of my own relatives."
2: We were able to do the rescue fairly quickly, as unfortunately the eagle looked pretty weak and pretty tired.
0: Late last night, Friends of Big Bear did share an update after speaking with Ojai Raptor Center, where they say Jackie has been transferred. They say she is weak and awaiting some test results, but has been alert, perching, and eating with assistance. Friends of Big Bear also went on to thank locals who, quote, stayed in the area where Jackie was basically grounded to keep an eye on her and make sure she was safe. And now, guys, Jackie's fans have been donating to that facility, Ojai Raptor Center, and the San Dimas Raptor Rescue Team that went and found her.
3: Love it, Danny. Thank you. That's your Good Morning America First Look.
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0: now on Good Morning America First Look. Tropical storm Bertha forms in the Gulf while tornadoes hit the Midwest and parts of the Northeast. Brace for more flash flooding days after these scenes in New York. A new announcement from the company involved in that growing lettuce recall as that violent intestinal illness spreads. Thousands of new cases in one state alone. What we're learning about the man behind this explosive scene outside a federal building.
1: Oh my God!
0: The weapons police say he was carrying. The escalating trade war. President Trump announcing new tariffs on Canadian products. The response now from Canada. The terrifying encounter off the California coast. A great white lurking with those young swimmers nearby, unaware of the threat. The U.S. city that just surpassed New York on the list of most expensive places to live. One in 15 million odds. The woman who just gave birth to identical quadruplets without fertility treatments. We'll hear from her doctor. And upgrading your summer vacation. More than $1 billion now up for grabs thanks to some jumbo jackpots.
2: From ABC News, this is Good Morning America First Look.
0: Good Tuesday morning, everyone. I'm Sophie Flay.
3: And I'm Hannah Battelle. We begin with a new storm threat. Tropical storm Bertha forming in the Gulf.
0: We're also on alert for flash flooding today in the Northeast after tornadoes in the Midwest. This morning, millions along the Gulf Coast bracing for Tropical Storm Bertha, which could unleash flash flooding and life-threatening storm surge.
4: Don't discount the storm until the threat is passed. We never turn our back on a system in the Gulf.
0: The system is pushing west from the Florida Panhandle and is expected to make landfall in southeast Louisiana tomorrow. Areas around New Orleans could see up to 8 inches of rain and as much as 4 feet of storm surge. Officials throughout the region are urging people to stay out of the water as the storm could produce high surf and dangerous rip currents. As Bertha threatens the Gulf Coast, other parts of the country are reeling from deadly flooding. In Wayne County, Utah, 5 family members were killed during a camping trip after being swept away by flash flooding.
5: This family was one in a million.
0: The victims included a captain in the Provo Fire Department, his wife, and their 3 sons. A daughter who was not on the trip survived. Meanwhile, another round of severe weather slamming the Midwest. Multiple tornadoes touching down near Stratford, Wisconsin. Heavy rain falling outside Des Moines, Iowa. Now, that system is making its way to the Northeast, just days after parts of New York and New Jersey were hit with torrential rain and flooding. Hundreds of flights already canceled today, and airlines have issued travel waivers for passengers traveling to or from the Northeast.
3: As for Tropical Storm Bertha, it's expected to weaken later this week as it approaches Texas. The other big story this morning, a new announcement from the company involved in the growing lettuce recall as that violent intestinal illness spreads. More than 1,000 new cases in one state alone. Here's ABC's Lyle Moise.
6: This morning, health officials are clarifying confusion surrounding the cyclosporiasis outbreak sickening more people across the country. 1,000 new cases in Michigan alone. The FDA now saying while there was a false positive reported, lettuce from Taylor Farms remains the focus of the investigation.
7: FDA's traceback investigation and the outbreak data continue to converge on shredded iceberg lettuce from Taylor Farms locations in central Mexico.
6: More than 1,600 people got sick after eating shredded lettuce supplied to Taco Bell in these 5 states. Taco Bell says it's removed all affected lettuce. But the lettuce recall expanding, now affecting shredded iceberg and lettuce blends sold to grocery stores and restaurants in these 27 states. Walmart now pulling its market side brand of lettuce off shelves. Jack in the Box removing lettuce from locations in Texas, Oklahoma, and Louisiana. And food supplier Sysco and U.S. Foods halting deliveries of the affected lettuce.
8: Use whole heads of lettuce as opposed to using bagged lettuce or pre-washed lettuce, removing the outer leaves and thoroughly washing the inner leaves.
6: Symptoms from the parasitic illness can last for weeks and are especially concerning for people with other medical conditions.
9: Things that, you know, a normal person or someone who is healthy, the things that their body gets hit with, it doesn't really affect them the way it would hit my body.
6: Democratic Senator John Ossoff is now demanding answers from Health Secretary Secretary RFK Jr. on why changes were made to a federal program that tracks foodborne illnesses. Ossoff saying the decision to terminate required tracking of parasitic infections puts Americans at risk. Kennedy did not immediately respond. Taylor Farms now says it will voluntarily stop sourcing iceberg lettuce from central Mexico for the rest of the season. Health officials expect more cases of illness because it can take 2 weeks for symptoms to appear. Hannah, Sophie?
3: I know, thank you. An Army veteran is in custody here in New York and could be charged as soon as today for what the FBI calls an anti-government attack. They say it started with a pellet gun, shots being fired at a federal building, and then this.
1: Guys, oh my God!
3: Soon after that, an explosive device went off and the suspect was tackled. He was allegedly carrying material critical of immigration enforcement along with several weapons.
10: He had two axes, a hammer, a machete, and three knives, fixed blade knives, six incendiary devices or fireworks, and he had some other destructive items. He was targeting the building, and he was okay if he hurt or killed people going in and out of the building, whether they were federal employees or civilians.
3: That federal building houses Immigration Court and the offices of Immigration and Customs Enforcement. An immigrant waiting for a hearing was among those injured in the attack.
11: President Trump is imposing new tariffs on products from Canada, his trade war apparently heating up again. ABC's Karen Hua has the details. Karen, good morning.
12: Hannah, good morning. President Trump has slapped an additional 50% tariff on certain products from Canada. The White House says the tariffs are punishment for Canada's, quote, discriminatory treatment of American cars, alcohol, and dairy. To impose these tariffs in the wake of a Supreme Court decision against him earlier this year, President Trump is citing a never-before-used provision of a 1930 trade law, which could also face legal challenges. The list of affected Canadian products is wide-ranging. Dairy products, alcohol, and honey, along with a range of other grocery items, also construction materials, clothing, furniture, and electronics. Canadian Prime Minister Mark Carney says the tariffs violate the free trade agreement between the U.S., Mexico, and Canada. Carney saying Canada will work relentlessly and take any measures necessary to build our strength at home and to support Canadian workers, farmers, businesses, and families. Now, the tariffs take effect in 30 days, leaving time for possible negotiations. Hannah?
11: Keep an eye on that, Karen. Thanks. Now to the war against Iran escalating as the Pentagon reveals the number of U.S. casualties from the latest round of fighting.
13: Overnight, a 10th straight night of U.S. attacks on Iran after President Trump vowed to get revenge for Iran's attack on a U.S. base in Jordan over the weekend. Two U.S. service members were killed in that attack. 19-year-old Private Isabella Gonzalez of Texas and 25-year-old First Lieutenant Tyler Fian of Hawaii. A third service member is still missing. Trump saying every time Iran kills an American soldier, they will pay for that killing many times over. The Pentagon now revealing nearly 100 U.S. troops have been injured since the fighting with Iran resumed this month. It says most of the injuries were concussions. And now a new threat from Iranian-backed rebels could impact oil supplies, potentially driving gas prices here at home even higher. ABC's Martha Raddatz is in the region.
14: The Iran-backed Houthis in Yemen are now threatening to block passage of Saudi ships through the Red Sea, with traffic in the critical Strait of Hormuz already way down. All of this sending oil prices higher and gas prices in the U.S. now topping $4 per gallon.
11: Analysts say if that Red Sea route were shut down, it would reduce global oil supplies by 7%.
3: If you're feeling lucky or just need some extra summertime cash, more than $1 billion are now up for grabs. There was no winner in last night's Powerball drawing, which means tomorrow's jackpot is worth $567 million. Combine that with tonight's $707 million Mega Millions drawing, and more than $1 billion could be yours. Time now for your Tuesday weather.
15: Good morning. Severe storms that produce some tornadoes across the Midwest moving east today. Nashville to New York City, maybe I-95 corridor later in the day with some gusty winds, some large hail, even an isolated tornado. Flash flood risk is a problem, too. 2-inch-per-hour rainfall rates. That's why we have the watches from Wilmington all the way up to New York. Monsoonal flooding can bring 2-inch-an-hour rainfalls. And then we have Bertha. A lot of the rain is to the south of the storm, but it'll ride the Gulf Coast during the middle and latter part of the week. That's your forecast. I'm ABC News Senior Meteorologist Lee Goldberg.
11: Coming up, forget the Big Apple, the major American city that's now more expensive than New York.
3: Also ahead, the investigation into this plane scraping the runway, sparks flying.
11: And later, what's now happening to this famous photo of soccer stars Lionel Messi and Lamine Yamal 19 years ago.
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11: Back now with sparks flying as the tail of this plane scraped the runway at the Cincinnati Northern Kentucky Airport. The Boeing 777 cargo jet was trying to land after circling back for a second attempt. The plane landed safely on the third try. An investigation is now underway. The FAA is also investigating why this small plane crashed on a home near Houston. Officials say the pilot was trying to land at a nearby airstrip. No one was seriously hurt. We turn now to the mystery surrounding the death of 18-year-old college football player Nolan Wells and a new step to get answers.
13: A $100,000 reward is now being offered for answers after the mysterious death of Mississippi teenager Nolan Wells. His mother speaking at the 18-year-old's funeral yesterday.
28: We will miss everything about him, from his quiet nature to the corny jokes. His gentle smile, a piece of our hearts will always be missing.
13: Wells was last seen alive on a July 4th boat trip with friends to an island off the Mississippi coast. They returned without him, saying he stayed behind after meeting a girl. His body was found nearby 2 days later. His father yesterday fighting back tears, remembering the college wide receiver who dreamed of one day playing in the NFL.
29: I nicknamed you Mr. Cool Hands because it seemed like you was catching a touchdown every game.
13: Delivering the eulogy, the Reverend Al Sharpton announcing a $50,000 reward for information leading to an arrest and conviction.
30: He was not on that island by himself. Somebody saw something and knows something.
13: Then a text from actor Tyler Perry matching that reward, bringing it to $100,000. Investigators say they believe Wells drowned and say they do not suspect foul play. But an official cause of death has not been released. The sheriff says more than 60 witnesses have now been interviewed, and Wells' phone is being analyzed.
3: The family is now waiting for results of an independent autopsy. For the first time ever, life in Miami is more expensive than New York. The cost of living in the Miami area is now the second highest in the country after San Francisco. The New York City metro area has slipped to third place. Home prices in Miami have jumped nearly 80% since before the pandemic, and property taxes jumped 60%. Coming up, the woman who just gave birth to identical quadruplets without fertility treatments. Also ahead, a great white shark just feet away from swimmers, unaware of the threat.
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Airwick, always fragrant, always inviting. Back now with a jaw-dropping close encounter off Southern California. Drone video shows a young great white shark lurking dangerously close to kids in the water. Those kids unaware of the shark's presence. Luckily, the 10-foot shark turned around and swam away. This year is on track to be a record year for California shark activity. Scientists say warmer ocean temperatures are driving more sharks into shallow waters. In Fort Lauderdale, Florida, a different danger. This 130-foot yacht slamming into a dock. It was being towed at the time. The towing company claims someone must have hit the throttle because the yacht was traveling twice as fast as it should have been going.

0: Lindsey Graham's sister is now planning to run for a full term as U.S. Senator following her brother's sudden death. Darlene Graham was sworn in last week to finish her brother's current term, which ends in January. She now says she will enter the race to become South Carolina's Republican Senate nominee. President Trump has already endorsed her.
1: We turn now to what's being described as a miracle birth. Identical quadruplets conceived without the help of fertility treatments.
2: It's one of the rarest births in the world. A 34-year-old woman in Australia has delivered identical quadruplets. The family calling their newborn girls four precious miracles.
3: It's amazing, to be honest, particularly the fact that this was spontaneously conceived. One fertilized egg that then splits not once, not twice, but three times into four different babies who then share a placenta. That is just incredible.
2: The odds for such a birth? One in 15 million. The girls were naturally conceived. A surprise for mom, Jenitar, and dad, Jortham, who already have

0: via C-section with no complications. The girls named Emily, Harriet, Catherine, and Alexa. Alexa, named after the doctor who took such good care of mom during her pregnancy.
1: It's just such a lovely present and such an honor. And I can't thank the family enough. I'm very happy that they'll have a little Alexa in their family forevermore.
0: And now reality setting in for the new parents. They launched a fundraising site saying, while our hearts are overflowing with gratitude, the reality of caring for four newborns at once has brought challenges we never could have imagined.
2: The girls will stay in the NICU for several weeks as they grow stronger.
3: Glad they're doing okay.
2: Yeah.
3: Coming up, the battle over whether police can seize a man's Cessna because there was beer on the plane.
2: Plus, the biggest reveal after the new Avengers Doomsday trailer is released.
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21: Yes, so the first full trailer for Avengers Doomsday is here. It's already racked up 30 million views. Fans are getting their first full look at Robert Downey Jr. back in the MCU, this time as the villain, Dr. Doom.
22: Mark my words. We're going to need a miracle.
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3: Speaking of movies, Luke Skywalker's lightsaber just sold for $3.75 million. It was used by Mark Hamill in The Empire Strikes Back. It's the most ever paid for a Star Wars prop. Next, the Supreme Court has agreed to hear the case of an Alaskan pilot as the state tries to seize his plane.
21: Yeah, this is all because of a six-pack of beer that belonged to his passenger. At issue, they were flying to a village where alcohol is banned.
3: The pilot got 3 days in jail, but he argues the state's effort to confiscate his Cessna amounts to excessive punishment. Next, an upgrade in airplane comfort.
21: Yeah, leave those neck pillows at home for this next one. Emirates has unveiled the U-Dream headrest. It features padded, flexible wings that can be folded like such to keep your head from falling forwards or sideways. Hopefully, other airlines will copy this idea.

0: Next, a now legendary photo that's being made into a trading card. The card company Topps is making a card out of this photo showing soccer star Lionel Messi and Spanish World Cup star Lamine Yamal as a baby. It was part of a charity photo shoot. I'm glad the photo will continue to live on.
1: Yes.
0: Top headlines next.
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14: I didn't think I was at risk for shingles. I was 60 years old. I had a lot on my plate. I was truly caught off guard. It felt like a mountain lion bit me. I never received any relief from pain. It made me feel helpless. This is my shingles story.
15: Oh, what is that musty smell?
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17: DampRid traps excess moisture to eliminate musty smells. 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
0: Checking more top stories, a fourth person has died of Legionnaire's disease here in New York. So far, more than 70 people have been linked to a cluster on Manhattan's Upper East Side. Officials are trying to pinpoint the exact source. Tragedy in a river near Columbus, Ohio. Five people died after a group jumped into the water trying to rescue a struggling swimmer. Two sets of parents are among the victims. The former Mexican drug lord known as El Mayo is beginning a life sentence behind bars. He pleaded guilty to shipping vast amounts of cocaine as leader of the Sinaloa cartel. Two American tourists have been stabbed near the Acropolis in Athens, Greece today. Reports say the attacker may have had mental health issues. The victims are expected to recover. Today's weather, storms in the southwest could cause more flash flooding. Tropical storm Bertha brings rain to the Gulf Coast, and storms sweep into the northeast, causing another flood threat. And finally, an update on the famous eagle we all know as Jackie. Here's Danny New.
18: If you are familiar with bald eagles Jackie and Shadow of the internationally famous live stream from Friends of Big Bear Valley in California, you, along with their millions of fans, may have noticed that recently Shadow has been parenting their two eaglets by himself.
19: Well, since the fireworks, we haven't seen too much of Jackie. She did come to the nest on the 12th and seemed to be quite hungry.
18: Before I explain, let me first show you a picture that Friends of Big Bear says shows Jackie recovering at a rehabilitation facility. Okay, let's go back a few days to July 17th, when Friends of Big Bear says presumably Jackie was seen on the ground after not being seen much since the 4th. Reportedly, she was found there after getting in an altercation with two younger subadult eagles who apparently wanted her fish.
20: The fact that she was in a fight with a subadult and she couldn't just win, because Jackie, in her prime, for sure, she would not have had a problem with the subadult.
18: Well, Friday night, a rescue team with LA County Parks and Rec made the two-hour trip to go rescue this eagle. The squad then shared these images online, which immediately were flooded with comments from Jackie's worried fans. One commenter writing, "That's her, no doubt," and went on to say, "I know her better than some of my own relatives."
20: We were able to do the rescue fairly quickly, as unfortunately the eagle looked pretty weak and pretty tired.
18: Late last night, Friends of Big Bear did share an update after speaking with Ohio Raptor Center, where they say Jackie has been transferred. They say she is weak and awaiting some test results, but has been alert, perching, and eating with assistance. Friends of Big Bear also went on to thank locals who, quote, stayed in the area where Jackie

0: He was basically grounded to keep an eye on her and make sure she was safe.
1: And now, guys, Jackie's fans have been donating to that facility, Ojai Raptor Center, and the San Dimas Raptor Rescue Team that went and found her.
2: Love it, Danny. Thank you. That's your Good Morning America First Look. Have a great day, everyone.

0: now on Good Morning America First Look. Tropical storm Bertha forms in the Gulf while tornadoes hit the Midwest and parts of the Northeast. Brace for more flash flooding days after these scenes in New York. A new announcement from the company involved in that growing lettuce recall as that violent intestinal illness spreads. Thousands of new cases in one state alone. What we're learning about the man behind this explosive scene outside a federal building.
1: Oh my God!
0: The weapons police say he was carrying. The escalating trade war. President Trump announcing new tariffs on Canadian products. The response now from Canada. The terrifying encounter off the California coast. A great white lurking with those young swimmers nearby, unaware of the threat. The U.S. city that just surpassed New York on the list of most expensive places to live. One in 15 million odds. The woman who just gave birth to identical quadruplets without fertility treatments. We hear from her doctor. And upgrading your summer vacation. More than $1 billion now up for grabs thanks to some jumbo jackpots.
2: From ABC News, this is Good Morning America First Look.
0: Good Tuesday morning, everyone. I'm Sophie Fleiss.
3: And I'm Hannah Battelle. We begin with a new storm threat. Tropical storm Bertha forming in the Gulf.
0: We're also on alert for flash flooding today in the Northeast after tornadoes in the Midwest. This morning, millions along the Gulf Coast bracing for tropical storm Bertha, which could unleash flash flooding and life-threatening storm surge.
4: Don't discount the storm until the threat is passed. We never turn our back on a system in the Gulf.
0: The system is pushing west from the Florida Panhandle and is expected to make landfall in southeast Louisiana tomorrow. Areas around New Orleans could see up to 8 inches of rain and as much as 4 feet of storm surge. Officials throughout the region are urging people to stay out of the water as the storm could produce high surf and dangerous rip currents. As Bertha threatens the Gulf Coast, other parts of the country are reeling from deadly flooding. In Wayne County, Utah, 5 family members were killed during a camping trip after being swept away by flash flooding.
5: This family was one in a million.
0: The victims included a captain in the Provo Fire Department, his wife, and their 3 sons. A daughter who was not on the trip survived. Meanwhile, another round of severe weather slamming the Midwest. Multiple tornadoes touching down near Stratford, Wisconsin. Heavy rain falling outside Des Moines, Iowa. Now, that system is making its way to the Northeast, just days after parts of New York and New Jersey were hit with torrential rain and flooding. Hundreds of flights already canceled today, and airlines have issued travel waivers for passengers traveling to or from the Northeast.
3: As for Tropical Storm Bertha, it's expected to weaken later this week as it approaches Texas. The other big story this morning, a new announcement from the company involved in the growing lettuce recall as that violent intestinal illness spreads. More than 1,000 new cases in one state alone. Here's ABC's Lyle Moise.
6: This morning, health officials are clarifying confusion surrounding the cyclosporiasis outbreak sickening more people across the country. 1,000 new cases in Michigan alone. The FDA now saying while there was a false positive reported, lettuce from Taylor Farms remains the focus of the investigation.
7: FDA's traceback investigation and the outbreak data continue to converge on shredded iceberg lettuce from Taylor Farms locations in central Mexico.
6: More than 1,600 people got sick after eating shredded lettuce supplied to Taco Bell in these 5 states. Taco Bell says it's removed all affected lettuce. But the lettuce recall expanding, now affecting shredded iceberg and lettuce blends sold to grocery stores and restaurants in these 27 states. Walmart now pulling its market side brand of lettuce off shelves. Jack in the Box removing lettuce from locations in Texas, Oklahoma, and Louisiana. And food supplier Sysco and U.S. Foods halting deliveries of the affected lettuce.
8: Use whole heads of lettuce as opposed to using bagged lettuce or pre-washed lettuce, removing the outer leaves and thoroughly washing the inner leaves.
6: Symptoms from the parasitic

0: illness can last for weeks and are especially concerning for people with other medical conditions.
1: Things that, you know, a normal person or someone who is healthy, the things that their body gets hit with, it doesn't really affect them the way it would hit my body.
0: Democratic Senator John Ossoff is now demanding answers from Health Secretary RFK Jr. on why changes were made to a federal program that tracks foodborne illnesses. Ossoff saying the decision to terminate required tracking of parasitic infections puts Americans at risk. Kennedy did not immediately respond. Taylor Farms now says it will voluntarily stop sourcing iceberg lettuce from central Mexico for the rest of the season. Health officials expect more cases of illness because it can take 2 weeks for symptoms to appear. Hannah, Sophie?
2: I know, thank you. An Army veteran is in custody here in New York and could be charged as soon as today for what the FBI calls an anti-government attack. They say it started with a pellet gun, shots being fired at a federal building, and then this.
3: Guys, oh my God!
2: Soon after that, an explosive device went off and the suspect was tackled. He was allegedly carrying material critical of immigration enforcement along with several weapons.
4: He had two axes, a hammer, a machete, and three knives, fixed blade knives, six incendiary devices or fireworks, and he had some other destructive items. He was targeting the building, and he was okay if he hurt or killed people going in and out of the building, whether they were federal employees or civilians.
2: That federal building houses Immigration Court and the offices of Immigration and Customs Enforcement. An immigrant waiting for a hearing was among those injured in the attack.
5: President Trump is imposing new tariffs on products from Canada, his trade war apparently heating up again. ABC's Karen Hua has the details. Karen, good morning.
6: Hannah, good morning. President Trump has slapped an additional 50% tariff on certain products from Canada. The White House says the tariffs are punishment for Canada's, quote, discriminatory treatment of American cars, alcohol, and dairy. To impose these tariffs in the wake of a Supreme Court decision against him earlier this year, President Trump is citing a never-before-used provision of a 1930 trade law, which could also face legal challenges. The list of affected Canadian products is wide-ranging. Dairy products, alcohol, and honey, along with a range of other grocery items, also construction materials, clothing, furniture, and electronics. Canadian Prime Minister Mark Carney says the tariffs violate the free trade agreement between the U.S., Mexico, and Canada. Carney saying Canada will work relentlessly and take any measures necessary to build our strength at home and to support Canadian workers, farmers, businesses, and families. Now, the tariffs take effect in 30 days, leaving time for possible negotiations. Hannah?
5: Keep an eye on that, Karen. Thanks. Now to the war against Iran escalating as the Pentagon reveals the number of U.S. casualties from the latest round of fighting.
7: Overnight, a 10th straight night of U.S. attacks on Iran, after President Trump vowed to get revenge for Iran's attack on a U.S. base in Jordan over the weekend. Two U.S. service members were killed in that attack. 19-year-old Private Isabella Gonzalez of Texas and 25-year-old First Lieutenant Tyler Fian of Hawaii. A third service member is still missing. Trump saying every time Iran kills an American soldier, they will pay for that killing many times over. The Pentagon now revealing nearly 100 U.S. troops have been injured since the fighting with Iran resumed this month. It says most of the injuries were concussions. And now a new threat from Iranian-backed rebels could impact oil supplies, potentially driving gas prices here at home even higher. ABC's Martha Raddatz is in the region.
8: The Iran-backed Houthis in Yemen are now threatening to block passage of Saudi ships through the Red Sea, with traffic in the critical Strait of Hormuz already way down. All of

0: $67 million. Combine that with tonight's $707 million Mega Millions drawing, and more than $1 billion could be yours. Time now for your Tuesday weather.
1: Good morning. Severe storms that produce some tornadoes across the Midwest moving east today. Nashville to New York City, maybe I-95 corridor later in the day with some gusty winds, some large hail, even an isolated tornado. Flash flood risk is a problem too. 2-inch per hour rainfall rates. That's why we have the watches from Wilmington all the way up to New York. Monsoonal flooding can bring 2-inch an hour rainfalls. And then we have Bertha. A lot of the rain is to the south of the storm, but it'll ride the Gulf Coast during the middle and latter part of the week. That's your forecast. I'm ABC News Senior Meteorologist Lee Goldberg.
0: Coming up, forget the Big Apple, the major American city that's now more expensive than New York. Also ahead, the investigation into this plane scraping the runway, sparks flying.
2: And later, what's now happening to this famous photo of soccer stars Lionel Messi and Lamine Yamal 19 years ago.
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0: Back now with sparks flying as the tail of this plane scraped the runway at the Cincinnati Northern Kentucky Airport. The Boeing 777 cargo jet was trying to land after circling back for a second attempt. The plane landed safely on the third try. An investigation is now underway. The FAA is also investigating why this small plane crashed on a home near Houston. Officials say the pilot was trying to land at a nearby airstrip. No one was seriously hurt. We turn now to the mystery surrounding the death of 18-year-old college football player Nolan Wells and a new step to get answers.
15: A $100,000 reward is now being offered for answers after the mysterious death of Mississippi teenager Nolan Wells. His mother speaking at the 18-year-old's funeral yesterday.
16: We will miss everything about him, from his quiet nature to the corny jokes. His gentle smile, a piece of our hearts, will always be missing.
15: Wells was last seen alive on a July 4th boat trip with friends to an island off the Mississippi coast. They returned without him, saying he stayed behind after meeting a girl. His body was found nearby 2 days later. His father yesterday fighting back tears, remembering the college wide receiver who dreamed of one day playing in the NFL.
17: I nicknamed you Mr. Cool Hands because it seemed like you was catching a touchdown every game.
15: Delivering the eulogy, the Reverend Al Sharpton announcing a $50,000 reward for information leading to an arrest and conviction.
18: He was not on that island by himself. Somebody saw something and knows something.
15: Then a text

0: from actor Tyler Perry, matching that reward, bringing it to $100,000. Investigators say they believe Wells drowned and say they do not suspect foul play. But an official cause of death has not been released. The sheriff says more than 60 witnesses have now been interviewed, and Wells' phone is being analyzed. The family is now waiting for results of an independent autopsy. For the first time ever, life in Miami is more expensive than New York. The cost of living in the Miami area is now the second highest in the country after San Francisco. The New York City metro area has slipped to third place. Home prices in Miami have jumped nearly 80% since before the pandemic, and property taxes jumped 60%. Coming up, the woman who just gave birth to identical quadruplets without fertility treatments. Also ahead, a great white shark just feet away from swimmers, unaware of the threat.
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0: inviting. Airwick, always fragrant, always inviting. Back now with a jaw-dropping close encounter off Southern California. Drone video shows a young great white shark lurking dangerously close to kids in the water. Those kids unaware of the shark's presence. Luckily, the 10-foot shark turned around and swam away. This year is on track to be a record year for California shark activity. Scientists say warmer ocean temperatures are driving more sharks into shallow waters. In Fort Lauderdale, Florida, a different danger. This 130-foot yacht slamming into a dock. It was being towed at the time. The towing company claims someone must have hit the throttle because the yacht was traveling twice as fast as it should have been going. Lindsey Graham's sister is now planning to run for a full term as U.S. Senator following her brother's sudden death. Darlene Graham was sworn in last week to finish her brother's current term, which ends in January. She now says she will enter the race to become South Carolina's Republican Senate nominee. President Trump has already endorsed her. We turn now to what's being described as a miracle birth. Identical quadruplets conceived without the help of fertility treatments.
1: It's one of the rarest births in the world. A 34-year-old woman in Australia has delivered identical quadruplets. The family calling their newborn girls four precious miracles.
2: It's amazing, to be honest, particularly the fact that this was spontaneously conceived. One fertilized egg that then splits not once, not twice, but three times into four different babies who then share a placenta. That is just incredible.
1: The odds for such a birth? One in 15 million. The girls were naturally conceived. A surprise for mom, Jenitar, and dad, Jortham, who already have four children. While it was considered a high-risk pregnancy, mom was able to deliver the babies at 28 weeks via C-section with no complications. The girls, named Emily, Harriet, Catherine, and Alexa. Alexa, named after the doctor who took such good care of mom during her pregnancy.
2: It's just such a lovely present and such an honor. And I can't thank the family enough. I'm very happy that they'll have a little Alexa in their family forevermore.
1: And now reality setting in for the new parents. They've launched a fundraising site saying, while our hearts are overflowing with gratitude, the reality of caring for four newborns at once has brought challenges we never could have imagined.
0: The girls will stay in the NICU for several weeks as they grow stronger.
1: Glad they're doing okay.
0: Yeah.
1: Coming up, the battle over whether police can seize a man's Cessna because there was beer on the plane.
0: Plus, the biggest reveal after the new Avengers Doomsday trailer is released.
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0: Time to check the pulse. 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
18: Yes, so the first full trailer for Avengers Doomsday is here. Already racked up 30 million views. Fans are getting their first full look at Robert Downey Jr. back in the MCU, this time as the villain, Dr. Doom.
19: Put him out of my words. We're going to need a miracle.
18: 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The movie hits theaters in December. Speaking of movies, Luke Skywalker's lightsaber just sold for $3.75 million. It was used by Mark Hamill in The Empire Strikes Back. It's the most ever paid for a Star Wars prop. Next, the Supreme Court has agreed to hear the case of an Alaskan pilot as the state tries to seize his plane.
20: Yeah, this is all because of a six-pack of beer that belonged to his passenger. At issue, they were flying to a village where alcohol is banned. The pilot got

0: 3 days in jail, but he argues the state's effort to confiscate his Cessna amounts to excessive punishment. Next, an upgrade in airplane comfort.
1: Yeah, leave those neck pillows at home for this next one. Emirates has unveiled the U-Dream headrest. It features padded, flexible wings that can be folded like such to keep your head from falling forwards or sideways. Hopefully, other airlines will copy this idea. Next, a now legendary photo that's being made into a trading card. The card company Topps is making a card out of this photo showing soccer star Lionel Messi and Spanish World Cup star Lamine Yamal as a baby. It was part of a charity photo shoot.
2: I'm glad the photo will continue to live on.
1: Yes.
0: Top headlines next.
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15: I didn't think I was at risk for shingles. I was 60 years old. I had a lot on my plate. I was truly caught off guard. It felt like a mountain lion bit me. I never received any relief from pain. It made me feel helpless. This is my shingles story.
16: Damp!
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18: 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Get rid of the damp with DampRid.
0: Checking more top stories, a fourth person has died of Legionnaire's disease here in New York. So far, more than 70 people have been linked to a cluster on Manhattan's Upper East Side. Officials are trying to pinpoint the exact source. Tragedy in a river near Columbus, Ohio. Five people died after a group jumped into the water trying to rescue a struggling swimmer. Two sets of parents are among the victims. The former Mexican drug lord known as El Mayo is beginning a life sentence behind bars. He pleaded guilty to shipping vast amounts of cocaine as leader of the Sinaloa cartel. Two American tourists have been stabbed near the Acropolis in Athens, Greece today. Reports say the attacker may have had mental health issues. The victims are expected to recover. Today's weather, storms in the southwest could cause more flash flooding. Tropical storm Bertha brings rain to the Gulf Coast, and storms sweep into the northeast, causing another flood threat. And finally, an update on the famous eagle we all know as Jackie. Here's Danny New.
19: If you are familiar with bald eagles, Jackie and Shadow of the internationally famous live stream from Friends of Big Bear Valley in California, you, along with her millions of fans, may have noticed that recently Shadow has been parenting their two eaglets by himself.
20: Well, since the fireworks, we haven't seen too much of Jackie. She did come to the nest on the 12th and seemed to be quite hungry.
19: Before I explain, let me first show you a picture that Friends of Big Bear says shows Jackie recovering at a rehabilitation facility. Okay, let's go back a few days to July 17th, when Friends of Big Bear says presumably Jackie was seen on the ground after not being seen much since the 4th. Reportedly, she was found there after getting in an altercation with two younger sub-adult eagles who apparently wanted her fish.
21: The fact that she was in a fight with a sub-adult and she couldn't just win, because Jackie, in her prime, for sure, she would not have had a problem with the sub-adult.
19: Well, Friday night, a rescue team with LA County Parks and Rec made the two-hour trip to go rescue this eagle. The squad then shared these images online, which immediately were flooded with comments from Jackie's worried fans. One commenter writing, "That's her, no doubt," and went on to say, "I know her better than some of my own relatives."
22: We were able to do the

0: the rescue fairly quickly, as unfortunately the eagle looked pretty weak and pretty tired.
1: Late last night, friends of Big Bear did share an update after speaking with Ojai Raptor Center, where they say Jackie has been transferred. They say she is weak and awaiting some test results, but has been alert, perching, and eating with assistance. Friends of Big Bear also went on to thank locals who, quote, stayed in the area where Jackie was basically grounded to keep an eye on her and make sure she was safe. And now, guys, Jackie's fans have been donating to that facility, Ojai Raptor Center, and the San Dimas Raptor Rescue Team that went and found her.
2: Love it, Danny. Thank you. That's your Good Morning America First Look.
3: Have a great day, everyone.

0: now on Good Morning America First Look, Tropical Storm Bertha forms in the Gulf while tornadoes hit the Midwest and parts of the Northeast brace for more flash flooding days after these scenes in New York. A new announcement from the company involved in that growing lettuce recall as that violent intestinal illness spreads. Thousands of new cases in one state alone. What we're learning about the man behind this explosive scene outside a federal building.
1: Oh my God!
0: The weapons police say he was carrying. The escalating trade war. President Trump announcing new tariffs on Canadian products. The response now from Canada. The terrifying encounter off the California coast. A great white lurking with those young swimmers nearby, unaware of the threat. The U.S. city that just surpassed New York on the list of most expensive places to live. One in 15 million odds. The woman who just gave birth to identical quadruplets without fertility treatments. We hear from her doctor. And upgrading your summer vacation. More than $1 billion now up for grabs thanks to some jumbo jackpots.
2: From ABC News, this is Good Morning America First Look.
0: Good Tuesday morning, everyone. I'm Sophie Flay.
3: And I'm Hannah Battelle. We begin with a new storm threat, Tropical Storm Bertha, forming in the Gulf.
0: We're also on alert for flash flooding today in the Northeast after tornadoes in the Midwest. This morning, millions along the Gulf Coast bracing for Tropical Storm Bertha, which could unleash flash flooding and life-threatening storm surge.
4: Don't discount the storm until the threat is passed. We never turn our back on a system in the Gulf.
0: The system is pushing west from the Florida Panhandle and is expected to make landfall in southeast Louisiana tomorrow. Areas around New Orleans could see up to 8 inches of rain and as much as 4 feet of storm surge. Officials throughout the region are urging people to stay out of the water as the storm could produce high surf and dangerous rip currents. As Bertha threatens the Gulf Coast, other parts of the country are reeling from deadly flooding. In Wayne County, Utah, 5 family members were killed during a camping trip after being swept away by flash flooding.
5: This family was one in a million.
0: The victims included a captain in the Provo Fire Department, his wife, and their 3 sons. A daughter who was not on the trip survived. Meanwhile, another round of severe weather slamming the Midwest. Multiple tornadoes touching down near Stratford, Wisconsin. Heavy rain falling outside Des Moines, Iowa. Now, that system is making its way to the Northeast, just days after parts of New York and New Jersey were hit with torrential rain and flooding. Hundreds of flights already canceled today, and airlines have issued travel waivers for passengers traveling to or from the Northeast.
3: As for Tropical Storm Bertha, it's expected to weaken later this week as it approaches Texas. The other big story this morning, a new announcement from the company involved in the growing lettuce recall as that violent intestinal illness spreads. More than 1,000 new cases in one state alone. Here's ABC's Lyle Moise.
6: This morning, health officials are clarifying confusion surrounding the cyclosporiasis outbreak, sickening more people across the country. 1,000 new cases in Michigan alone. The FDA now saying while there was a false positive reported, lettuce from Taylor Farms remains the focus of the investigation.
7: FDA's traceback investigation and the outbreak data continue to converge on shredded iceberg lettuce from Taylor Farms locations in central Mexico.
6: More than 1,600 people got sick after eating shredded lettuce supplied to Taco Bell in these 5 states. Taco Bell says it's removed all affected lettuce, but the lettuce recall expanding, now affecting shredded iceberg and lettuce blends sold to grocery stores and restaurants in these 27 states. Walmart now pulling its market size

0: Brand of lettuce off shelves. Jack in the Box removing lettuce from locations in Texas, Oklahoma, and Louisiana. And food supplier Sysco and U.S. Foods halting deliveries of the affected lettuce.
1: Use whole heads of lettuce as opposed to using bagged lettuce or pre-washed lettuce, removing the outer leaves and thoroughly washing the inner leaves.
0: Symptoms from the parasitic illness can last for weeks and are especially concerning for people with other medical conditions.
2: Things that, you know, a normal person or someone who is healthy, the things that their body gets hit with, it doesn't really affect them the way it would hit my body.
0: Democratic Senator John Ossoff is now demanding answers from Health Secretary RFK Jr. on why changes were made to a federal program that tracks foodborne illnesses. Ossoff saying the decision to terminate required tracking of parasitic infections puts Americans at risk. Kennedy did not immediately respond. Taylor Farms now says it will voluntarily stop sourcing iceberg lettuce from Central Mexico for the rest of the season. Health officials expect more cases of illness because it can take 2 weeks for symptoms to appear. Hannah, Sophie?
3: I know, thank you. An Army veteran is in custody here in New York and could be charged as soon as today for what the FBI calls an anti-government attack. They say it started with a pellet gun, shots being fired at a federal building, and then this.
4: Guys, oh my God!
3: Soon after that, an explosive device went off and the suspect was tackled. He was allegedly carrying material critical of immigration enforcement along with several weapons.
5: He had two axes, a hammer, a machete, and three knives, fixed blade knives, six incendiary devices or fireworks, and he had some other destructive items. He was targeting the building. And he was okay if he hurt or killed people going in and out of the building, whether they were

0: That federal building houses Immigration Court and the offices of Immigration and Customs Enforcement. An immigrant waiting for a hearing was among those injured in the attack.
1: President Trump is imposing new tariffs on products from Canada, his trade war apparently heating up again. ABC's Karen Hua has the details. Karen, good morning.
2: Hannah, good morning. President Trump has slapped an additional 50% tariff on certain products from Canada. The White House says the tariffs are punishment for Canada's, quote, discriminatory treatment of American cars, alcohol, and dairy. To impose these tariffs in the wake of a Supreme Court decision against him earlier this year, President Trump is citing a never-before-used provision of a 1930 trade law, which could also face legal challenges. The list of affected Canadian products is wide-ranging. Dairy products, alcohol, and honey, along with a range of other grocery items, also construction materials, clothing, furniture, and electronics. Canadian Prime Minister Mark Carney says the tariffs violate the free trade agreement between the U.S., Mexico, and Canada. Carney saying Canada will work relentlessly and take any measures necessary to build our strength at home and to support Canadian workers, farmers, businesses, and families. Now, the tariffs take effect in 30 days, leaving time for possible negotiations. Hannah?
1: Keep an eye on that, Karen. Thanks. Now to the war against Iran escalating as the Pentagon reveals the number of U.S. casualties from the latest round of fighting.
3: Overnight, a 10th straight night of U.S. attacks on Iran after President Trump vowed to get revenge for Iran's attack on a U.S. base in Jordan over the weekend. Two U.S. service members were killed in that attack. 19-year-old Private Isabella Gonzalez of Texas and 25-year-old First Lieutenant Tyler Fian of Hawaii. A third service member is still missing. Trump saying every time Iran kills an American soldier, they will pay for that killing many times over. The Pentagon now revealing nearly 100 U.S. troops have been injured since the fighting with Iran resumed this month. It says most of the injuries were concussions. And now a new threat from Iranian-backed rebels could impact oil supplies, potentially driving gas prices here at home even higher. ABC's Martha Raddatz is in the region.
4: The Iran-backed Houthis in Yemen are now threatening to block passage of Saudi ships through the Red Sea, with traffic in the critical Strait of Hormuz already way down. All of this sending oil prices higher and gas prices in the U.S. now topping $4 per gallon.
1: Analysts say if that Red Sea route were shut down, it would reduce global oil supplies by 7%.
0: If you're feeling lucky or just need some extra summertime cash, more than $1 billion are now up for grabs. There was no winner in last night's Powerball drawing, which means tomorrow's jackpot is worth $567 million. Combine that with tonight's $707 million Mega Millions drawing, and more than $1 billion could be yours. 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
5: Good morning. Severe storms that produce some tornadoes across the Midwest moving east today. Nashville to New York City, maybe I-95 corridor later in the day with some gusty winds, some large hail, even an isolated tornado. Flash flood risk is a problem too. 2-inch per hour rainfall rates. That's why we have the watches from Wilmington all the way up to New York. Monsoonal flooding can bring 2-inch an hour rainfalls. And then we have Bertha. A lot of the rain is to the south of the storm, but it'll ride the Gulf Coast during the middle and latter part of the week. That's your forecast. I'm ABC News Senior Meteorologist Lee Goldberg.
1: Coming up, forget the Big Apple, the major American city that's now more expensive than New York.
0: Also ahead, the investigation into this plane scraping the runway, sparks flying.
1: And later, what's now happening to this famous photo of soccer stars Lionel Messi and Lamine Yamal 19 years ago.
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6: Back now with sparks flying as the tail of this plane scraped the runway at the Cincinnati Northern Kentucky Airport. The Boeing 777 cargo jet was trying to land after circling back for a second attempt. The plane landed safely on the third try. An investigation is now underway. The FAA is also investigating why this small plane crashed on a home near Houston. Officials say the pilot was trying to land at a nearby airstrip. No one was seriously hurt. We turn now to the mystery surrounding the death of 18-year-old college football player Nolan Wells and a new step to get answers.
7: A $100,000 reward is now being offered for answers after the mysterious death of Mississippi teenager Nolan Wells. His mother speaking at the 18-year-old's funeral yesterday.
8: We will miss everything about him, from his quiet nature to the corny jokes. His gentle smile, a piece of our hearts, will always be missing.
7: Wells was last seen alive on a July 4th boat trip with friends to an island off the Mississippi coast. They returned without him, saying he stayed behind after meeting a girl. His body was found nearby 2 days later. His father yesterday fighting back tears, remembering the college wide receiver who dreamed of one day playing in the NFL.
9: I nicknamed you Mr. Cool Hands because it seemed like you was catching a touchdown every game.
7: Delivering the eulogy, the Reverend Al Sharpton announcing a $50,000 reward for information leading to an arrest and conviction.
10: He was not on that island by himself. Somebody saw something and knows something.
7: Then a text from actor Tyler Perry matching that reward, bringing it to $100,000. Investigators say they believe Wells drowned and say they do not suspect foul play. But an official cause of death has not been released. The sheriff says more than 60 witnesses have now been interviewed, and Wells' phone is being analyzed.
6: The family is now waiting for results of an independent autopsy. For the first time ever, life in Miami is more expensive than New York. The cost of living in the Miami area is now the second highest in the country after San Francisco. The New York City metro area has slipped to third place. Home prices in Miami have jumped nearly 80% since before the pandemic, and property taxes jumped 60%. Coming up, the woman who just gave birth to identical quadruplets without fertility treatments. Also ahead, a great white shark just feet away from swimmers, unaware of the threat.
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0: lot of inviting. Airwick, always fragrant, always inviting. Back now with a jaw-dropping close encounter off Southern California. Drone video shows a young great white shark lurking dangerously close to kids in the water. Those kids unaware of the shark's presence. Luckily, the 10-foot shark turned around and swam away. This year is on track to be a record year for California shark activity. Scientists say warmer ocean temperatures are driving more sharks into shallow waters. In Fort Lauderdale, Florida, a different danger. This 130-foot yacht slamming into a dock. It was being towed at the time. The towing company claims someone must have hit the throttle because the yacht was traveling twice as fast as it should have been going. Lindsey Graham's sister is now planning to run for a full term as U.S. Senator following her brother's sudden death. Darlene Graham was sworn in last week to finish her brother's current term, which ends in January. She now says she will enter the race to become South Carolina's Republican Senate nominee. President Trump has already endorsed her. We turn now to what's being described as a miracle birth. Identical quadruplets conceived without the help of fertility treatments.
1: It's one of the rarest births in the world. A 34-year-old woman in Australia has delivered identical quadruplets. The family calling their newborn girls four precious miracles.
2: It's amazing, to be honest, particularly the fact that this was spontaneously conceived. One fertilized egg that then splits not once, not twice, but three times into four different babies who then share a placenta. That is just incredible.
1: The odds for such a birth? One in 15 million. The girls were naturally conceived. A surprise for mom, Jenitar, and dad, Jortham, who already have four children. While it was considered a

0: options. The girls named Emily, Harriet, Catherine, and Alexa. Alexa, named after the doctor who took such good care of mom during her pregnancy.
1: It's just such a lovely present and such an honor. And yeah, I can't thank the family enough. I'm very happy that they'll have a little Alexa in their family forevermore.
0: And now reality setting in for the new parents. They launched a fundraising site saying, while our hearts are overflowing with gratitude, the reality of caring for four newborns at once has brought challenges we never could have imagined.
2: The girls will stay in the NICU for several weeks as they grow stronger.
3: Glad they're doing okay.
2: Yeah. Coming up, the battle over whether police can seize a man's Cessna because there was beer on the plane. Plus, the biggest reveal after the new Avengers Doomsday trailer is released.
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3: Yes, so the first full trailer for Avengers Doomsday is here. 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
2: Speaking of movies, Luke Skywalker's lightsaber just sold for $3.75 million. It was used by Mark Hamill in The Empire Strikes Back. It's the most ever paid for a Star Wars prop. Next, the Supreme Court has agreed to hear the case of an Alaskan pilot as the state tries to seize his plane.
3: Yeah, this is all because of a six-pack of beer that belonged to his passenger. At issue, they were flying to a village where alcohol is banned. The pilot got 3 days in jail, but he argues the state's effort to confiscate his Cessna amounts to excessive punishment. Next, an upgrade in airplane comfort.
2: Yeah, leave those neck pillows at home for this next one. Emirates has unveiled the U-Dream headrest. It features padded, flexible wings that can be folded like such to keep your head from falling forwards or sideways. Hopefully, other airlines will copy this idea. Next, a now legendary

0: photo that's being made into a trading card. The card company Topps is making a card out of this photo showing soccer star Lionel Messi and Spanish World Cup star Lamine Yamal as a baby. It was part of a charity photo shoot.
1: I'm glad the photo will continue to live on.
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13: I didn't think I was at risk for shingles. I was 60 years old. I had a lot on my plate. I was truly caught off guard. It felt like a mountain lion bit me. I never received any relief from pain. It made me feel helpless. 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
14: Oh, what is that musty smell?
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0: Checking more top stories, a fourth person has died of Legionnaire's disease here in New York. So far, more than 70 people have been linked to a cluster on Manhattan's Upper East Side. Officials are trying to pinpoint the exact source. Tragedy in a river near Columbus, Ohio. Five people died after a group jumped into the water trying to rescue a struggling swimmer. Two sets of parents are among the victims. The former Mexican drug lord known as El Mayo is beginning a life sentence behind bars. He pleaded guilty to shipping vast amounts of cocaine as leader of the Sinaloa cartel. Two American tourists have been stabbed near the Acropolis in Athens, Greece today. Reports say the attacker may have had mental health issues. The victims are expected to recover. Today's weather, storms in the southwest could cause more flash flooding. Tropical storm Bertha brings rain to the Gulf Coast, and storms sweep into the northeast, causing another flood threat. And finally, an update on the famous eagle we all know as Jackie. Here's Danny New.
17: If you are familiar with bald eagles Jackie and Shadow of the internationally famous live stream from Friends of Big Bear Valley in California, you, along with their millions of fans, may have noticed that recently Shadow has been parenting their two eaglets by himself.
18: Well, since the fireworks, we haven't seen too much of Jackie. She did come to the nest on the 12th and seemed to be quite hungry.
17: Before I explain, let me first show you a picture that Friends of Big Bear says shows Jackie recovering at a rehabilitation facility. Okay. Let's go back a few days to July 17th, when Friends of Big Bear says presumably Jackie was seen on the ground after not being seen much since the 4th. Reportedly, she was found there after getting in an altercation with two younger sub-adult eagles who apparently wanted her fish.
19: The fact that she was in a fight with a sub-adult and she couldn't just win, because Jackie, in her prime, for sure, she would not have had a problem with the sub-adult.
17: Well, Friday night, a rescue team with LA County Parks and Rec made the two-hour trip to go rescue this eagle. The squad then shared these images online, which immediately were flooded with comments from Jackie's worried fans. One commenter writing, "That's her, no doubt," and went on to say, "I know her better than some of my own relatives."
20: We were able to do the rescue fairly quickly, as unfortunately the eagle looked pretty weak and pretty tired.
17: Late last night, Friends of Big Bear did share an update after speaking with Ohio Raptor Center, where they say Jackie has been transferred. They say she is weak and awaiting some test results, but has been alert, perching, and eating with assistance. Friends of Big Bear also went on to thank locals who, quote, stayed in the area where Jackie was basically grounded to keep an eye on her and make sure she was safe. And now, guys, Jackie's fans have been donating to that facility, Ohio Raptor Center, and the San Dimas Raptor Rescue Team that went and found her.
9: Love it, Danny. Thank you. That's your Good Morning America first look.
21: Have a great day, everyone.

0: now on Good Morning America First Look. Tropical storm Bertha forms in the Gulf while tornadoes hit the Midwest and parts of the Northeast. Brace for more flash flooding days after these scenes in New York. A new announcement from the company involved in that growing lettuce recall as that violent intestinal illness spreads. Thousands of new cases in one state alone. What we're learning about the man behind this explosive scene outside a federal building.
1: Oh my God!
0: The weapons police say he was carrying. The escalating trade war. President Trump announcing new tariffs on Canadian products. The response now from Canada. The terrifying encounter off the California coast. A great white lurking with those young swimmers nearby, unaware of the threat. The U.S. city that just surpassed New York on the list of most expensive places to live. One in 15 million odds. The woman who just gave birth to identical quadruplets without fertility treatments. We'll hear from her doctor. And upgrading your summer vacation. More than $1 billion now up for grabs thanks to some jumbo jackpots.
2: From ABC News, this is Good Morning America First Look.
0: Good Tuesday morning, everyone. I'm Sophie Fleisch.
3: And I'm Hannah Battelle. We begin with a new storm threat. Tropical storm Bertha forming in the Gulf.
0: We're also on alert for flash flooding today in the Northeast after tornadoes in the Midwest. This morning, millions along the Gulf Coast bracing for Tropical Storm Bertha, which could unleash flash flooding and life-threatening storm surge.
4: Don't discount the storm until the threat is past. We never turn our back on a system in the Gulf.
0: The system is pushing west from the Florida Panhandle and is expected to make landfall in southeast Louisiana tomorrow. Areas around New Orleans could see up to 8 inches of rain and as much as 4 feet of storm surge. Officials throughout the region are urging people to stay out of the water as the storm could produce high surf and dangerous rip currents. As Bertha threatens the Gulf Coast, other parts of the country are reeling from deadly flooding. In Wayne County, Utah, 5 family members were killed during a camping trip after being swept away by flash flooding.
5: This family was one in a million.
0: The victims included a captain in the Provo Fire Department, his wife, and their 3 sons. A daughter who was not on the trip survived. Meanwhile, another round of severe weather slamming the Midwest. Multiple tornadoes touching down near Stratford, Wisconsin. Heavy rain falling outside Des Moines, Iowa. Now, that system is making its way to the Northeast, just days after parts of New York and New Jersey were hit with torrential rain and flooding. Hundreds of flights already canceled today, and airlines have issued travel waivers for passengers traveling to or from the Northeast.
3: As for Tropical Storm Bertha, it's expected to weaken later this week as it approaches Texas. The other big story this morning, a new announcement from the company involved in the growing lettuce recall as that violent intestinal illness spreads. More than 1,000 new cases in one state alone. Here's ABC's Lyle Moise.
6: This morning, health officials are clarifying confusion surrounding the cyclosporiasis outbreak sickening more people across the country. 1,000 new cases in Michigan alone. The FDA now saying while there was a false positive reported, lettuce from Taylor Farms remains the focus of the investigation.
7: FDA's traceback investigation and the outbreak data continue to converge on shredded iceberg lettuce from Taylor Farms locations in central Mexico.
6: More than 1,600 people got sick after eating shredded lettuce supplied to Taco Bell in these 5 states. Taco Bell says it's removed all affected lettuce. But the lettuce recall expanding, now affecting shredded iceberg and lettuce blends sold to grocery stores and restaurants in these 27 states. Walmart now pulling its market side brand of lettuce off shelves. Jack in the Box removing lettuce from locations in Texas, Oklahoma, and Louisiana. And food supplier Sysco and U.S. Foods halting deliveries of the affected lettuce.
8: Use whole heads of lettuce as opposed to using bagged lettuce or pre-washed lettuce, removing the outer leaves and thoroughly washing the inner leaves.
6: Symptoms from the parasitic illness can last for weeks and are especially concerning for people with other medical conditions.
9: Things that, you know, a normal person or someone who is healthy, the things that their body gets hit with, it doesn't really affect them the way it would hit my body.
6: Democratic Senator John Ossoff is now demanding answers from Health Secretary Secretary RFK Jr. on why changes were made to a federal program that tracks foodborne illnesses. Ossoff saying the decision to terminate required tracking of parasitic infections puts Americans at risk. Kennedy did not immediately respond. Taylor Farms now says it will voluntarily stop sourcing iceberg lettuce from Central Mexico for the rest of the season. Health officials expect more cases of illness because it can take 2 weeks for symptoms to appear. Hannah, Sophie?
3: I know, thank you. An Army veteran is in custody here in New York and could be charged as soon as today for what the FBI calls an anti-government attack. They say it started with a pellet gun, shots being fired at a federal building, and then this.
1: Guys, oh my God!
3: Soon after that, an explosive device went off and the suspect was tackled. He was allegedly carrying material critical of immigration enforcement along with several weapons.
10: He had two axes, a hammer, a machete, and three knives, fixed blade knives, six incendiary devices or fireworks, and he had some other destructive items. He was targeting the building. And he was okay if he hurt or killed people going in and out of the building, whether they were federal employees or civilians.
3: That federal building houses Immigration Court and the offices of Immigration and Customs Enforcement. An immigrant waiting for a hearing was among those injured in the attack.
11: President Trump is imposing new tariffs on products from Canada. His trade war apparently heating up again. ABC's Karen Hua has the details. Karen, good morning.
12: Hannah, good morning. President Trump has slapped an additional 50% tariff on certain products from Canada. The White House says the tariffs are punishment for Canada's, quote, discriminatory treatment of American cars, alcohol, and dairy. To impose these tariffs in the wake of a Supreme Court decision against him earlier this year, President Trump is citing a never-before-used provision of a 1930 trade law, which could also face legal challenges. The list of affected Canadian products is wide-ranging. Dairy products, alcohol, and honey, along with a range of other grocery items, also construction materials, clothing, furniture, and electronics. Canadian Prime Minister Mark Carney says the tariffs violate the free trade agreement between the U.S., Mexico, and Canada. Carney saying Canada will work relentlessly and take any measures necessary to build our strength at home and to support Canadian workers, farmers, businesses, and families. Now, the tariffs take effect in 30 days, leaving time for possible negotiations. Hannah?
11: Keep an eye on that. Karen, thanks. Now to the war against Iran escalating as the Pentagon reveals the number of U.S. casualties from the latest round of fighting.
13: Overnight, a 10th straight night of U.S. attacks on Iran after President Trump vowed to get revenge for Iran's attack on a U.S. base in Jordan over the weekend. Two U.S. service members were killed in that attack. 19-year-old Private Isabella Gonzalez of Texas and 25-year-old First Lieutenant Tyler Fian of Hawaii. A third service member is still missing. Trump saying every time Iran kills an American soldier, they will pay for that killing many times over. The Pentagon now revealing nearly 100 U.S. troops have been injured since the fighting with Iran resumed this month. It says most of the injuries were concussions. And now a new threat from Iranian-backed rebels could impact oil supplies, potentially driving gas prices here at home even higher. ABC's Martha Raddatz is in the region.
14: The Iran-backed Houthis in Yemen are now threatening to block passage of Saudi ships through the Red Sea, with traffic in the critical Strait of Hormuz already way down. All of this sending oil prices higher and gas prices in the U.S. now topping $4 per gallon.
11: Analysts say if that Red Sea route were shut down, it would reduce global oil supplies by 7%.
3: Well, if you're feeling lucky or just need some extra summertime cash, more than $1 billion are now up for grabs.

0: at the Gulf Coast during the middle and latter part of the week. That's your forecast. I'm ABC News senior meteorologist Lee Goldberg.
1: Coming up, forget the Big Apple, the major American city that's now more expensive than New York.
2: Also ahead, the investigation into this plane scraping the runway sparks flying.
1: And later, what's now happening to this famous photo of soccer stars Lionel Messi and Lamine Yamal 19 years ago.
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1: Back now with sparks flying as the tail of this plane scraped the runway at the Cincinnati Northern Kentucky Airport. The Boeing 777 cargo jet was trying to land after circling back for a second attempt. The plane landed safely on the third try. An investigation is now underway. The FAA is also investigating why this small plane crashed on a home near Houston. Officials say the pilot was trying to land at a nearby airstrip. No one was seriously hurt.
2: We turn now to the mystery surrounding the death of 18-year-old college football player Nolan Wells and a new step to get answers.
15: A $100,000 reward is now being offered for answers after the mysterious death of Mississippi teenager Nolan Wells. His mother speaking at the 18-year-old's funeral yesterday.
16: We will miss everything about him, from his quiet nature to the corny jokes. His gentle smile, a piece of our hearts, will always be missing.
15: Wells was last seen alive on a July 4th boat trip with friends to an island off the Mississippi coast. They returned without him, saying he stayed behind after meeting a girl. His body was found nearby 2 days later. His father yesterday fighting back tears, remembering the college wide receiver who dreamed of one day playing in the NFL.
17: I nicknamed you Mr. Cool Hands because it seemed like you was catching a touchdown every game.
15: Delivering the eulogy, the Reverend Al Sharpton announcing a $50,000 reward for information leading to an arrest and conviction.
18: He was not on that island by himself. Somebody saw something and knows something.
15: Then a text from actor Tyler Perry matching that reward, bringing it to $100,000. Investigators say they believe Wells drowned and say they do not suspect foul play. But an official cause of death has not been released. The sheriff says more than 60 witnesses have now been interviewed, and Wells' phone is being analyzed.
1: The family is now waiting for results of an independent autopsy. For the first time ever, life in Miami is more expensive than New York. The cost of living in the Miami area is now the second highest in the country after San Francisco. The New York City metro area has slipped to third place. home.

0: 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Coming up, the woman who just gave birth to identical quadruplets without fertility treatments. Also ahead, a great white shark just feet away from swimmers, unaware of the threat.
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0: Airwick. Always fragrant, always inviting. Back now with a jaw-dropping close encounter off Southern California. Drone video shows a young great white shark lurking dangerously close to kids in the water. Those kids unaware of the shark's presence. Luckily, the 10-foot shark turned around and swam away. This year is on track to be a record year for California shark activity. Scientists say warmer ocean temperatures are driving more sharks into shallow waters. In Fort Lauderdale, Florida, a different danger. This 130-foot yacht slamming into a dock. It was being towed at the time. The towing company claims someone must have hit the throttle because the yacht was traveling twice as fast as it should have been going. Lindsey Graham's sister is now planning to run for a full term as U.S. Senator following her brother's sudden death. Darlene Graham was sworn in last week to finish her brother's current term, which ends in January. She now says she will enter the race to become South Carolina's Republican Senate nominee. President Trump has already endorsed her. We turn now to what's being described as a miracle birth. Identical quadruplets conceived without the help of fertility treatments.
1: It's one of the rarest births in the world. A 34-year-old woman in Australia has delivered identical quadruplets. The family calling their newborn girls four precious miracles.
2: It's amazing, to be honest, particularly the fact that this was spontaneously conceived. One fertilized egg that then splits not once, not twice, but three times into four different babies who then share a placenta. That is just incredible.
1: The odds for such a birth? One in 15 million. The girls were naturally conceived. A surprise for mom, Genitar, and dad, Jortham, who already have four children. While it was considered a high-risk pregnancy, mom was able to deliver the babies at 28 weeks via C-section with no complications. The girls, named Emily, Harriet, Catherine, and Alexa. Alexa, named after the doctor who took such good care of mom during her pregnancy.
2: It's just such a lovely present.

0: and such an honour. And yeah, I can't thank the family enough. I'm very happy that they'll have a little Alexa in their family forevermore.
1: And now reality setting in for the new parents. They launched a fundraising site saying, while our hearts are overflowing with gratitude, the reality of caring for four newborns at once has brought challenges we never could have imagined.
2: The girls will stay in the NICU for several weeks as they grow stronger.
3: Glad they're doing okay.
2: Yeah. Coming up, the battle over whether police can seize a man's Cessna because there was beer on the plane. Plus, the biggest reveal after the new Avengers Doomsday trailer is released.
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3: Yes, so the first full trailer for Avengers Doomsday is here. It's already racked up 30 million views. 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
2: Speaking of movies, Luke Skywalker's lightsaber just sold for $3.75 million. It was used by Mark Hamill in The Empire Strikes Back. It's the most ever paid for a Star Wars prop. Next, the Supreme Court has agreed to hear the case of an Alaskan pilot as the state tries to seize his plane.
3: Yeah, this is all because of a six-pack of beer that belonged to his passenger. At issue, they were flying to a village where alcohol is banned.
2: The pilot got 3 days in jail, but he argues the state's effort to confiscate his Cessna amounts to excessive punishment. Next, an upgrade in airplane comfort.
3: Yeah, leave those neck pillows at home for this next one. Emirates has unveiled the U-Dream headrest. It features padded, flexible wings that can be folded like such to keep your head from falling forwards or sideways. Hopefully, other airlines will copy this idea. Next, a now legendary photo that's being made into a trading card.
2: The card company Topps is making a card out of this photo showing soccer star Lionel Messi and Spanish World Cup star Lamine Yamal as a baby. It was part of a

0: charity photo shoot. I'm glad the photo will continue to live on.
1: Yes.
0: Top headlines next.
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14: I didn't think I was at risk for shingles. I was 60 years old. I had a lot on my plate. I was truly caught off guard. It felt like a mountain lion bit me. I never received any relief from pain. It made me feel helpless. This is my shingles story.
15: Damp.
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17: DampRid traps excess moisture to eliminate musty smells. Get rid of the damp with DampRid.
0: Checking more top stories, a fourth person has died of Legionnaire's disease here in New York. So far, more than 70 people have been linked to a cluster on Manhattan's Upper East Side. Officials are trying to pinpoint the exact source. Tragedy in a river near Columbus, Ohio. Five people died after a group jumped into the water trying to rescue a struggling swimmer.

0: Tourists have been stabbed near the Acropolis in Athens, Greece today. Reports say the attacker may have had mental health issues. The victims are expected to recover. Today's weather, storms in the southwest could cause more flash flooding. Tropical storm Bertha brings rain to the Gulf Coast, and storms sweep into the northeast, causing another flood threat. And finally, an update on the famous eagle we all know as Jackie. Here's Danny New.
1: If you are familiar with bald eagles Jackie and Shadow of the internationally famous live stream from Friends of Big Bear Valley in California, you, along with their millions of fans, may have noticed that recently Shadow has been parenting their two eaglets by himself.
2: Well, since the fireworks, we haven't seen too much of Jackie. She did come to the nest on the 12th and seemed to be quite hungry.
1: Before I explain, let me first show you a picture that Friends of Big Bear says shows Jackie recovering at a rehabilitation facility. Okay, let's go back a few days to July 17th, when Friends of Big Bear says presumably Jackie was seen on the ground after not being seen much since the 4th. Reportedly, she was found there after getting in an altercation with two younger sub-adult eagles who apparently wanted her fish.
3: The fact that she was in a fight with a sub-adult and she couldn't just win, because Jackie, in her prime, for sure, she would not have had a problem with the sub-adult.
1: Well, Friday night, a rescue team with LA County Parks and Rec made the two-hour trip to go rescue this eagle. The squad then shared these images online, which immediately were flooded with comments from Jackie's worried fans. One commenter writing, "That's her, no doubt," and went on to say, "I know her better than some of my own relatives."
4: We were able to do the rescue fairly quickly, as unfortunately the eagle looked pretty weak and pretty tired.
1: Late last night, Friends of Big Bear did share an update after speaking with Ojai Raptor Center, where they say Jackie has been transferred. They say she is weak and awaiting some test results, but has been alert, perching, and eating with assistance. Friends of Big Bear also went on to thank locals who, quote, stayed in the area where Jackie was basically grounded to keep an eye on her and make sure she was safe. And now, guys, Jackie's fans have been donating to that facility, Ojai Raptor Center, and the San Dimas Raptor Rescue Team that went and found her.
0: Love it, Danny. Thank you. That's your Good Morning America first look. Have a great day, everyone.

0: Good Morning America. Breaking overnight, on the move. 85 million in the Northeast on alert for destructive storms and flash flood threats after twisters spotted in the Midwest. And this morning, Tropical Storm Bertha taking aim at the Gulf Coast. Now, where and when it could make landfall. And why officials are warning beachgoers to stay out of the water. Ginger tracking it all.
1: Urgent investigation. After an explosion outside a federal building in New York City. The FBI saying an Army veteran came with bad intentions, armed with axes, a machete, knives, and more. What we know about the suspect.
2: New escalation. Overnight, a 10th straight night of U.S. strikes on Iran and a threat to shut down another key waterway. What it could mean for gas, with the average price back at $4 a gallon.
1: New trade war? The reaction after President Trump slapped a 50% tariff on many Canadian goods.
0: American tourists attacked. What happened near the Acropolis in Athens, Greece's top tourist attraction?
2: New overnight, growing fallout from the iceberg lettuce recall, linked to the severe stomach bug outbreak. What the company at the center of it is now saying is the number of reported cases in Michigan surges.
1: Grounded, why President Trump's new Air Force One, gifted from Qatar, is headed back to the Shah.
2: Extremely large and incredibly close. New video showing a 10-foot great white swimming within feet of some unsuspecting children.
0: Blockbuster year. Why it's a brand new day at the box office, from Avengers to The Odyssey.
3: Bringing it all.
0: As we count down to Dune's Day.
3: It's impossible.
0: And how this heartwarming homecoming was made possible. The remarkable return after Fig the dog went missing for 10 days.
4: Thank you, sir.
5: Yeah, you bet, bud.
0: And the hero sheriff's deputy who brought her home.
6: Live from ABC News headquarters in New York City, it's Tuesday. Good Morning America.
7: And good morning, America. So great to have you with us. We cannot wait to bring that homecoming, yes. Fig the dog.
8: It's such
7: so
8: a
7: cute.
8: Touching story. Yeah. But we do have a lot of news to get to on this Tuesday morning. Martha Raddatz is in the Middle East as the war with

0: Iran is in danger of expanding even more. Rebecca, I know you're going to break down what it all means for gas prices.
1: Yeah, prices back at $4 a gallon this morning, but we begin with the severe weather on the move. 85 million in the Northeast on alert after tornadoes in the Midwest, plus a tropical storm forming in the Gulf. And Ginger, you're tracking all of that for us, including there's a big travel impact as well.
2: So many headlines, but yes, more than 800 flights have already been canceled. And these storms are some 6 to 12 hours away from some of the biggest airports, so you can imagine what's about to happen today, as the same system that dropped more than 118 severe storm reports is headed this way.
3: Overnight, at least four reported tornadoes hovering over fields in central Wisconsin near Stratford. Severe storms taking out trees and destroying part of this home in Cary, North Carolina. And along the Gulf Coast, we're watching Bertha.
4: Don't discount the storm until the threat is past. We never turn our back on a system in the Gulf.
3: The system is just south of the Florida Panhandle, slowly rotating west, with landfall expected in southeast Louisiana on Wednesday. Officials are also warning beachgoers to stay out of the water. High surf and dangerous rip currents could make swimming deadly. This, as other parts of the country are still reeling from deadly and devastating flooding. In Wayne County, Utah, five family members were killed during a camping trip after being swept away by a flash flood.
5: This family was one in a million.
3: The victims included a captain in the Provo Fire Department, his wife, and their three sons. A daughter who was not on the trip survived. Meanwhile, the Northeast preparing for another round of storms just days after being hit with torrential rain and flooding.
6: My God!
3: Streets across the boroughs of New York City becoming raging rapids Saturday. And in New Jersey, lightning striking a tree near this Red Bank home.
6: Holy f***!
3: At the airports, hundreds of flights already canceled today, and airlines have issued travel waivers for passengers traveling to or from the Northeast.
2: Let's time out this level 3 out of 5 from Cincinnati to Baltimore, Philadelphia, and Washington, D.C. included. You see the storms come through. There will be rounds of them through the afternoon, but then the big line comes through tonight. I'd say after 5, 6 p.m. from west to east. See right there, we stopped it at 8 p.m. New York City getting rocked, Philadelphia too. I want to just emphasize this is a damaging wind hazard, meaning that you could see winds over 70 miles per hour anywhere in the blue that takes out power lines and trees. That's the type of event we're talking about. On top of that, and you saw this in Queens last Saturday, flash flooding. We're talking enough rain that falls 2-inch-per-hour rainfall rates that you could see flash flooding around the tri-state. Let's talk Bertha, because it has formed max sustained winds 50 miles per hour, should hug the coast. It's moving really slowly, so we may see more like a Thursday morning landfall, but either way, the impacts are what you need to know about. Tropical storm warnings from Mobile through coastal Mississippi into southeastern Louisiana. 2 to 4 feet of storm surge is the top end. Wind gusts around 40 miles per hour. Very little rain, because most of the rain is displaced. It's quite disorganized, which we like to see. By the way, Whit, this is the latest we've seen a second named storm since 2014, so a slow start to the season.
7: Okay, yeah, but some rough days ahead. Ginger, thanks so much. We appreciate it. Now to the escalating war with Iran. The Iran-backed Houthi rebels announcing a blockade of another key waterway, which could drive up oil and gas prices. This as the U.S. launches the 10th straight night of strikes on Iran. Chief Global Affairs anchor Martha Raddatz is on the scene for us in Amman, Jordan. Martha, good morning.
8: Good morning, Whit. We are hundreds of miles away from Iran, but overnight alarms were sounding here. Missiles and drones were intercepted while threats of escalation are growing. Morning, new fears the war with Iran could be expanding, with the Iran-backed Houthis from Yemen now threatening to block Saudi oil from transiting another key waterway, this one connecting the Red Sea to the Indian Ocean. With traffic in the Strait of Hormuz already slowing to a crawl, cutting off the Red Sea could cause oil prices to spike even further, and gas prices now more than $4 a gallon as well. This as overnight, the U.S. launching the 10th straight night of strikes on Iran, while Iran launches strikes far beyond its borders. Air raid sirens echoing here in Jordan. 6 missiles and 5 drones intercepted overnight. This after 3 U.S. service members were killed or presumed dead in that Iranian attack on a U.S. base in Jordan late last week. Video circulating online shows that massive explosion, a fireball erupting, debris raining down. Two of the soldiers killed, identified as 19-year-old Private Isabella Gonzalez of Texas and 25-year-old First Lieutenant Tyler James Fian of Hawaii. In addition to those fatalities, 100 service members have been wounded in just the past few weeks, although most returned to duty.
9: And thus far, these U.S. strikes have not deterred the Iranians, and there are questions as to what President Trump will do to try to end this five-month war he predicted would be over in a matter of weeks. Whit.
7: And Martha, Secretary Hegseth and the chairman of the Joint Chiefs are testifying on Capitol Hill this morning.
9: They are. The administration is requesting nearly $70 billion to pay for this war, and Secretary Hegseth and the Joint Chiefs chairman will be on the Hill to defend that request. They will also likely be asked about the injuries and fatalities. Whit.
7: All right, Martha, our thanks to you. Rachel?
0: Yeah, well, we know that as this war escalates, many Americans here at home are wondering what it all means for gas prices. Rebecca, I know you're following this.
1: I certainly am, Rachel, and we're already feeling it amidst this re-escalation. Gas is back above $4 a gallon this morning. And while we're seeing prices rise across the country, certain states are feeling it the hardest. Utah, Colorado, Missouri, parts of Texas, they are seeing the biggest jumps today. And it all comes back to the price of oil, which is $83 a barrel this morning and rising, with that major oil artery, the Strait of Hormuz, effectively closed off. But shippers had scrambled to find alternative routes. And as we just heard from Martha there this morning, the Houthis, which are aligned with Iran, are now blocking some of those pathways as well. And as that happens, it constrains the flow of oil. As long as the flow of oil is constrained, it hits supply, and in turn, we pay a higher price right here at our pump.
7: Yeah, still a lot of questions about what comes next, too.

0: extremists ignited a fire outside a federal building. The suspect is in custody this morning, and Chief Investigative Correspondent Aaron Katursky is here now with the latest. Aaron, good morning.
1: Good morning to you. With that suspect is an Army veteran, and he's in custody awaiting charges after the FBI said he started a fire at the federal building here in New York that houses immigration court. The FBI said he came armed with bad intentions. This is what the FBI called an anti-government attack. Watch a man douse a stairwell at the federal building in Lower Manhattan with gasoline, ignite it with fireworks, and run off, leaving flames and black smoke climbing the facade. From this angle, you can see the suspect throwing an object into the inferno, then running away, wearing a combat-style helmet. One officer immediately trying to wrestle him to the ground, and then an explosion before the suspect, identified as 43-year-old former Army Private Andrew Arabaca, is tackled at the scene and taken into federal custody.
2: Fireworks have been extinguished. The detainee has been taken away by federal police.
3: The building was attacked. Mr. Arabaca was looking to injure people and harm people.
1: The FBI said the suspect fired multiple rounds from a pellet gun toward the building before dumping gasoline from an orange bucket.
4: Well, I heard a series of very loud explosions. I actually thought they were not fireworks because they were markedly louder than normal fireworks.
1: Authorities say both the bucket and two airsoft guns were recovered at the scene, along with other items that led them to conclude Arabaca came with bad intentions.
3: He had two axes, a hammer, a machete, and three knives, fixed blade knives. Six incendiary devices or fireworks, and he had some other destructive items.
1: The alleged attacker was an Army soldier from 2001 to 2005 and worked as a mechanic on Patriot missile systems.
3: He did say he was targeting the building, and he was okay if he hurt or killed people going in and out of the building, whether they were federal employees or civilians.
1: The building houses immigration court and has been a focal point of protests over President Trump's immigration crackdown. Among the three people hurt in Monday's incident, an immigrant waiting for a naturalization hearing and two government employees. Police said they found signs the suspect was anti-ICE.
5: Also affixed to the suspect's cart was a sign reading, "ICE off our streets."
1: Now, the Homeland Security Secretary said the suspect appeared to suffer from mental illness. Charges are now pending, Gus.
6: Yeah, but you know that is a high-traffic, high-profile location.
1: It sure is. They're lucky not more people were hurt.
6: Absolutely. Thank you, Aaron. We're going to go now to President Trump imposing new tariffs on many imports from Canada as his trade war heats up again. Chief White House correspondent Mary Bruce has those details. Good morning, Mary.
7: Good morning, Rebecca. Yeah, President Trump imposing and announcing new 50% tariffs on a wide range of Canadian goods, including everything from clothing and hockey sticks to dairy products and wine. The president now reigniting his trade war with one of America's largest trading partners. Now, the White House says these are meant as punishment in response to Canada's retaliatory tariffs on American products like cars and alcohol. A senior administration official saying this is meant to hold Canada accountable. So these tit-for-tat tariffs continue, but these new Trump tariffs won't go into effect for another 30 days. And Rebecca, they are likely to face legal challenges.
6: Yes, they are, as so many have. And Mary, that new Air Force One is now being temporarily grounded.
7: Yeah, so Rebecca, it was just 4 weeks ago that the president unveiled his new Air Force One with great fanfare, but now the new plane is headed back to the shop for what's being described as additional upgrades and enhancements. Now, sources tell us the plane, a $400 million gift from Qatar, will soon be out of commission due to security concerns, even though the Pentagon has already spent hundreds of millions of taxpayer dollars to upgrade it. Now, the White House insists the plane is, quote, perfectly safe for the president's travels, but Trump says it will be out of commission for about a month to be, quote, maxed out. And again, Rebecca, when Trump leaves office, the plane will go with him and be transferred to his presidential library.
6: All right, Mary, thank you. Rachel?
8: Okay, Rebecca, we're going to turn now to that breaking news this morning about the American tourist attacked near the Acropolis in Athens, a top tourist attraction there in Greece. Our chief international correspondent, James Longman, has been following the very latest. Good morning, James.
9: Yeah, good morning, Rachel. Two American tourists have been stabbed near the Acropolis in Athens. This happened just after the gates opened at 8 a.m. local time. It's a Greek-American couple, a 53-year-old man and a 48-year-old woman. The man is understood to have lost a lot of blood with wounds to his arm, and the woman sustained minor leg injuries, but both are in a stable condition in the hospital. This happened right outside the Acropolis Museum. It's an area crowded with early morning

0: tour groups. This is Greece's top tourist attraction, and it was open early this morning because of the heat wave. Police say the suspect had been out in the street brandishing a knife, and he is now in custody. He's described as a 60-year-old man with severe psychological problems. Whit.
1: A frightening scene. Okay, James, thank you for that. New details this morning on the investigation into the parasite outbreak that sickened thousands of people and sparked a lettuce recall in more than two dozen states. Elizabeth Schulze is in Washington with the latest. Elizabeth, good morning.
2: Good morning, Whit. So the FDA is racing to identify any other restaurants or retailers affected by this growing outbreak. Michigan is now reporting more than 6,000 cyclosporiasis cases causing severe upset stomach. That's up by 1,000 since Friday. Typically, the state sees less than 50 infections per year. Despite one false positive test on a sample of Taylor Farms lettuce, the FDA insists that its investigation made clear that a large cluster of cases is linked to Taylor Farms iceberg lettuce from central Mexico. The company has now voluntarily recalled nearly three dozen of its iceberg lettuce products in 27 states, saying overnight that we are no longer sourcing iceberg lettuce grown in central Mexico for the remainder of the growing season. And it adds that it has experts on site investigating all potential sources of contamination. This recall does include market side brand lettuce sold at Walmart, which tell us that it took immediate steps to remove these products from shelves. Jack in the Box and Taco Bell also say that they have removed all affected lettuce. And Sysco and U.S. Foods, which distribute food to schools and hospitals, tell us that they have stopped deliveries too. Health officials do expect that we will continue to see cases going up. It can take up to 2 weeks for those symptoms to show up, guys.
3: All right, and we really hope that is the case, that it has been contained. Elizabeth, thank you. We're going to shift gears now and go to the World Cup champions and the heroes homecoming for Spain. And Lara, you have those details.
4: Yeah, happy to be here. Good morning to you. Happy to bring you this. What a celebration it was for the World Cup champs. An estimated 2 million people lining the streets of Madrid for a parade for the champions, including 19-year-old star Lamine Yamal, riding in an open-top bus, carrying the famous World Cup trophy, waving to fans in that 95-degree heat, all part of this moment in history. Spain's 1-0 victory over Argentina brought the country its second World Cup win in history, and it was more formal earlier that day when King Philip and Queen Letizia greeted the team at the Royal Palace, their daughters decked out in Spain jerseys for the occasion, only fitting. After that, it was a meeting with the Spanish Prime Minister, Pedro Sanchez, who thanked them for the victory on behalf of all of the Spanish people. And this morning, guys, Argentinian star Lionel Messi is breaking a silence after being denied that second straight World Cup title, posting in part, "The pain is immense and it's going to take time for this wound to heal. Mm-hmm. It's hard to fully appreciate what we accomplished. This team reached two consecutive World Cup finals, and that they did and gave us so much entertainment. Spain, now the only country to ever have the reigning men's and women's World Cup champions. Congratulations.
1: Such an accomplishment for Spain. As a soccer fan, though, like, it's very sad to think about Lionel Messi not playing in a future World Cup.
4: It is. He's so fun to watch. It was so fun to watch him sort of watching. Yeah. Just how he plays.
1: Incredible.
4: Was magic.
5: And that moment, taking it all in, too. So emotional.
4: So good. And what was it that you said, Spain's defense?
1: Yeah, they only let in one single goal the entire tournament, and it held all the way through the finals.
4: It was really fun to watch.
1: Absolutely.
4: Thank you.
3: It was fun to watch. Even from the nosebleeds.
4: They'll never forget it.
3: All right. Thanks so much, Lara. Coming up here, Trevor Ault has a terrifying close encounter.
6: Hey, Rebecca. So we have a 10-foot great white shark here caught on camera swimming feet away from some kids who have no idea it's there. We're going to show you this full terrifying video and why these encounters keep happening more often. That's coming up.
1: All right, Trevor. Also ahead, the major drugstore chain now offering pet meds. How it works first on GMA This Morning.
4: And guys, is this the year that movie theaters make a comeback? What box office hits like Toy Story 5 and The Odyssey mean for Hollywood? And it's a lot. But first, we're going to get back to Ginger.
7: And speaking of a theater, maybe you want to head there to get into the air conditioning. If you're in Dallas today, normal high for today, 96 degrees. But they're going to go to 104 with a feels like up to 112. It's the dew point, right? It's up around 70 now. And that's the problem. Is it will be even higher with the extreme heat warnings from Oklahoma City to Tulsa to Little Rock up to Paducah and down to Jackson, Mississippi. So Dallas is not alone in this heat. It is kind of suppressed under this front.

0: heat's kind of focused there. And today is the biggest day if you're in Tulsa or Dallas or Oklahoma City. Definitely Little Rock, too. You see how things cool into the 80s. But the heat is going to be trapped down here along the Gulf and into the southeast under this front that clears back there, but it also brings significant rain. Talking about flash flood threat is going to be growing, especially through parts of North Carolina. We're going to be watching this for the coming days. And a quick look at next week's pattern, much warmer in the Rockies. Your local weather in 30 seconds.
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0: there is the first trailer for the highly anticipated Avengers Doomsday, featuring the return of the original Avengers, as well as the Fantastic Four, the X-Men, and so many more heroes from the Marvel Universe. And while view counts and fan theories are exploding online, that trailer is part of a turning point at the box office. We're going to have more on that story coming up, guys.
1: Yeah, the appearances getting a lot of buzz in there.
2: Big reunion ahead.
1: Exactly. First of all, let's get to Will with the headlines.
3: Good morning, everyone. We do have a lot to get to. New at 7:30, beginning with hundreds of people attending the funeral of Nolan Wells, the Mississippi teenager found dead after a July 4th boating trip with friends. Wells' family is conducting an independent investigation into his death, and officials have said they believe Wells drowned, and they do not suspect foul play. And a fourth person has died of Legionnaire's disease here in New York. So far, more than 70 people have been linked to a cluster on Manhattan's Upper East Side. Officials are trying to pinpoint the exact source. And look at this. Look at these sparks flying as the tail of a cargo plane scraped the runway.

0: $1,000. And if you combine that with tonight's $707 million Mega Millions drawing,
1: that means
0: more than $1 billion is up for grabs.
2: Right.
3: Yep. So you take the lump sum and you go quiet. Yeah. Disappear into the night.
1: That's right.
4: Now we know what you're going to do. Yeah.
3: Bingo. Thank you so much, Will. We're going to go now to a stunning new drone video of the 10-foot great white shark coming very close to a group of kids off the coast of Southern California. And Trevor Ault has that story. And this is really scary, Trevor. Good morning.
5: Absolutely. Good morning, Rebecca. And with warming waters, we keep seeing these kinds of encounters. But this one is especially frightening. So we have a 10-foot great white shark, the footage right there from a drone. And what makes this especially scary is that the kids that are swimming nearby have no idea that a shark is there.
6: This morning, a terrifying close encounter between a great white shark and some unsuspecting children swimming off the coast of Southern California. Watch as drone video shows that 10-foot shark wading extremely close to multiple young swimmers who seem completely unaware that the predator is just feet away. One of them even waves at the drone as the shark draws closer.
7: I don't normally get really excited or really nervous because I've seen it play over and over. But when it involves young adults, kids, I do get nervous. And this shark was a lot bigger than those kids.
6: Carlos Gana documents shark behavior, and he was controlling that drone from more than a mile away.
7: This shark has a tendency to get close to people, but on this day, it really made me nervous. My heart was pounding.
8: And this is just one of several recent shark sightings along the California coast. Last month, this chilling video of a shark following behind a surfer near Santa Cruz. In Santa Monica, a shark approaching a pair of paddleboarders.
9: I saw all of that, the splash. That was a scary moment. As soon as I saw the shark, I just started telling Kayla, like, I'm not going to tell you what I saw, just go back to shore. It felt like it was 2 feet away from me, and it felt like we stared at each other for a second.
6: And earlier this year,
10: Big River Beach for a male shark attack.
6: This Northern California surfer was the victim of a shark bite.
11: And I just started kind of pushing it and batting it on the nose, trying to free myself from it. And then eventually it let go.
6: Sharks are popping up in the east too. Some New York and New Jersey beaches have been closing during sightings. This hammerhead spotted off Long Island and a massive 14-foot great white off the coast of North Carolina.
12: Warming water pushes bait closer to shore. And that bait then brings sharks closer to shore where people are. And it may be possible that people are encountering those sharks more often than they normally would. That doesn't necessarily mean there's greater risk of being bitten.
5: Now, the drone operator in this most recent encounter said that shark had what appeared to be an injury from a boat collision that could be contributing to its behavior, why it was swimming defensively. Thankfully, it did turn away into the water and left the kids alone. But crazy, especially when they had no idea they were so close.
13: Yeah. Quite an image.
1: Yeah. Jaw-dropping video. Yeah. Okay, Trevor, good to have you here in studio. All right, now we're going to turn to the major pharmacy chain set to offer medications for your pets. Rhiannon Alley is here with the details. First on GMA this morning.
3: Yes.
1: Rhiannon, this is a game changer.
3: This is a game changer for pet owners. You know how difficult it can be to get your pet's medications. Now CVS is out to change that and make this easier for you. The drugstore giant announcing this morning it is offering pet medications at all of its 9,000 pharmacies nationwide. So it says everything from antibiotics to insulin to pain relievers are available. The procedure will be the same as it is for us humans. You get your to get your medicine, the vet will give you a paper prescription that you can bring to the store with you, or they can call it in for you, and then you just go pick it up, and just like that, your pets have the medications they need. And just like with people, the medications can be refilled automatically, and some can even be delivered straight to your door. Now, if we can just get really an easier way for pets to take the medication.
13: Butter. Right. Never go wrong. Yep, exactly. Lara, you're also here with some good news.
14: I sure am. Thank you so much. With the Odyssey's opening weekend and a buzzy new trailer for Avengers Doomsday, analysts are asking if 2026 could be the year that finally brings the world back to movie theaters in force.
15: Right now, living with COPD is hard, but more could be going on. And here is how you find out. Your COPD may be different, and Nucala could help. The inflammation triggering your flare-ups could be caused by eosinophils. 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And it's the only once-monthly auto-injector for COPD you can do right at home. 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Allergic reactions can occur, including

0: 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It may cause back pain, diarrhea, and cough. Right now, it may be time for something different. 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

0: And surprise hits breaking records. The box office expecting a $10 billion year for the first time since the pandemic.
1: And this is such good news. It's so great to report this. Following major movie hits like Toy Story 5 and The Devil Wears Prada 2, The Odyssey has stormed into theaters with an incredible $124 million opening weekend. And now, as a new trailer sets the stage for Robert Downey Jr.'s return to the Marvel Universe, many are hoping this year marks the official comeback of the movie theater. This morning, the battle at the box office is on.
2: Something's coming.
1: A new Marvel blockbuster assembling at the theater.
3: I've fought with many warriors in my time.
1: Avengers Doomsday and its star-studded cast of superheroes from across the multiverse teaming up, packing a punch of nostalgia with the long-awaited return of the X-Men and the original Captain America.
2: Hey, pal. Awesome.
1: Chris Evans is back. The trailer, already viewed 35 million times and counting on YouTube. The film's December release setting up the cinematic showdown known as Doomsday.
4: You promised me that you would never take power in your name.
1: That's because Dune 3 is set to hit theaters the same day.
5: Bringing vengeance.
3: I'm bringing it all.
1: Meanwhile, Christopher Nolan's The Odyssey, shot on 70mm film, drawing in audiences eager to see the epic in its intended format, topping $124 million at the domestic box office alone on opening weekend. Fans thrilled to have a reason to return to the theater.
6: Summer 2026 is going to be a summer of cinema.
7: We're back in the movie theater, and we're going to see The Odyssey.
8: Marvel's out here bringing Christmas early with the Doomsday trailer, finally.
1: But can anyone top Toy Story?
9: I come in peace.
10: It's been too long, cowboy.
1: Woody and Buzz soaring to the top spot with the biggest domestic box office opening so far this year.
11: I remember I loved you, came back when it mattered, I saw you.
1: Complete with a Taylor Swift track, now nearing $1 billion worldwide. And Michael hitting all the right notes. Becoming the highest grossing musical biopic of all time. You know, crossing over the $1 billion mark.
12: I love you so much.
1: Indie breakout horror film Obsession is also scaring up a record-setting box office run, grossing $443 million when it costs less than $1 million to make.
13: So I used to have your job.
1: And The Devil Wears Prada 2, pushing the fashion-forward franchise past $1 billion at the box office.
14: I am totally out of control.
1: And that's all before Tom Holland and Zendaya swing their way back onto the big screen just a few days from now in Spider-Man Brand New Day.
15: If you're gonna do something, you better do it now.
16: The biggest currency at the box office right now is FOMO. You know, you want people hearing you have to see this, not you can wait until streaming. Hollywood knows that the audience is there for them, and they are absolutely serving it up in 2026. It's going to be a really big year.
3: He will return as brothers and sisters.
1: Ah, give us more. Yeah. All right. While it's a blockbuster year at the movies, it's also a blockbuster year for Tom Holland and Zendaya. Aww. Tom is doing double duty in The Odyssey and Spider-Man Brand New Day. Zendaya has a hat trick, guys. Mm-hmm. She's got those films plus Dune 3 on the way. And could the super couple be in yet another blockbuster? Many wondering if Spider-Man and MJ will make an appearance in Doomsday. Aww. We'll find out when Avengers Doomsday hits theaters December 18th.
17: Oh, Dr. Doom just laid it all out. Yes. Right? Yes. We are so ready.
18: Yeah. I haven't been to the theaters since the pandemic. This is going to bring me back. This is the summer. That's Avengers is bringing me back. It's like Avengers and Toy Story. I know. It's, okay. I'm coming back.
19: There's a lot of good movies out there.
18: There are. Well, you got to play in the day.
19: I do, yeah. So fireworks can be really frightening for dogs, right?
1: Yes.
19: Well, one California family's dog bolted from their home on July 4th and went missing for 10 days. But this story has a happy ending and a reunion you have to see.
1: Aww.
19: That's coming up next.
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1: 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And when we grant wishes together, we create a movement of kindness, strength, and unity. 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
2: We have puppies back now with our play of the day. One very happy reunion. Will's back with the story.
3: I love this story. So it happened around the 4th of July. Because 4th of July fireworks, there's a missing dog, there's a worried family, and a sheriff's office on the case. And it all proves that there's no place like home.
4: Oh. How are you?
5: Okay.
3: It's the emotional homecoming caught on camera.
6: Come on.
5: No.
3: After 10 long days, Fig, the Australian Shepherd, is finally back where she belongs.
5: When she hopped out of the car, it was just like all this relief.
3: The 7-year-old pup bolted from her California home after she was frightened by fireworks just after the 4th of July weekend. It launched a week and a half long adventure that left her family worried sick. For days, her family searched, driving for miles, posting flyers, but they couldn't find Fig.
5: I felt like she's out there. I know she's out there if I could just find her.
3: The family filed a missing dog report and the local sheriff's office picked up the trail.
7: I was able to get some good information and was able to lead me out to the person who located Fig.
3: It turns out Fig had wandered nearly 30 miles from home.
8: Thank you, sir.
9: Yeah, you bet, bud.
3: The reunion bringing plenty of tail wags and a few happy tears.
5: As soon as I talked to Sergeant Morley, I just knew this person was going to find my dog, and I'm so grateful.
7: I've been doing this for about 20 years, and just to have a good story with a happy ending, yeah, that's worth it right there.
3: Just amazing all around. What a great story, and they're good people.
10: Yeah, and what a sweet face.
3: I know.
11: Wow.
3: Fig, great name. Fig Stephanopoulos.
10: I know. Well done. That was beautiful. Thank you, Will, and we'll be right back.
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19: An original never blends in. She follows her own lead. She doesn't play the part. 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

0: as temperatures soared to 102 from Denver to Fort Collins, Colorado. This family in Berthoud, Colorado, got out the infrared radiation. You can see what's hot, the dog, the slide, and put a little safety with science. We love that. And you'll want to keep the heat gun handy because next week, likely above normal in the Rockies. Your local news and weather next.
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8: Good morning, America. It's 8 a.m. On the move, 85 million in the Northeast on alert for destructive storms and flash flood threats after twisters spotted in the Midwest. And this morning, Tropical Storm Bertha taking aim at the Gulf Coast. Ginger tracking it all.
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10: 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And the money's running out. 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
15: Live from ABC News headquarters in New York City, it's Tuesday. Good morning, America.
16: And good morning, America. He's got the mirror ball and everything.
17: Yeah.
16: Ready to go. So great to have Derek Huff here. And it's a busy Tuesday morning. Lara is with Becky lighting up our studio. Hey,
18: yeah, guys.
16: Guys,
18: Becky's doing the heavy lifting here. She's trying out whole body red light therapy. Oh, very elegant, Becky. To see if it lives up to all the claims people are making about it online. Even Norwegian soccer star Erling Haaland is a fan. We're going to try it out.
19: We can't wait for that. We could also use his hair tips.
18: Oh, yes.
19: Right, Rachel?
18: That's crunchy.
19: Also ahead, the story of rare identical quadruplets and why their parents were so surprised.
18: Yeah, you're going to want to see that story. But first, a look at the top stories that are breaking at 8, starting with the severe weather that is on the move. 85 million in the Northeast are on alert this morning after tornadoes in the Midwest. Ginger, of course, is tracking it all. Good morning again, Ginger.
20: Hey, good morning to you, Rachel. So more than 800 flights have already been canceled. We're still 6 to 12 hours away from these storms. And in the last 24 hours, Cary, North Carolina shows some of the damaging wind that tree into a home. Thankfully, nobody injured there, even though there was one person inside. There were at least 4 reported tornadoes in Wisconsin. Now it's this system that has slid to the south and east and gives us a level 3 out of 5 from northern Kentucky right through Ohio and West Virginia, all of Pennsylvania into Maryland, Dover, Delaware, Philadelphia, Newark, New Jersey. Level 3 out of 5 means you could see wind gusts over 70 miles per hour. That's the type that takes out trees and power lines. Not only that, but you also have a flash flood threat. So you saw what happened Saturday in Queens, New York, and those places. I think we'll see big time travel issues today. And if you're traveling I-95 this afternoon or tonight, please be aware of these storms. Along the Gulf, we're watching Bertha. It is a tropical storm. It's moving really slowly towards southeastern Louisiana. Some tropical storm warnings are up from coastal Alabama and Mississippi right through southeastern Louisiana. End up with 2+ inches of rain, maybe locally up to

0: 8, but it's really the 2 to 4 feet of surge that's the biggest issue in Louisiana, guys.
1: Okay, we know you'll be tracking all of it. Ginger, thanks so much. New details this morning on the investigation into the parasite outbreak that sickened thousands of people and sparked a lettuce recall in more than 24 states. Let's go back to Elizabeth Schulze. Elizabeth, good morning.
2: Hey, good morning, Wade. So there is a lot of confusion over the growing outbreak of that severe stomach bug. Despite one false positive test on a sample of Taylor Farms lettuce, the FDA says that its investigation has made clear that a large cluster of these cyclosporiasis cases is linked to Taylor Farms iceberg lettuce from central Mexico. That company has now voluntarily recalled nearly 36 of its iceberg lettuce products in 27 states. Taylor Farms saying overnight, we are no longer sourcing iceberg lettuce grown in central Mexico for the remainder of the growing season. This recall includes market-side brand lettuce that was sold at Walmart, which tells us that it did take immediate steps to remove the products from shelves. Jack in the Box and Taco Bell also say that they've removed all affected lettuce. And Sysco and U.S. Foods, they distribute food to schools and hospitals, tell us that they've stopped deliveries too. We are also starting to see how this is affecting consumers' behavior. One analysis found that foot traffic at Taco Bell plunged almost 20% in the past week. Rebecca.
3: Big drop, and you can imagine it's hitting salad shops too with all the confusion around this.
2: No question about that. We're seeing that too.
3: All right, Elizabeth, thank you. We're going to go now to what's being described as a miracle birth, identical quadruplets, and Hannah Batah has that story. This is unbelievable, Hannah.
4: Good morning, you guys. It really is a remarkable story that is quite possibly Australia's first identical quadruplets conceived without the help of fertility treatments.
5: It's one of the rarest births in the world. A 34-year-old woman in Australia has delivered identical quadruplets, the family calling their newborn girls four precious miracles.
6: It's amazing, to be honest, and particularly the fact that this was spontaneously conceived. One fertilized egg that then splits not once, not twice, but three times into four different babies, who then share a placenta. That is just incredible.
5: The odds for such a birth? 1 in 15 million. The girls were naturally conceived. A surprise for mom, Genitar, and dad, Jortham, who already have four children. While it was considered a high-risk pregnancy, mom was able to deliver the babies at 28 weeks via C-section with no complications. The girls, named Emily, Harriet, Catherine, and Alexa. Alexa, named after the doctor who took such good care of mom during her pregnancy.
6: It's just such a lovely present and such an honor. And I can't thank the family enough. I'm very happy that they'll have a little Alexa in their family forevermore.
5: And now reality setting in for the new parents. They launched a fundraising site saying, while our hearts are overflowing with gratitude, the reality of caring for four newborns at once has brought challenges we never could have imagined.
4: The girls will stay in the NICU for several weeks as they continue to grow stronger. At last check, that fundraising page I mentioned had already raised more than $74,000 for the family. The parents say that'll be helpful for the many new unexpected expenses, like, I don't know, a new van that can fit 10 people now.
7: A city bus.
8: One in a 15 million chance. Crazy.
3: Just like that.
9: Time to play the lottery.
4: Life changes. Yes.
9: Thank you so much, Hannah. Coming up here in our GMA morning menu, why this woman's online confession is resonating with thousands as some people face a job crisis. We'll tell you what you can do to improve your chances of finding work.
1: Also ahead here in pop news, how choosing Texas singer Ella Langley is hitting new heights.
8: Plus, Tori Johnson has deals and steals to help you beat the heat, from what to wear to anti-sweat products, with everything at least half off. And Lara is with one of our favorite guests.
10: Oh, shoot, wait. I was in the middle of a private lesson.
11: Oh, we're doing private.
10: Yes, we're about to raise the bar, if you will, with Jared Koff, who's putting a spin on all things Dancing with the Stars. I mean, this is pretty good. Coming up on GMA. Woo!
12: Who's ready to break down math? Scientific notation is a way to show...
13: What is that?
14: I started posting math lessons on TikTok. I went from a class of 30 to teaching millions. Now I get comments from teens who want to be teachers, engineers, students who finally get it.
13: Okay.
14: Now it's parents, grandparents, even teachers, all finding new ways to connect with math.
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23: A cloudy morning here in New York, but we are back with our GMA cover story and one woman's online confession going viral, sharing that she's 52, out of a job, and feeling hopeless. And it turns out this really resonated. There are thousands like her, and Elizabeth Schulze has more on that story. Good morning again, Elizabeth.
24: Good morning again, Rebecca. So this really is resonating. One woman in her 50s confessing about her desperate search to land a job midlife. She tells us that her social post got thousands of responses from other women just like her who have been silently suffering, feeling unemployable.
25: It's the midlife plot twist so many women recognize.
26: No one wants to hire a 40-year-old has-been. Tell them he's 26.
0: I'm gonna need some highlights.
25: Women downplaying their work experience to land a job.
1: I'm 52 and I can't get a job and the money's running out and I'm frightened.
25: Stacey Duguid is doing just that after finding herself in a vulnerable place, over 50 and unemployed.
1: I'm a single parent of two teenagers who eat a lot, and I have bills to pay.
25: The London-based mom sharing her relentless search for a job on social media.
1: Having sent out a gazillion CVs, I convinced myself that I had become unemployable.
25: And going viral, even featured in the Financial Times.
24: Did you expect to go viral to get this kind of an overwhelming response from other women?
1: I had no idea what was coming. It was a tsunami. There were thousands and thousands and thousands. I don't know if you've ever used a pressure cooker and you take the lid off, like you're not supposed to take the lid off. It was like that.
25: Stacey says a friend gave her the advice to take 20 years of experience off her resume to look more attractive to employers and to AI algorithms on hiring platforms.
24: You were literally chopping up your resume to try to appear younger in job applications.
1: Yes. This is the well-documented advice given to midlife. Reduce yourself to 7 years of experience. Take off your university dates. Don't mention your age. Maybe change your surname.
25: 52-year-old Jody Karpis in Florida says she's been ghosted by hundreds of companies after applying for jobs. She's struggled to find steady work after immigrating to the U.S. 5 years ago from South Africa, where she left behind a successful PR company.
2: I do feel shame. Shame that I'm in this situation at 52. Shame that I have no safety net.
25: Government data shows women between the ages of 55 and 64 are on the job hunt for an average of about 2 months longer than women ages 25 to 44.
3: One of the very most important thing is leveraging the network that you already have. One of the best ways you can get yourself to the top of the stack is through connections and through networking.
25: Networking in person seemed to turn the tide for Jody, who joined her local Chamber of Commerce and attends their events.
2: I've gone from literally almost drowning, walking through water, not knowing that I'm going to swim or sink, or to feeling hope is restored.
24: Indeed's Laura Ulrich says that a key issue here is a mismatch in the job market. Sectors like healthcare and social services are hiring most aggressively right now, but many women midlife have skills in other industries like financial services or creative industries that are losing jobs. Laura says that a lot of those skills, though, do translate across sectors. So broaden out that job search, and it's never too late to get a short-term credential in places where you do see those jobs are growing, guys.
4: Yeah, absolutely. I'm so glad, Elizabeth, that we're covering this story, because it is so common and hitting so many people right now. Thank you for doing that.
11: Very much so.
4: Lara, you got some fun pop news?
11: Let's do it.
4: Let's do it.
11: Thank you so much. All right, we're going to begin with the countdown to Doomsday. We are now 150 days away from Avengers Doomsday, hitting theaters, and the Avengers have assembled this morning in a brand new trailer. It racked up 1 million views in 30 minutes and now has over 36 million views on YouTube alone and counting. In Avengers Doomsday, the beloved heroes from three distinct universes will be set on a deadly collision course and face an existential threat unlike anything they have ever encountered. That's the plot line. And one of those is Mystique. In the trailer, we get a first look at Rebecca Romijn reprising her role from X-Men. Romijn posting the trailer on Instagram, writing, "True Blue, back in action with a blue heart." Robert Downey Jr. also making his return to the Marvel Cinematic Universe, posting the trailer with the caption, "On the clock." Now, for how he's returning as not Tony Stark, but Dr. Doom, the directors, the Russo brothers, have promised they have an explanation for that, and we'll all find it out and so much more when Avengers Doomsday hits theaters December 18th. Mark your calendar.
26: Yeah,
11: I love this. This is the year of the movie theater.
4: Yes. Really.
11: Hey, also in pop news, can we hear it? There we go. Ella Langley and her hit Choosin' Texas. Yesterday, it cemented its place at the number one spot on Billboard's Hot 100 for the 14th week in a row, which means Ella's making music history, tying the record with pop royalty, no less. Only two other women have ever had a non-holiday song spend 14 weeks on the chart. And one of them is Mariah Carey with the 2005 hit We Belong Together.
26: Wow.
11: And the other is Whitney Houston and her classic.
26: That's some good company.
11: I Will Always Love You, right? Now,
0: now Ella, who celebrated the news on Instagram saying 14 weeks. This is insane. It is insane and oh so good. Langley currently opening for Morgan Wallen, guys. And she just had a little bit of a close call, if you will, on stage. There she is in Baltimore. Oh. The zipper on her dress totally broke while she was on stage singing. You know what, though? She's resourceful. She threw on a Baltimore Ravens jersey, much to the delight of fans, and played on.
5: Get it done.
6: Yeah.
5: Get it
6: done.
7: So good.
5: Better look.
0: Yeah. She's so cute. She can wear it like a t-shirt. Yeah,
5: anything.
0: Finally, loving this story. Speaking of t-shirts, it's a mystery and an amazing find all wrapped up at a Goodwill store. Now you're talking. So the question is, how did this Wilt Chamberlain warm-up jacket worn during the Lakers' 1972 championship season end up in the bins of a Goodwill in Portland, Oregon? Well, 19-year-old Quinn Brown hits the bins all the time. He buys vintage t-shirts and clothes by the pound to resell. He's really good at it. He sold one t-shirt there for $250
5: that he found.
0: But guys, this was different. When he found Wilt the Stilt's 70s style jacket, he may have needed to look up the name, but he knew he had found something very special. He had it authenticated. He sent it to Sotheby's auction house, need I say more, where it just sold, guys, last night for nearly 90

0: It's by the pound.
1: Can you imagine how fast your heart would race, Lara, if you were digging through the bins and you came up with
0: by
1: that?
0: By the way, I can't imagine.
1: Yeah, yeah. I can't imagine. I'm
0: not sure you know
1: you. I know you so well.
2: Right there.
1: That is really
3: it's a good one. Keep thrifting.
0: Yes.
3: All right.
0: Always.
3: Thanks, Lara. All right, Ginger.
4: Yes, let's talk a little bit about the flooding that's been happening. Interstate 70 still closed and was closed because of rain and mudslides, flash flooding too. We've had these monsoon storms that are causing issues in the Southwest because it's too fast, right? When this rain falls, you have flood watches from Arizona up through parts of the Rockies. And tomorrow, we're going to keep that and actually intensify it in parts of Colorado again, a level 2 out of 4 for elevated risk of flash flooding. We're watching that for you, but let's get a check now, a little closer to home.

0: All right, deals and steals time. And with hot temperatures around the country, Tori Johnson is here with incredible products to help you beat the heat. And thankfully, we're color coordinated.
1: Yes, you are. Look at that. So we are starting with an Adam Sandler favorite. These is Sunday Swagger. So originally designed for the golf course, but if we have, there we go. Also suitable to wear in a television interview.
0: So comfy, I get it.
1: That's the one that he's wearing right there that we've got available for you. Yep, exact same pattern that Adam's wearing. So again, you get to decide where you want to wear it. Work, golf, lunch, you name it. It's a very lightweight fabric. We've got them
0: for breathable.
1: Super breathable. It also has UPF protection built into the fabric. Men, women, and kids. So it's really fun. Like the whole family could match. You could do father, son, mother, daughter. Like you take your pick.
0: Wild as you want to be, baby.
1: As wild as you want to be. It's got like a wild kind of Southern Cali vibe. Yeah. And they're all 50% off.
0: Thank you, Tori.
1: They're really fun. Really
0: so
1: fun.
0: Good. Talk to me about these. Okay. So
1: we're
0: cool
1: going
0: looking.
1: To the shower now. Yep. This is Spruce, and this helps you feel cleaner, fresher in the water that you shower with. A lot of people don't realize that sometimes it's your shower water that could be the cause of dry skin,
0: dry hair shedding.
1: Yes,
0: yep.
1: Exactly. And that's because of chemicals that are in the water to keep it clean till it reaches you. But then once it reaches you, this will remove the chlorine, the heavy metals, the rust and sediment so that that's not what is dripping on your body. And then you often will start to feel the difference in the quality of your hair as well as your skin.
0: That's the big question.
1: Under 5 minutes.
0: Okay, good.
1: It's super simple to do. Even I could do it, and I am not tech savvy and I am not good with manuals, and it's super quick and easy. Plus the colors just bring a little pop of fun to your shower.
0: I'm definitely getting
1: this. This is a really great one, and they're all 50% off.
0: I'm in.
1: It's
0: that's
1: really
0: a great
1: fun.
0: One.
1: All right, sweat protection that works. This is Carpe. It's a GMA viewer favorite. We've got a big variety, all of their options. I like our little cheering squad here with Danielle
0: thanks,
1: and Brad.
0: Danny.
1: They're very fun. So we've got everything from their antiperspirant stick, their antiperspirant lotion. There's also very specific ones. If you're sweating mostly on like hands, feet, thighs, we've got, you know, specific products for that. We also have, they're really great for face, their matting lotions. Again, sweat absorbing. Great. No matter what part of your body sweats, there's
0: we
1: a solution for you. 40,000 5-star reviews, 50% to 60% off.
0: Wow.
1: All right. This is super smart. It's called a no sweat hat liner.
0: Oh.
1: So look at this that goes inside of a visor
0: It doesn't get dirty.
1: Yes, so it doesn't get dirty. And then so sweat doesn't come down your eyes. It helps to prevent even your glasses from fogging, which happens from that sweat. And what's great is it's kind of like a trap door for the sweat. Keeps the sweat in and it feels dry to the touch.
0: Yeah, so there it is. It's like a liner. That's
1: very,
0: cool.
1: Very smart. We have them for visors, baseball hats, trucker hats, helmets, every different type. You get a 6-pack of these and they're 50% off. Very smart.
0: You think of everything.
1: Yes. Okay.
0: Love this brand.
1: Yes. This is Womanist. Let's Neck. This is their number one product right here. And that's because of this cooling roller, which sometimes you're using it to treat that crepey skin of your neck. Other times you're just treating to cool
0: it feels
1: down.
0: Good.
1: Feels really good. Same with their eye cream. It's got that really soft cooling.
0: It's great.
1: It's really good. All of these products, they're made for women of a certain age. Fabulous women, as you like to say.
0: Exactly.
1: All 50% off.
0: A sophisticated lady.
1: A sophisticated.

0: sophisticated lady.
1: Like myself.
0: And a sophisticated lady loves her tea.
1: Yes.
0: We've got a beautiful assortment from Tea Forte. They are best known for their signature pyramid infusers like
1: this. Yeah, they're cute.
0: They're so cute, so chic, but also so delicious. This is what's served in the finest hotels, spas around the world.
1: Which is, and we have their iced tea. 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
0: 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This is fabulous, all 50% off.
1: Wow, Tori, thank you so much. And guys, you can get these deals. 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Whit, back to you.
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6: Live from ABC News headquarters in New York City, it's Tuesday. Good morning, America.
7: And welcome back. There's no stopping Derek Hough. The six-time mirrorball champion is currently touring the country, and he's also a judge on Dancing with the Stars and Dancing with the Stars, The Next Pro. Derek, good morning.
8: Good morning. We're here.
7: We were all just marveling over your little dance number with Lara before we came
8: on. By the way, unbelievable.
7: She crushed it.
8: She's incredible.
7: Exactly. Yeah,
8: beautiful leg. Beautiful leg action, darling.
9: Oh, that's
7: right. Exactly. Yeah, the kick right in the camera. And also, congratulations, by the way. Another Emmy nomination for Dancing with the Stars.
8: Yes. Yeah.
7: And for you personally, as host of Extra.
8: Yes, thank you. Thank you so much.
7: How does it feel?
8: It feels amazing. You know, honestly, I'm so happy for Dancing with the Stars.
7: Yeah.
8: You know, it's such a great, great season. So well-deserved. And then now being, you know, nominated for being host on Extra, it's a good time.
9: It's a good time. Very good. Mm-hmm. You do have so much going on, as we've just alluded to, but we want to get to the ballroom, because you guys, this is looking like this season might just top last season. I don't know how you guys can do it, but it looks like you're gonna do it. Let me tell you guys who is on so far. Ooh. We have four that we know are committed to dancing. Mm-hmm. Four celebrities: Summer House's Sierra Miller,
10: okay. Yep.
9: Love Island's Maura Higgins.
10: Yep.
9: Love this casting. Savannah Bananas baseball player Jackson Olsen. Oh, yeah. That is going to be pure fun and energy.
8: So much fun.
9: And then brilliant casting of Guillermo.
10: Hilarious.
9: Jimmy Kimmel Live. Now, I know more to come, but
8: yes,
9: since we're not giving up any secrets today, if it was just these four, our judge here.
8: Okay.
9: Who do you think would have the biggest advantage?
8: I mean, is Guillermo like the new Andy? You know what I mean? We're gonna fall in love with him, and he's, you know, you're gonna root for him. You know, I think Maura, she's spicy. She's gonna bring a lot to it. It's gonna be good, man. And actually, I know some people that are waiting in the wings to be announced, and it's even gonna get better and better and better. It's gonna be a fantastic season. It really is. I'm very excited about it.
9: Dying to ask.
8: I'm dying to spill.
7: Don't let it out.
8: I've already like alluded too much, honestly. Like, shut up, Derek.
7: Yeah.
10: He's like, move on to the next question.
8: Yeah.
10: We got to talk about Dancing with the Stars, The Next Pro, because you're pretty tough on these guys.
8: Hey, it's different, man. It's different because, you know, with a celebrity, you're just kind of encouraging them.
10: Yes.
8: They're out there trying something new. But these are, you know, dancers that are essentially need to be professional, and they're the ones leading the way. So, you know, you've got to be kind of tough on them.
10: Yeah. And you've been through it yourself.
8: Been through it, and to be honest with you, the truth is, whoever wins the show, they still aren't going to be ready to be a pro. And what I mean by that is that you're never really ready until you're doing it.
10: Yep. Yeah.
8: You're on the show, you're learning.
7: Yeah.
10: Wow.
8: That's where the real lesson happens. But this is so much fun. And Shirley Ballas, by the way, is just like,
10: she is the breakout.
8: I mean, she's like my mom. So like, it's so fun to have her there. And she's just, she really is just royalty in the ballroom. So
10: she
8: having
10: totally
8: her there was so
10: is.
8: Much fun.
10: The dynamic is incredible. I gotta imagine being on the road, you and Haley, with your baby Everly.
8: Yes.
10: She's 7 months now on tour. We were just saying, like, best time to travel with your baby is right now. But how is that, being on tour with a 7-month-old?
8: It's amazing. Oh my gosh,
10: look at her.
8: It's the best thing, honestly, because we get to see her all during the day, and then we go and we perform. And actually, during the act, we'll do the first act, and we're sweating and we're breathing hard, and we come out, and Haley's in her yellow fringe, and we walk in, and she's just like, And gives us this boost of energy. And she's great on the bus. Like, she's like just sleeping
10: she
8: like this.
10: She takes a nap on the bus?
11: Yeah.
12: Oh, what, with the I bus is broccoli.
11: Perfect. Yeah.
12: Yeah.
10: I love how you've given up the space on the bus too, you said.
8: Yes.
10: Given them all of the space.
8: Oh, they have the whole back of the bus with a beautiful bed and everything. And I'm in the, you know, the car. Like, look at this.
10: So you're on the road now, but you also have a special announcement about your next show.
8: That's right. I cannot get enough of touring. I'm going back out on the road for my holiday tour called Dance for the Holidays. November 4th to December 30th.
9: Yeah. Please come near us.
8: You gotta come. It's a great show. It's festive. We have snow falling down, dancers. It's actually funny. My last holiday tour, Haley Bills was one of my dancers on it, and now she's on Dance with the Stars.
9: Yeah.
8: I just say my tour is almost kind of like the next pro, honestly.
10: Yeah.
8: I find some really amazing dancers and that come out.
9: Nice golf swing.
8: It's so much fun.
12: How are you juggling all of this at the same time?
8: You know what? They say, you know, if you want something done, give it to somebody that's busy, you know?
12: Yeah,
8: and
12: right?
8: I feel like it's great. I go on tour. I'll be doing Dancing with the Stars and just loving it, man, and while we can, and while I can.
10: While you can.
8: Emily is moving us.
9: Before she's dancing. All the sunshine.
8: That's it, exactly.
12: Well, congratulations. Soak it all in.
10: Yeah.
12: It's just amazing. Great to see you as always. Of course, the pre-sale for Dance for the Holidays tour tickets starts tomorrow, and Dancing with the Stars, the next pro, airs on Monday nights,
9: so good.
12: 8 p.m. Eastern and Pacific on ABC, and then streams the next day on Hulu and Hulu on Disney+. Derek, thanks again.
8: Thanks
9: so much.
8: Great
9: to see you. Love you guys.
12: Coming up here, Becky Worley is here to light up our morning. She's going to tell us about this whole body red light therapy.
10: Of course she is.
12: Stay with me.

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15: Here on GMA with our Science of You series. This morning, we're taking a look at red light therapy. We've all heard about the face mask, right? They've been around for a while, but now people are using it on their whole body. So Becky Worley is here to illuminate us on this technology. Hey, Becky.
16: Rachel, good morning. We all want to feel better without having to work for it, right? So the idea of a light source that rejuvenates your muscles, skin, and joints, it sounds good, but is it too good to be true? And more importantly, what does science say about this technology?
17: I want clear skin. I want it to be like glowy and nice.
18: I just love this thing.
19: Social media has gone crazy for red light therapy. Even Norway's superstar striker Erling Haaland using it as part of his normal regimen.
20: We don't get sun outside now, so then we need to have this to get the red light from my body.
19: We've seen red light caps for hair growth and masks for skin rejuvenation. But now with more products on the market, including this full body mat that also promise muscle recovery, better sleep, and an improved mood, I want to know what research says about the technology.
21: And what it's like to actually use one of these for a few months.
19: This full body red light mat from Higher Dose costs $1,199. The company sent it to us to test and says you can use it like a blanket, or you can hang it from the wall and exercise or meditate. I also asked Stanford dermatology professor Dr. Zakia Rahman about the technology.
22: I think it's actually really perfect for people to incorporate as like a home regimen. It's very safe and has good efficacy and good science.
19: There are other devices that target specific areas and cost less, like masks and hats.
22: I think the strongest evidence is for increased hair growth and for rejuvenation of the skin, lessening of the fine lines, improving texture of the skin, reducing some inflammation of the skin.
19: Called photobiomodulation, research shows that visible red light and invisible near-red infrared light of a specific wavelength and intensity penetrate the skin and actually stimulate the mitochondria, the cellular powerhouses of the body.
23: And while that may seem crazy, think of the effect that sunlight has on our skin and on our bodies.
19: But what are the limits, and can it harm you?
22: Use it as intended. Try not to use it over potential areas that could cause damage, like over your eye. If you have a mask or device, don't try to hold it closer or adjust it. A little bit of warmth is okay, but if you start to feel a lot of heat, turn it off, because any

0: Right. But it was
1: interesting.
0: We don't
1: need that this summer.
0: No. No.
2: When I saw this, I thought, wait till my husband sees me come home with this thing in the middle of the living room. But you tried this for the last 90 days. What was your experience like?
0: Okay, so what I experienced is that it was subtle, if any, with the mat. I've used the mask, and I've used it on my hair. And with the mask, it got rid of my rosacea. It was incredible.
2: Really?
0: Yeah, and with the, I did find that my hair grew faster. But with the joint recovery and the muscles feeling better, you know, that was a little more subtle. And for $1,200, I'm not sure I would make that investment. This is a value proposition for
2: everyone. Yeah, it's a pretty pricey investment, and that's what a lot of people say online, that maybe it helps with joint, maybe it helps with mood also, mood enhancing.
0: Higher Dose, the company that provided this for us, they said people come for the vanity and they stay for the mood enhancement. I didn't experience that, but you know, it felt good and it was relaxing.
2: Yeah.
0: So maybe just taking the time out, right?
2: Exactly, maybe that's what it is, just taking some time for you is really important,
0: well,
2: right?
0: Thanks,
2: Becky,
0: it's nice
2: to have you here. All right, let's head over to Ginger.
3: Oh, thank you. And now I've got to get my red light mask out of the box that's been sitting there forever. Thank you very much. All right, let's talk about what's happening in the world of weather. New Bern, North Carolina, one of the places we're watching for rain to come tomorrow and storms. But some of this is the same front that we're dealing with here in the Northeast today, and it's going to get stalled going into the weekend. So you could end up with some places 8 to 12 inches of rain. That could be a flash flood threat throughout parts of the end of this week, the start of the weekend. Just a big heads up for you all in North Carolina. Let's get a check down a little closer to home.

0: have you guys noticed this at gas stations recently? There is a growing popularity of gas station gourmet that has foodies across the country flocking to fill up. And our GMA lifestyle contributor, Lori Bergamato, has the story. Good morning, Lori.
1: Good morning. That's right. There may be pain at the pump for your wallet, but there's pleasure for your palate. Forget traditional road trip snacks and junk food. Now you can find some of the best meals in town at the same place you top off your tank.
2: Folks are hitting the road this summer, but with fuel prices over $4 a gallon, drivers are feeling the pain from a trip to the pump. But a silver lining: while you're filling the tank, you can simply fill up, with gas stations around the country serving up some seriously surprising cuisine. Across the country, from New York and Dallas to Washington and down to Miami, unexpected bites can be found beyond the convenience store shelves.
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4: And people are willing to wait up to an hour for it.
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4: 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We do like pork adobo, kalua pig. 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
3: They'll give us a try. 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You never know.
2: At Dallas's Fuel City, it's all about the tacos. Outside of Yosemite, you can catch some tunes and enjoy some grub that'll have you saying, "Whoa, Nelly," which also happens to be the name of the restaurant at the Tioga Gas Mart. Feeling fancy? Then Miami's El Carajo is the place to be.
6: I'm here every week.
7: Every week?
6: Every week. I'm guilty. I am even repping their hat.
2: The restaurant at a mobile gas station is second generation run, serving up Spanish cuisine in a civilized setting. There's even a wine bar. And here in the heart of the Big Apple, big burgers. Macking burgers, smashing patties inside this West Village mobile mart, and judging by the customer reaction,
8: pristine.
1: So it looks like the snacks are no longer just along for the ride, you guys. They're becoming the destination. Mm. Buckle up and bon appetit. What do you guys think? Would you try it?
9: Yes. Absolutely.
8: That burger place is just down the street.
1: It's right around the corner from here.
8: Yeah.
1: All right, maybe a class trip. Maybe
9: absolutely.
1: We go.
9: We've
1: come a long way.
9: Right in.
10: At 9:01.
9: Rebecca's going to do that dance. Yeah. She's going to show us.
11: Thank you so much, Lori. Coming up here, pop.

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7: Welcome back to Good Morning America. We are back now with some of our favorite social media creators, IRL. In real life, we at GMA have been celebrating America's 250th anniversary, as you all know. Well, this segment is sponsored by TikTok. They have also been celebrating, doing a celebration of their own, the recent Discover America nationwide bus tour to illustrate how Americans can use the app to discover ideas, to learn skills, to connect with different communities. And creator Abby Kowalik, Deidre Kelly, and Rashad Jones are here with us this morning. These are all major creators, guys. I was so excited to meet you all because I follow you guys on TikTok. You all do, I know, she's so hip. You all do really, really great things. I want to start with you, Abs, because your cookies are mind-blowing. I'm looking at what I really, truly thought was a plate of oysters. I don't know if we have a shot, a close-up, or if you guys can get it, but these are just incredible. I want to first talk to you, though, about your following, 225,000 followers, and you joined the kickoff event here in New York City. Why did TikTok hit the road?
8: As a part of TikTok's Discover America tour, we really wanted to showcase creators and entrepreneurs who really just educate, inspire, and provide connection for people on the platform in ways that are authentic, approachable, and really impactful.
7: Right. It's and you guys can do it. It's just such a fun community, a broad community. Not only did TikTok give people a chance to learn new skills like cookie decorating, and yours are next level. Your TikTok is so fun. How has it also helped you in particular, but so many businesses grow? Can you share that with us?
8: TikTok has helped me in so many ways, but for me personally, it's really made my small cookie operation into a business that really serves large businesses and brands and clients.
7: Yeah, well, congratulations.
8: Thank you.
7: I wish I could, like, first of all, eat them, but also show you all of them. Just follow her. She's great. Thank you. I'm going to head over here now. It does add up. And speaking of adding, that was my nice transition. We're going to talk to you, Deidre Kelly, because you're known as Mrs. Kelly on TikTok. You have more than 1 million followers. And you're a math teacher. Who knew math could be so cool?
8: Who knew?
7: I mean, it's really an amazing community that you have built up. And your followers have learned so much from you. That's what it's all about.
8: Yes. I mean, math is my passion. I mean, I'm able to share math tips and, you know, problem-solving strategies like this one. And, you know, and while I love teaching my sixth graders in Texas, TikTok has an incredible reach with millions of Americans, and that they're discovering new ideas and building skills.
7: And you're really helping people. Math is not easy.
8: It's not easy.
7: And you're helping with build a great foundation.
8: Mm-hmm. Yeah. So. And I mean, I'm a mom of three, and my two teenagers are on TikTok, and they just, you know, they love TikTok, and I create, you know, guardrails for them to where they can create, you know, new skills and build ideas.
7: Yeah. Well, thank you.
8: Thank you.
7: I love what you're doing. And finally, don't worry, I wouldn't miss you.
9: Good morning.
7: Tell me, good morning to you. All right, so on TikTok, you go by Tell me what your it's Rashad.
9: It's Rashad Jones.
7: Rashad Kelly BBQ.
9: Rashad Jones BBQ.
7: Yes, yep. There you go.
9: You got it.
7: And how did you build a network on TikTok? Tell us your story.
9: I built a network on TikTok through focusing on just authenticity and the genuineness of my interaction with my customers.
7: And that's the thing I feel about all of you guys, honestly. You're so authentically passionate about what you do. That's the key. Just be you. It doesn't have to be perfect.
9: Absolutely. And we have so many dynamic interactions with our customers, and the world is really looking for that sort of positivity.
7: Yeah.
9: And that's what I focus in on the platform, and we're building an incredible community. 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
7: Yeah, there you go. 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Again, another business grown on TikTok. 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
9: There's no other platform out there that's doing what TikTok is doing for small business owners and creators.
7: And I get to meet. Yeah. I don't know that we would have ever met, but thanks to TikTok, we're pals.
9: Awesome.
7: Guys, all of you, thank you so much for being here. 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Look at him selling. We'll be right back on GMA. Thank you. Thank you to the creators.
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8: Wow, what a thing. 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
2: I want to tell you the story of Pompeii. 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

0: voting block, days after the president's speech pushing more false claims about the 2020 presidential election.
1: Our elections were left vulnerable to being rigged and stolen.
0: Democratic Senator and former CIA analyst Elise Slotkin warns that your midterm vote could be at risk.
2: The president has been laying down a storyline so that when or if he loses or his team loses the elections in November, he can call them invalid.
0: Is he setting the stage for a November surprise?
1: We have very important elections coming up. We want those elections to be honest.
0: Hitting a homer. After fears that the big screen adaptation of Homer's epic, The Odyssey, was a Trojan horse for woke ideology, how a conservative critic is falling on his sword.
3: I mean, the movie is a masterpiece, it is.
0: Then, soccer superstar and two-time Women's World Cup winner Megan Rapinoe is sharing her play-by-play of World Cup mania in America and how she's kicking it with artists, athletes, and activists on her new podcast, Why Are You Like This? And he's the legendary photographer who's captured unforgettable images of entertainment icons. Timothy White is revealing personal stories of a life behind the lens. Here come Hot Topics with Whoopi, Sarah Haynes, Joy Behar, Anna Navarro, Sunny Hostin, and Alyssa Farah Griffin. Now let's get things started.

0: keeps reliving the same day every day. I feel like I'm in Groundhog Day. I don't know why. I feel like I've come out here several times. I don't know why I think that. My goodness. Well, thank you. Let me tell you what's going on, because you know whose speech last week where he dusted off the election fraud lies about the 2020 presidential election, you know, it kind of landed with a big old thud. It was mostly ignored, and a lot of Republicans tried to distance themselves from it. But Democratic Senator Alyssa Slotkin says, she's also a former CIA analyst, she warns that we need to pay attention. Take a look.
1: The president has been laying down a storyline so that when or if he loses or his team loses the elections in November, he can call them invalid. He gave a big primetime address this week just to address that issue. He is.

0: and make people feel like the elections aren't serious, they aren't valid. When he loses elections, he claims that they were rigged, kind of like a kid.
1: Not kind of like a kid. I mean, the question is, do you think he's laying the groundwork to contest the election? Hell yeah. Mm-hmm. I mean, why else do it?
2: That speech was not about 2020. That speech was about 2026. Mm-hmm. And he is petrified that the Democrats are going to take over. That's what all the polls are saying anyway. Yeah. And here's why. We now have lost 17 service members in Iran, and he has nothing, no plan. The gas is up to $4 a gallon. Some diesel, I've noticed a couple of diesel, like almost six.
1: California gas is very high. Yeah.
2: And now we put a 50% tariff on Canada, which is going to increase inflation and prices are going to go up. And there's the perfect metaphor for his administration, the diarrhea outbreak.
3: The explosive diarrhea.
2: The explosive diarrhea is just the perfect metaphor because everything is going up and making a mess.
4: Well, I've got a question.
5: Thank you for that, Joy.
2: You're welcome.
5: The imagery.
4: Pivot from the toilet talk. I'm not convinced, and I want to actually run this by you, Alyssa, because you know President Trump. I'm not convinced he cares beyond himself. So this election loss stuff, my concern is, it's definitely eroding the trust the American public has. I know all the dangers and the potential problems there, but is it because he cares at all about a strategy or Republicans? Because Republicans don't like this. His Republican elected officials.
2: About them.
4: That's what I mean, though. But I don't think he cares about the midterms. I think it's an ego thing. I think he needs to, it's getting in his own way.
5: I think first and foremost, it's about the fact that he cannot accept that he lost in 2020. I think that is much bigger than anything ahead for the midterms. In fact, I often think when he's not technically on the ballot, he doesn't care that much if Republicans win.
2: That's right.
5: But this is fascinating, and you kind of made this point when we last talked about it. Why is it only the election that he lost that's rigged? So we can trust all the other elections.
2: The
5: 2024 is good. But even more fascinating, it was the election his federal government was in charge of. We were in the White House.
1: Yes.
5: We were overseeing CISA, the cybersecurity agency that secures our elections. So it's not the flex that Donald Trump thinks it is to be like 2020 was stolen. It's like, but you were in charge then.
1: Yeah.
5: You should have stopped it from being stolen.
4: Yes, he was when President Obama was in charge and President Biden. It's not him.
5: But when it is him. Yeah. And I would remind people, because it is really dangerous for us to lose faith in elections, and he gives us a lot of reason to. States administer elections. They're still done at the state level. Attorneys general and states governors are getting ready for any kind of, you know, things and shenanigans that might happen. We have to show up and we have to trust our elections and our local ones.
2: You know, for the 10,000 years that I've been on this planet, this has never come up before. Does anyone remember?
3: There's no real evidence of election fraud. It's like it's 0.0003% of election fraud. So it just doesn't exist. It's a non-issue.
2: Basically.
3: And you're right. It's not something that's ever come up before. But I think Alyssa makes a good point in that we should recognize that states run elections, not the federal government, even though this federal government is trying to meddle with our state elections. They have been asking for state voter rolls all over this country. But I am happy to say that 15 federal judges have dismissed those cases, have rejected them. And so the federal government... The judges are doing the right thing.
1: Yeah.
3: But I also think that this is a big distraction over his illegal war in Iran. I really believe that the New York Times reported that there have been injuries that the Pentagon has not told the American people about, that there have been... and then after the New York Times reported it, the next day, the Pentagon then releases that 427 U.S. service people have been injured and 17 of them have died. Mm-hmm. I think it was just last week, three U.S. soldiers have been killed in action in Jordan and Iraq. It was Private Isabella Gonzalez. She was 19 years old. First Lieutenant Tyler James Feehan, 25 years old, and then Sergeant Michael Emmanuel Swinton, 30, of Fayetteville, North Carolina, all dead because of this illegal, unconscionable war that this president started without congressional approval.
2: It's getting worse.
3: And it's getting worse and worse and worse.
5: Well, and by the way, when the president gave this address last Thursday, I thought that he was probably going to talk about the war that we're in. That would seem like the logical thing, that he would make the case to the American public, this is why we're there, this is our goal, this is our end date, but it wasn't. Instead, we retread 2020.
4: Because he actually doesn't care to inform the American public because he's not clear on his own.

0: own storyline on what they're doing.
1: You know what? Look, I love that everybody wants to give him the benefit of the doubt. I really do. But you can no longer trust what he's telling you. Mm-hmm. You just can't. So this is why it's important to remember what Alyssa said. You don't have to be concerned that our elections are rigged. They are not. Fair elections happen and have been happening in this country for years. No one can tell you you're not allowed to vote. Okay? If you have been voting and it is your right to vote, go and do it. Go and do it. Don't let anybody say, well, you know, these were mandated or gerrymandered, whatever. None of that has anything to do with you. You have a right to vote. One person, one vote. It's your right. We'll be right back.
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18: 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I'm your man, Steve Harvey. I'm gonna make a prediction. You're the stars of this show. I'm your man, Steve Harvey.

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0: came out, but now that it's number one at the box office, some of them are still trashing the movie, but others, like radio host and podcaster Ben Shapiro, are giving credit where credit is due. Watch.
1: As a director, Nolan is unparalleled. He's the best director working today, without a doubt. He just creates iconic movie after iconic movie. I know a lot of people were like, oh my God, Lupita Nyong'o is supposed to look like Diane Kruger. I don't know, Diane Kruger doesn't look very Greek, she's German. So Lupita Nyong'o is a beautiful woman. There are a lot of conservatives who are getting pre-whipped up about the film because it is stupid to cast Elliot Page as a dude. It's just stupid. But people on the right were saying, oh, the movie's going to bomb because of that. No, the movie's not going to bomb because of that. It turns out that when people want to be entertained, they're willing to entertain even bad flaws in the tooth if it turns out that the smile is nice.
0: Listen, a lot of conservatives who see this are going to feel the same way. That's okay. But I don't understand. If you feel like, why go see the movie?
2: That
0: you
2: part.
0: Don't want to see it, then don't go see it. Part. Why do you care who's cast in it? I don't understand this idea that if we hate it, everybody must hate it because we hate it for this reason. You don't like Elliot Page? Don't go see the damn movie. Don't do it. Yeah. We will be okay if you don't go see it.
2: Yeah. But also, Twitter is not real life. So there was this huge...
0: Say that again. Say
2: Twitter
0: that again.
2: Is not real
3: Only
2: life.
3: 20% like, of the country
2: is even on
3: is
2: it.
3: Even on Twitter. And out of the 20% on Twitter, 80 of the Twitter trolls, 80% are the most active. And so it's just a big...
2: I swear, trend. Watching this, you would think this is one of the worst films ever made. Newsflash, it is a masterpiece. This is a phenomenal film. It's blown records out. It's made tons of money, $264 million worldwide. But I would also argue this. There's a really good culture writer I like, one Carlos Sopo at National Review, and he argues it's actually, there's a real conservative message. It's about devotion to family. It's about faith. It's about upholding institutions. It's about how war is dangerous and has
0: that
2: repercussions for all of us. And the fact that conservatives can't take the win and just be like, oh no, this is a really excellent film with a good message for like families, I'll never understand.
4: Well, they're stuck on woke.
2: But there's nothing woke
5: you guys,
2: in this
5: there's,
2: film.
5: There's a unique ignorance to someone who comments on something they've never seen. You're taught from a young age, do your research, learn, and then you can join the conversation. But it's like not voting and then complaining about what you get. Yeah. You cannot not see the film and complain about how awful it is when you haven't seen the film. Because this film, and I echo Alyssa, is a masterpiece. And the best part is, the more intimidating thing when I went to see it was, one, I hated The Odyssey, mainly because it was so hard to read. And that eventually loses it. I'm like, never mind, I'll read John Grisham. But so there's that part. And also, anytime they put so many stars in one cast, I sometimes wonder if I'll be able to get sucked in. Minutes in, every one of those actors you think you know disappears. Yeah. Yeah. And it becomes The Odyssey. It's brilliant.
0: I mean, I don't understand it. You know, I don't get why you have to poop on everything you don't get. I'll tell you that I'm going to keep saying this to you people until you understand it. 90% of America has never been asleep, okay? They have been working to feed their families. They have been trying to get an education. They've been trying to borrow money from a bank. They've been trying to do all the things that people try to do every day. You are the only ones who have been asleep because you seem to have woken up and be in shock that women don't want to hear that they're not entitled to their feelings, that women don't want to be told what to do, that black people are not taking that anymore. Those are days are done. Gay folks are saying, what are you talking about? We've been fighting this whole, where have you been? Y'all need to stay up and y'all need to watch what happens when the world rights itself and people start doing their lives again, when they're getting respect from a government that they've put in place to make sure that everybody gets a fair shot. This is what we want. We don't care what you think about the movies. They're not real. They're not, movies are not real. We are real. So please, get it together. We'll be right back.
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29: Welcome back. This goes to the depth of our hearts, this story. An 82-year-old widowed grandmother was upset when she found out she could not have a drink at her Minnesota assisted living facility because they didn't have a liquor license. But all that changed with the state legislation passing the grandparents' happy hour bill.
30: Yay!
29: Which allows these facilities to serve booze for special events without a license.
30: Yeah.
29: Haven't they earned the damn right to enjoy a happy hour like everybody else?
30: They have.
31: Not all heroes wear capes.
29: That's right. That's right.
32: I don't understand what the problem is. They're afraid they're going to fall down. They already do.
30: No.
29: Well, you know, if all you have to do is roll it up, you don't have to worry about falling down.

0: ways for happy hour. But I mean, is this a little silly? Are they what are people worried about, really?
1: It's so crazy. She actually took her battle to change the law to the state legislature.
0: Good.
1: And she had to testify twice before finally winning the right to party.
2: She's like the normal, the woman is the normal rate of assisted living.
3: Then they tapped the keg and she did a headstand.
0: I mean,
1: can you imagine though, you need, you know, to live in an assisted living facility and you're with
3: community
1: your friends and you want to have a little glass of Belle Gloss, red wine, Pinot Noir, and and you can't have
2: those your faves? Yeah.
3: She rattled them off in that order.
4: Which, by the way, they do say that one of the biggest keys to longevity is socializing. And I do think that like alcohol can, like overindulging is not good, but like having a little alcohol, having a drink with your friends in the nursing home is good for you. It's going to keep you moving and spry and social.
0: That's
4: keep
0: right.
4: your brain sharp.
0: Give just
2: Nana
0: make
2: the
0: sure
2: booze.
0: You're not.
2: Give Nana the booze.
0: I know.
2: Give Nana the booze.
0: Give Nana the booze, but you know. Watch out with everything else you're giving Nana, okay?
4: Yeah. Careful with your medication.
3: That's a hard move. I remember when my grandma was moved to a home, and it's life-altering. Like, a lot of times the kids have to make decisions based on someone who doesn't want to go there. The more joyful it can be and the more reflection of real life, it can, when I play bingo, I'm going to need a drink.
1: Like,
4: exactly.
3: Yeah. Know that now.
0: Not just bingo.
3: A lot of other things.
0: You know. That's neither here nor there. Congratulations, Grandma.
1: Yeah.
0: Enjoy. We'll be right back.
5: Friday.
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1: Achieved plenty of personal goals as a gold medal winning Olympic champion, two-time Women's World Cup winner, and Presidential Medal of Freedom recipient. Now she's talking to some of the pop culture's biggest influential success stories on her new podcast, Why Are You Like This? Please welcome Megan Rapinoe.

0: have you here.
1: You said it exactly how it's supposed to be said.
2: Rapinoe.
1: That's how usually I get it.
2: I would have said Rapinoe because you have an E at the end.
1: Yeah.
2: But
1: yeah,
2: if it was Italian, I'd say Rapinoe. But what's with the E?
1: Well, I am Italian. I think when they came over, they were like, that's too Italian.
2: Rapinoe.
1: We're going to round that out a little bit.
2: So we have to say Rapinoe.
1: Yeah, Rapinoe.
2: So this is the first time. Wait, you were at the World Cup final game on Monday watching Spain beat Argentina. So you are also a two-time World Cup champion. Good
1: that's
2: for
1: right.
2: you.
1: Yeah, thank you.
2: So inquiring minds want to know, what does it feel like to play in stadiums with 80,000 people from all over the world?
1: Whoa. It's exactly the kind of validation I need, you know? Big and no, it's incredible. Like, you can't, it's very surreal. You can't really put it into words. To walk out of the tunnel, to see it all. It's like such a pomp and circumstance. It's such an entertainment. Yeah. I mean, I thrived, you guys. I like a lot of
3: it. I wasn't shy.
1: It's fun, though. It's very fun.
2: You know, having done stand-up in front of three drunks from New Jersey, or whatever, from Wisconsin, wherever they're coming from, that's harder than that in a certain way.
1: Yeah,
2: at least you know they're there for you.
1: Yeah, but then you get them. You know? You got the three drunks, and you're like, oh, I'm doing
3: well, Megan, let's talk about the controversy that kind of came up during this when their president called the president of FIFA to review a red card that had been given to one of the U.S. players.
1: Yeah.
3: The red card was overturned, sparking a lot of
4: outrage.
3: Conversation, outrage, disagreement, all the things. I felt like when I watched that game that they lost, they just came out of the gates scared and tentative. Do you think part of that was the noise of that conversation around that red card?
1: Yeah, I think it kind of begs the question. You know, they had such a great vibe. Like, shout out to the boys. They played really well for the first four games. They had all of the energy and all the vibe and all the momentum. And then that was, like, not the team that we had been watching. I feel like I've been embroiled in something not quite similar to that, but having the president insert himself in a moment like that, the team. But we had, like, been in a million moments like that. We were used to that. We had either thrown ourselves in or just by nature of, you know, being a woman and being in sports and being gay, like all of those things just were always around our team. And I wonder for them, they haven't spoken out about a lot. They don't have a lot of questions asked of them politically or culturally.
3: Yeah.
1: So it's a lot to deal with. You have 3, 4, or 5 game, you know, days between the games, and you go from being kind of like an underdog and now like the rest of the world hates you, and Belgium has this huge spur of momentum because they're like, nah, well, we're not going to deal with that.
5: Is it appropriate for Trump to insert himself into it?
1: No, of course not.
5: No, right?
1: That was like, let FIFA do whatever it's going to do. I mean, I'm not going to, it's like whether it should have been a red card or not, or the suspension or not, like they could have done that or, you know, done it more quiet. I don't know. But it's like, no, nobody wants that. Because now it's a what if. Now it's like, what if he never played, or what if he played, or what would the, you know, team been able to accomplish if not for that? And now we're asking this question, which is unfortunate. You take all the spotlight off of the players on the field who have committed everything to being there in that moment.
5: There.
4: Yeah. Well, let me ask you this, because you've been at the forefront of the fight for equal pay in women's sports. And she has been. She has been. In 2019, you and your teammates filed a landmark class action lawsuit against the U.S. Soccer Federation, eventually resulting in a $24 million settlement.
1: Wow.
4: Yes.

0: a pledge to equalize pay, and a historic 2022 collective bargaining agreement that, among other things, requires an equal split of World Cup prize money between the men and women's team, which I think is incredible. Yeah. So what does that mean to you? That you were the face of that, the voice.
1: Yeah, I mean, it's I feel so proud of that. I stand on the shoulders of so many, Mia and Abby and, Michelle Akers. And so I think just so many women in general who have fought for that. I think you guys can all attest to it. We've gone through different phases in all of our lives, and to be able to accomplish something like that while accomplishing all that we did on the field. I mean, I have so many people come up to me that are like, you know, you're an inspiration to my son and my daughter, or I asked for a raise because of you and the team and because of Alex and because of Carly and so many other players. And so to be able to use this thing, this talent that I was, you know, given, born with, really. Obviously, I worked hard, but to be able to use that in something I love to do to, like, actually make a difference in the world is kind of what it's all about.
2: What's better than that?
1: Yeah, what's better than that? Yeah, it's like, it's great playing soccer. I loved playing soccer, and I loved the success, but ultimately, there's got to be something more and bigger and better than that. And
0: I feel like
1: the equal pay was a huge legacy that now I can look at the way that, you know, women's sports is being treated now, whether it's WNBA or the PWHL or the NWSL. All of these leagues are like thriving and really kind of on this rocket ship. And I think a huge part of that had to do with the collective awakening that we're all having, and a lot in part due to the equal pay.
3: Yeah. And that people love watching women's sports.
1: Yeah.
3: That's a huge part of it.
1: Turns out. It's crazy, but they love it.
3: So for years, you've been an outspoken advocate for so many people, including the trans community. And there's been a lot of debate about trans women in sports. And you recently wrote an article basically saying that anti-trans legislation is not actually about protecting girls, but distracting from us from what really matters. Tell us what you mean by that.
0: It's a beautiful article.
1: Yeah, thank you. I appreciate that. I think what I mean by that is, let's just like pull back a little. At first it was like, well, nobody likes women's sports and nobody wants to watch it. Or there was, you know, abuse happening and nobody seemed to care. Now all of a sudden we're going to use a vulnerable group of people in the trans community to be like, oh, well, we're just protecting women's sports and we care so much about it. When the Heritage Foundation is now going to go after Title IX. Mm-hmm. So is it about reproductive rights or is it about just women's rights in general? We're seeing the rollback of Roe v. Wade, marriage equality, I feel like, is getting put back on the table. That was settled law. And so all of these things, like, yes, they're going after trans people in sports and they're using this as a wedge issue because we love sports and, you know, we don't want our little girls to be unsafe in sports. And it's like, unsafe from who? But okay. Yeah. But now we're using this as like an overarching thing when really what we're attacking women. We're saying, if you look like this as a woman, you can play. If you look like this as a woman, there's a bill in Washington happening right now that's going to require all girls, just like full stop, to go through a sex test, an invasive, like, examining their genitals to see if they're a woman.
0: Yeah.
3: And that has not worked out well historically for people to do that.
1: We know what that means. Black girls are going to get questioned more and they're going to get questioned first. Who's doing the examination?
3: Who wants to subject themselves to that?
1: Yeah, and so they're going to see a pullback. They don't like women in sports because it helps us with confidence and power. And we see so many women in the C-suite played elite level sports. Yes. It's just great for you physically and all of it. But it's an attack on women in society. And I think the tie between the Heritage Foundation now wanting to go after Title IX, it's just like so blatant. Like, let's connect these dots. It's more than just a couple of trans kids in the entire country and a couple in each state being able to participate in some youth sports.
3: Yeah. Mm-hmm. Well, after retiring from your professional soccer career, you've actually hosted several successful podcasts, but now you're debuting a new podcast, which we mentioned in August, called Why Are You Like This? So tell us about this new series.
1: Yeah, you said it perfectly when it came out.
3: I can't say it.
1: I mean, you've probably gotten this question a lot too, all of us. But I feel like I got this question either explicitly or implicitly throughout my whole career. I'm just like, why are you doing that? Like, why do you go left when everybody else goes right? Mm. And I kind of loved that question. It sort of gave me an opportunity to explain my thought process. And I think I'm now able to be on the other side of the microphone and be in the interviewer. And I want to talk to people about, like, why they think the way that they do. There's so many people that are changing culture or changing the world and doing good. And I think at times people feel overwhelmed. And I'm like, let's talk

0: The people that are doing it, what's their blueprint?
1: Right.
0: How can we learn from them and understand, you know, the little ways that we can all make the world a better place?
1: You know what? Come back to this table anytime.
0: Yeah.
1: Anytime, anytime, anytime.
0: Thank you.
1: Our thanks to Megan Rapinoe. New Rapinoe. See, I knew you were going to do that to me.
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1: New episodes of her podcast, Why Are You Like This, drop every Thursday starting August 6th. You can watch it on YouTube. 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
3: Great news. I'm prescribing you Icotide, a new kind of treatment for moderate to severe plaque psoriasis. 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
4: You're unbelievable.
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3: Unbelievable, right?
5: I meant...
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14: Welcome back. World-renowned photographer Timothy White has spent 4 decades capturing defining images of pop culture icons like Julia Roberts, Harrison Ford, Aretha Franklin, and occasionally he's taken some pictures of me or two. In his new memoir, Life Through My Lens, he shares private struggles, family secrets, and challenges of 4 decades in the spotlight. Please welcome my friend Timothy White. Yeah.
15: So you and Whoopi have been friends for 40 years, I understand.
16: Yeah, a long time.
15: That's a long time. Yeah. And she knows how remarkable your life and career have been. But in this book, you're letting readers see a side of you that many people haven't seen.
16: Yeah.
15: It's more personal than the usual. So why did you decide to tell everybody all this stuff?
16: During COVID, you know, we were all alone and thinking, and I started to reflect on my life and started to look at all the wonderfulness of my career, but also the regular things in life that happened to us all.
15: Right.
16: And I started to write things down, and the more I wrote things down, the more I recognized that it was about relationships and it was about so many things that mattered to me. I mean, Whoopi and I have known each other for so long, and our relationship, it's been so close, and it's helped me. It's helped me learn. It's helped me grow. She's been such a supportive person in so many areas of my life. Julian Lennon, who did the foreword for my book, is one of my lifelong friends. And

0: creatively how we've helped each other. I put myself out there. You know, I'm always behind the lens, and so I've turned the lens on myself a little bit, and hopefully others can learn from it the way I've learned from it.
1: When you discovered your passion for photography based on kind of the album covers of the 60s and 70s, so we're surrounded by your amazing work here. Can you give us the backstory on some of these famous shots? Robin Williams.
0: Oh, I mean, Whoopi was good friends with Robin. Robin was this amazing mind, you know, that just worked so fast.
2: Brilliant.
0: Amazing.
2: Yeah.
0: So I did the advertising campaign for The Birdcage.
2: Yeah.
0: And I had him and Nathan Lane, and we had all these props and all these things going on. And I brought out a pillow and ripped it open and had them do a pillow fight. And there were feathers everywhere. And the photographs were amazing with these feathers. But Robin, at the end, you know, with all of his brilliant comedic talent, just grabbed one feather at the end and put it in his mouth. And that was sort of the negative space, right? The quiet sometimes of comedy timing, you know?
1: So, which he was brilliant at. Oh. Yeah. What about Bon Jovi?
0: Oh, you know, I've known Bon Jovi, John Bon Jovi and the band for a long time. I'm from New Jersey. In fact, I was inducted into the New Jersey Hall of Fame. Whoopi inducted me, which was fabulous. But so I got to do the New Jersey album cover, which was kind of a big deal.
2: Nice.
0: And yeah, we've been friends all these years, and I've done so many pictures. In fact, I'm seeing John tonight at Madison Square Garden.
1: Oh, wonderful. What about Jay-Z?
0: Jay-Z was really a special thing. He was 18 years old.
3: He's a baby.
0: He was 18 years old. He hadn't had an album out yet.
1: Wow.
0: And he showed up at a shoot for another jazz rap artist that I was shooting named Jazzo. And he showed up and he was like wearing this outfit with all this bling. And I was like, I've got to photograph you too. And then many years later, because he wasn't in my database. And I recognized that I think I shot him and then pulled this out. And then I hung this in the gallery on like a Friday. And on Sunday, I got a phone call and they said, Jay-Z just came in and bought your picture. And then it became this whole thing. It's sort of part of his legacy as well as my own. So
1: what about Billy Bob Thornton?
0: Yeah, Billy's a good friend. So I did the advertising campaign for Bad Santa
1: Amazing.
0: 1, and then they called me for
1: great.
0: Bad Santa 2, and we were shooting all day, and while we were waiting around on set, I found this bathroom, you know, on the side, and I said, when he came out, I was like, Billy, I got this idea. And he said, sure, and laid on this disgusting bathroom floor.
1: Incredible. We've also got Miley Cyrus.
0: Miley and I became friends. She came into my gallery one day and bought one of the photographs of her godmother, Dolly Parton. And we got to be friendly and started doing different things together. And I started working with a famous recording studio in Los Angeles called Sunset Sound. Mm-hmm. And they had recorded Janis Joplin's album Pearl there.
4: Yeah.
0: And the studio hadn't changed at all. It still had all the texture and everything was the same. They even had the microphone that she recorded Mercedes-Benz. And so I just started thinking about Miley and that song. And I suggested to her that we go in the studio and do the a cappella of Mercedes-Benz, which she did, and I filmed it and photographed it. And this was one of the old reverb rooms in the studio.
1: Wow, incredible.
0: Yeah, she's a special person.
3: Yeah. Well, as Whoopi mentioned, you guys have been friends for nearly 40 years, and you have shot her some of the most iconic images. I love this taxi cab one. What is it about when you guys come together that just creates magic with the two of you?
5: He's silly. That's I can. We are both very silly.
0: We're silly, but I don't know. It's grown over the years, and there's just so much love. I mean, sometimes that could be a challenge, you know, to try and do something great each time
3: out.
1: Beautiful.
3: That's
1: a nice
3: shot.
1: Oh my goodness.
0: Yeah.
2: I have such a headache.
0: I don't know if you've revealed that tattoo really to anybody else or.
5: People have forgotten. That's the cover of one of my books.
1: Wait, that's hilarious.
0: Yeah. So
2: this is Saint Whoopi. Yeah.
5: No,
0: that's Mona Lisa.
5: We did a Poise commercial. He shot this Poise commercial where I played all of these women. That's the smile. It's because she's wet. The one that
3: Statue of Liberty.
5: The Statue of Liberty. She's wet. And Joan of Arc.
0: Whoopi is amazing. We set up all these sets and had all this energy going. We filmed it. We did still photographs, and she just let it rip, you know, the way she can.
5: Yeah. Nobody does better. Photographs of me than.
6: What about the black and white one?
2: Yeah.
0: That's a really special image. It was from one of our first photo shoots. And as we were doing the session, Whoopi said, shoot me from behind. Mm-hmm. And I was like, no actress would ever ask to be photographed from behind. What? And then as soon as she did it, it was really clear to me that it was definitively Whoopi, and it was a really beautiful.

0: beautiful portrait, and it was a really amazing experience for me to recognize that kind of creativity that she shared with me, and she's continued to share that with me all these years.
1: Yeah.
2: And you know you have gold in that moment. Do you just feel it?
0: I have no idea what I'm doing until it's there, and then I know.
2: And then you know.
0: Yeah.
3: I would love to do a selfie of
0: this group. Okay,
3: wait, you guys stay here.
2: Okay.
3: Okay.
0: I'm gonna come here. Right here. Great.
2: Thank you.
4: Now
2: we've all been photographed by Timothy White.
4: Thank you for doing this and coming on. You all are going to want to scan the QR code to buy yourself a copy of Tim's new book, Life Through My Lens. And members of the studio audience, you're all going home with a copy of this. And we, of course, will be right back.
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21: It's time for GMA3, Off Limits. What the company at the center of the severe stomach bug outbreak is now saying after voluntarily recalling iceberg lettuce linked to the illness as the number of reported cases in Michigan surges. Is this the new Hollywood heyday?
22: It's not possible.
21: It just may be, as Avengers Doomsday reveals star-studded secrets and the Odyssey's epic takeover.
22: Bringing it all.
21: What this year's blockbusters mean for the movie theater comeback. And it's a perfect 10 afternoon because Derek Hough is here, talking all things Dancing with the Stars and all the moves. It's time for GMA3.
1: Oh, well, you know it's a good day when we got Derek here. Hey there, I'm Rachel Scott.
23: And I'm Rebecca Jarvis here with Will Reeve, and we are thankful you could join us on this Tuesday.
24: Yeah, a lot to get to today, including deals and steals. Tori Johnson has products to help you beat the heat, and everything is at least half off.
1: Yeah, it is. Also ahead, the impact of the war on Iran on gas prices back on the rise as hostilities ramp up with Iran. Why things could be even getting even worse.
24: All right, we're going to get into that, and we're going to begin, though, with the fallout from the investigation into the parasite outbreak that has sickened thousands of people and sparked a lettuce recall in over two dozen states. Elizabeth Schulze is in Washington with the latest from the company in the center of all of it. Hello, Elizabeth.
25: Hey, Will. So there is a lot of confusion over the growing outbreak of that severe stomach bug. Michigan now reporting more than 6,000 cyclosporiasis cases. That's up by 1,000 just since Friday. Typically, that state sees less than 50 infections per year. Now, despite one false positive test on a sample of Taylor Farms lettuce, the FDA says that its investigation has made clear that a large cluster of these cases is linked to Taylor Farms iceberg lettuce from central Mexico. So that company has now voluntarily recalled nearly three dozen of its iceberg lettuce products in 27 states. Taylor Farms saying overnight, we are no longer sourcing iceberg lettuce grown in central Mexico for the remainder of the growing season, and adding that it does have experts on site investigating all potential sources of contamination. So this recall includes market side brand lettuce that was sold at Walmart. The company tells us that it took immediate steps to remove the products from shelves. Jack in the Box and Taco Bell also say that they've removed affected lettuce. And Sysco and U.S. Foods, they distribute foods to schools and hospitals, tell us that they have stopped those deliveries too. Well,
24: and Elizabeth, how about the speed of the federal government's response here?
25: Right. So the FDA says that it is racing right now to identify any other restaurants or retailers affected by this growing outbreak. But one issue is that it can take up to 2 weeks for those symptoms to show up. That makes this illness especially hard to track. Now, last year, the FDA did end one of its programs that tracked this disease, but states are still required to report cases as part of the National Surveillance Program. Some former top health officials tell us that funding and staffing cuts at federal agencies do make overall responses to outbreaks like this more difficult, guys.
8: Yeah, important that you're tracking it all. Okay, Elizabeth, thank you. We appreciate your reporting. And we want to turn to the impact of the escalating war with Iran. We saw another night of attacks, the 10th night in a row. And all of that has an impact on the gas prices here at home. And I know, Rebecca, you've been following this very closely.
25: Yes, Rachel, and people are feeling this immediately in the midst of this re-escalation. Gas is now back above $4 a gallon. While we're seeing prices rise across the country, there are certain states, including Utah, Colorado, Missouri, and parts of Texas that have seen the biggest jumps recently. And it all comes back to the price of oil, which is now above $83 a barrel and rising with that major oil artery, the Strait of Hormuz, effectively closed off. But shippers had been finding alternate routes, but now they are facing this issue. The Houthis, which are aligned with Iran, they're blocking one of those alternatives. So it's keeping all of the supply at bay. And when supply goes down, prices tend to go up, and we're seeing even more constraints at this point.
8: And there's no end in sight for this war.
25: There's no definitive place that things can go from here. So we just have to wait and see, and prices very likely will continue to climb from here. And it's summer when everybody wants to travel and take a trip.
10: People want to take a trip. They also want to go to the movies, and you got more on that.
25: They do, and the good news is they are. They're going to the movies, Will. We have the new Hollywood heyday with summer blockbusters and surprise hits breaking records. The box office is expecting a $10 billion year for the first time since the pandemic. That's back when Rachel went to the movies. And Lara Spencer takes a look at what this could mean for the movies.
11: The battle at the box office is on.
14: Something's coming.
11: A new Marvel blockbuster assembling at the theater. Avengers Doomsday and its star-studded cast of superheroes from across the multiverse teaming up, packing a punch of nostalgia with the long-awaited return of the X-Men and the original Captain America.
14: Hey, pal. It's not possible.
11: Chris Evans is back. The trailer, already viewed 35 million times and counting on YouTube. The film's December release setting up the cinematic showdown known as Doomsday.
15: You promised me that you would never take power in your name.
11: That's because Dune 3 is set to hit theaters the same day.
17: Bringing vengeance.
14: Bringing it all.
11: Meanwhile, Christopher Nolan's The Odyssey, shot on 70mm film, drawing in audiences eager to see the epic in its intended format, topping $124 million at the domestic box office alone on opening weekend. Fans thrilled to have a reason to return to the theater.
18: Summer 2026 is going to be a summer of cinema.
19: We're back in the movie theater, and we're going to see The Odyssey.
20: Marvel's out here bringing Christmas early with the Doomsday trailer, finally.
11: But can anyone top Toy Story?
26: I come in peace.
27: It's been too long, cowboy.
11: Woody and Buzz soaring to the top spot with the biggest domestic box office opening so far this year.
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11: Complete with a Taylor Swift track, now nearing $1 billion worldwide. And Michael hitting all the right notes. 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
11: And The Devil Wears Prada 2, pushing the fashion-forward franchise past $1 billion at the box office.
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11: And that's all before Tom Holland and Zendaya swing their way back onto the big screen just a few days from now in Spider-Man Brand New Day.
31: The biggest currency at the box office right now is FOMO. You know, you want people hearing you have to see this, not you can wait until streaming. Hollywood knows that the audience is there for them, and they are absolutely serving it up in 2026.
23: And the good news is soon Rachel will be there as part of the audience.
0: I gotta go back.
23: There's a lot of great stuff to see.
0: There is. This is the summer between Avengers, Toy Story. I'm gonna get back in the theater.
10: You're a great proxy for the national audience.
0: Yes.
10: Like whatever drags you to the theater for the first time.
0: I'm being roasted on social media, by the way, for revealing. So, you know, I'm going back.
23: We need a Rachel movie meter. Thanks to Lara for that. Coming up here, the big honor for a very good girl. How Bella the Husky is being celebrated after saving one boy from a bear attack.
2: From the moment you took your first breath, you had something to prove. 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
12: Hey guys, we begin with Spider-Man and his journey across North America. First up, Spidey's hometown, New York City.
11: Yay.
12: The cast of Spider-Man Brand New Day made a stop at the Edge Sky Deck to promote the movie, and Zendaya gave us yet another amazing look.
11: Look at
12: sporting
11: that.
12: Sporting a white blazer with a charcoal button-up and white tie. Ooh. And some thigh-high glossy black boots. Her stylist, La Roach, confirming that she was indeed channeling Mr. Negative from the comic book, who just so happens to be a Spider-Man supervillain, leaving us asking, is this some sort of hint? Also in attendance, John Bernthal's rescue pit bull, Bam Bam, who was more than happy to pose for the cameras. And just last night, the crew continued their journey with a stop in Mexico City, and Zendaya stunned once again.
11: Look at that look.
12: This time in a perfect black dress with web knitting details from Ashi Studio Couture. The fashion continues, and so does the countdown to Spider-Man Brand New Day. That hits theaters next week, Friday, July 31st. And some of the cast will be on GMA to tell us all about it leading up to the premiere. We always love when they stop by.
13: What a busy time for Tom and Zendaya, yes, too. Good seriously. Thing they're together, right? They can do all
12: the
13: time.
12: It's so fun, right? Yeah, they get to be together. Okay, and we are celebrating Christmas in July here in Pop News because the scorching summer sun has some people dreaming of snow. Mm-hmm. Thankfully, one of our favorite people is gearing up to keep us cool. Joey Grazide found love during season 28 of The Bachelor and then went on to take home the coveted Mirrorball trophy on Dancing with the Stars in 2024. Now he's coming back to our screens in his movie debut. Whoa. Joey will be starring in a holiday rom-com from Roku called The Holiday Spark, about a

0: totally see him crushing that.
1: Yeah, it's the perfect plot.
0: Yeah, I can see you guys crushing it too. We get like a little holiday scarf on you, Will?
2: I'm all set.
0: Okay,
2: well, I like this job.
1: Will the fireman.
2: Yeah. That was a childhood dream, but not the actual part.
0: We'll leave it to Joe. And finally in pop news, a very good girl getting her flowers. Earlier this month, we told you the story of a 6-year-old, Colton, who escaped a very dangerous situation thanks to his beloved family dog. You take a look there, Colton was waiting in the driveway when a black bear appeared and ran toward him. That's when the family dog, Bella, the husky, charged the bear, getting between it and Colton, chasing the bear away into the woods. Now, Bella's bravery is being celebrated. Local leaders in Torrington, Connecticut, presenting the fearless pooch

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0: Welcome back to GMA3. There is no stopping Derek Hough. The six-time Mirrorball champion is currently touring the country, and he's also a judge on Dancing with the Stars and Dancing with the Stars The Next Pro. Welcome.
16: Thank you, guys. It's so fun
0: to see you, Derek. And it's just, you are just crushing it all across the board. We've got the Dancing with the Stars, mm-hmm. Emmy nominated, first time in a decade.
16: Yes.
0: And woo! Yay, we can cheer for that. Yeah. And then you individually as daytime host for Extra.
16: Yes. No, I can't believe it. It's amazing. I'm so happy for Dance with the Stars. It's so well deserved. That show is just amazing. And then being a host on Extra is my first year, and being nominated, there's three Emmys there. We're very, very excited about that. So it's a good time.
0: Lots of check marks in your boxes.
16: And being a dad now and traveling the country and dancing and singing, and it's the best. It really is the best.
17: Oh, we cannot wait for the next season of Dancing with the Stars. And some of the competitors are already starting to be revealed here. So I have a list here. Season 35, we have, so far, we know Summer House's Sierra Miller will be on, Love Island's Moira Higgins, Savannah Banana's Jackson Olsen, and

0: I love being on stage, and I love even more being able to share it with the woman that I love. Aww. And now with my daughter, it's the best thing in the world. It really is. I feel so fortunate, so lucky. And then now to do another tour in the holidays, Dance for the Holidays, it's going to be amazing. We're going to different cities all around the country, and the show really has everything. We have a live band, music, just the incredible dancing, choreography. We're going to have it snow on stage. I mean, it's a blast.
1: Oh, my gosh.
0: You got to come. It's
1: yes.
0: a lot of fun.
1: Cool. Yes. It looks like so much fun. I also love that Will, you as newly married, asked about being an attentive husband.
2: Yes.
1: Like that was not left out of
2: yes.
1: the Derek Huff package.
2: No, that was not written on my card here.
1: That was his own ad. Love it. Well, Derek, we've been talking about how busy you are. You literally did a cameo on Broadway last night.
0: Oh, that's
1: in
0: right.
1: Chicago.
0: Yeah,
1: nice. How do you do all of this? That must have been so much fun.
0: It was. I had one line, but I was there to support Mark Ballas. You know, it was debut last night of going back as Billy Flynn and going out there and just I had literally one line to read and I totally forgot it. Honestly, I was like,
1: you don't
0: oh,
1: even
0: murder.
1: Know it this morning. Murder.
0: Line green.
3: And the crowd goes wild.
0: But it was so fun. It was so great. It was a sold out crowd and it was amazing. It's just there supporting him, and got to see my sister Julianne last night. It was her birthday yesterday.
2: Happy birthday,
0: Julianne.
2: Yeah. Happy birthday to Julianne.
0: Yeah.
2: We love her too. Love when she comes around and love when you're here, man. It's a pleasure to see you, and congratulations on all of your professional and personal success.
0: Thanks,
1: thanks
0: guys.
1: Thanks,
0: guys.
2: Nothing but the best. And the pre-sale for Dance for the Holidays tour tickets starts tomorrow, and Dancing with the Stars, the next pro, airs on Monday nights at 8 p.m. That's Derek Huff, in case you forgot it. And it all streams the next day on Hulu and Hulu on Disney Plus. And coming up, Deals and Steals. Tori Johnson has products to help you beat the heat, all at least half off. Go nowhere.
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22: Yes.
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28: Thanks, guys. Here's what you need to know. Millions across the Gulf Coast are bracing for Tropical Storm Bertha, which could unleash flash flooding and life-threatening storm surge. The system is pushing west from the Florida Panhandle and is expected to make landfall in southeast Louisiana tomorrow. Areas around New Orleans could see up to 8 inches of rain and as much as 4 feet of storm surge. Two American tourists have been stabbed near the Acropolis in Athens, Greece's top tourist attraction. Police say a man attacked a Greek-American couple near the entrance of the Acropolis Museum Tuesday morning. The man was seriously hurt with wounds to his arm. The woman suffered minor leg injuries. Both are said to be in a stable condition in the hospital. The attacker is in custody. Police say he appeared to be suffering from psychological

0: who already have four children have called them four precious miracles. The newborns, Emily, Harriet, Catherine, and Alexa, are all reportedly doing well. Mum has started a fundraising campaign online to help buy a family van with at least 10 seats. And that's what you need to know. Back to you guys.
1: Thank you, James. You can catch What You Need to Know with two episodes dropping daily on Disney Plus. Now over to Rebecca, Rachel, and Tori. Rebecca, is that my shirt?
2: Yes. We found a good one for you over here, Will. We're going to Deals and Steals with hot temperatures around the country, and Tori Johnson is here with incredible products to help you beat the heat and look as cool as Will would in this top.
3: Yes, exactly. What is currently an Adam Sandler favorite?
2: This is Adam Sandler's favorite.
3: Yeah, I think we've got a clip. So usually these are made for the golf course, but it could also be worn during a television interview.
2: And it looks so good.
3: Right? They look so good. So we've got a big variety of their patterns and colors. And one of the reasons that someone like Adam loves these is because it's this unbelievably lightweight, cooling fabric. This is kind of like the no sweat, built-in sun protection. It's got a four-way stretch, so it just moves
2: with
3: you.
2: It sits nicely.
3: Yeah. It sits really nicely. We've got them for men, women, and kids. This is like what those family photos are made of, right?
2: Yeah,
3: those
2: exactly.
3: Crazy, like, California vibes where everybody is just happy because they're wearing a bright, fun print. We've got them all, plus their hats, at 50%
2: off. Nice.
3: Really
2: good
3: fun.
2: Colors.
3: Really fun. Okay, so we're from cooling down out on the course to cooling down in the shower. This is Spruce. And what a lot of people don't know is that sometimes the water in your shower is what causes damage to your hair with, like, drying out, brittle hair, shedding hair, or skin issues, drying skin, itchy skin. And those chemicals are needed to keep the water clean, but then once they get into your shower, you don't need them on your body.
2: Right.
3: And so this filter is designed to not only
2: add a filter.
3: Yes, it's got a filter. It's not only designed to add a pop of color into your bathroom shower, but also it's designed to remove the chlorine, the heavy metals, the rust, the sediments, and then look how good it looks.
2: I love it.
3: Right? It's so beautiful, and 5 minutes to install. Anybody
2: really?
3: Can do it. Super easy.
2: That's easy.
3: You're gonna unscrew the old one, put this one on, and it's very simple to do, and this is 50% off.
2: Yeah.
3: Your hardest decision will be what color you choose.
2: I like the name, Spruce. You can spruce up your bathroom.
3: There you go. Okay, sweat protection from Carpe. So this is always a bestseller. All of their sweat protection, 40,000 five-star reviews on this line. Mm. And we've got a solution for literally every part of your body, from your head to your feet. There's very specific products.
2: So okay, foot lotion.
3: That's a foot lotion. There's a hand lotion for face. This helps to absorb sweat. We've got all of the underarm solutions. These are really great for sweat protection on the go. So no matter what you need, there's a solution for you, and it's all half price.
2: And I like the scent options.
3: Yes.
2: This one says soft cashmere.
3: That
2: smells really
3: nice. That one's really nice. There's a tropical berry. That's great, too. Okay, for the sweater who likes to wear a hat or a visor, this is no sweat. And you see here this little piece right here just goes right inside as on the inside right here. It sticks immediately. It's like a peel and stick.
2: Oh, that's smart.
3: And it absorbs the sweat that would typically come from your head.
2: Right.
3: Doesn't then drip down on your face, helps prevent fog into your eyewear. And because it's like, it kind of operates like almost like a trap door for the sweat.
2: Mm-hmm. Yeah.
3: So it holds the sweat but feels dry to the touch. So you don't even know that the sweat's pooling there, and you get to stay dry. Your hat stays dry. Everyone looks good. And
2: switch
3: six
2: it
3: packs
2: out.
3: Are 50% off.
2: Ooh, it also seems like it would help prevent a breakout. I don't know for a fact, I like the idea
3: good,
2: from that
3: good
2: standpoint.
3: Good thinking. All right, let's neck. This is the number one seller. That is from Womanist. It's got this really cooling roller. So whether you're using it to treat crepey skin in that neck area, or you just want to cool down on a hot day, this is a really good one. The eye opener one, that's a great one for under the eye area. Also has that cooling
2: tip. Yeah.
3: Yes. These are products that feel fat. There you go. It's very cooling. Plus, it's like working on that crepey skin. Not that you have any. You're a little baby.
2: Hey, listen.
3: Too young, but
2: it's never too early to
3: all
2: start.
3: All 50% off. And then finally, have that a beautiful glass of iced tea. This is Tea Forte. They are best known for their beautiful pyramid signature.
2: Gosh, look at
3: that's
2: that.
3: Their little
2: gorgeous
3: bags like that look great. All of the sets are fabulous, but even better is the taste. They are known for making some of the most exceptional teas in the world. We also have their tea over ice collection.
2: Wow.
3: You brew it hot, and then it sits over ice to

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14: Back now with our Science of You series, and today we're taking a look at red light therapy. The face masks have been around for a while, but now people are using it on their whole body. And Becky Worley is here with a whole body red light therapy thing to tell us about this technology. Hi, Becky.
1: That's the technical term for it.
0: Yes, you got the technical aspects down pat. And you know, we all do want to feel better without having to work for it. So the idea of a light source that rejuvenates your muscles, your skin, your joints, it sounds good, but is it too good to be true? And more importantly, what does science say about this technology?
15: I want clear skin. 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